0: Kiss 102.3, choosing Texas. We're choosing all the hits and all the variety. You are here with Ben and Liam, and we have got another stain.
1: Secret stain.
2: Shh, it's a secret, this stain. What could it be? It's on a bucket hat I'm wearing on the Ben and Liam Instagram, pinned to the top. We only posted it a couple of hours ago, so it's pretty fresh. If you call us, 131065, we could make you $1,000 richer. Chloe in Edwardstown, what do you think it could be?
3: Hello.
0: Hey, Chloe, sounds like you just went outside with a bit of a squeaky screen door.
3: Yeah, sorry.
0: That's all right.
2: No, you didn't want anyone inside to hear you playing the secret stain? Are you embarrassed of it or something?
3: Oh, I just don't want any noise in the background.
0: Oh, okay. I get you.
2: Well, yeah, you're doing us a favour, I suppose.
0: Chloe, you got kids?
3: Yes.
0: Well, look, this $1,000 would be great to buy the kids
3: definitely.
0: A new video game.
2: Nintendo or DS.
0: Whatever. No. Yeah, whatever. Whatever they want, Chloe. What would you spend $1,000 on yourself?
3: Probably a nice big food shop, pay some bills, and that's probably it.
2: Yeah, look, very, very, very functional. Jeez, it seems you've moved to get away from the noise, but it seems a pterodactyl is in the room with you there, a prehistoric...
3: Yeah, dinosaur. That's my bird.
2: That's a bird. Okay, yes. Sounds like it could kill you. It sounds very
0: out of the oven vicious. And into the freezer, I suppose.
2: All right. Well, what do you think it is, Chloe?
3: I think it's a hard-boiled lolly.
2: A hard-boiled lolly. You know what? That is an exceptional guess, because what I will say is you're bang on as far as residue goes.
0: It does look like a sticky residue.
2: Texture-wise... You've killed the game, but you've not got it right, unfortunately.
3: Oh.
2: That's a very, it's a very good guess for our second guess. Oh, my God, that bird. That bird needs to be put away.
0: Good on you, Chloe. Thank you for playing. You can play as many times as you want with our secret stain. $1,000 up for grabs, all thanks to Auto Masters. I mean, sticky residue from a lolly isn't correct.
2: No, but it's close. I said it's close.
0: This thing is not going to last the week. I'm calling it now. If you want to play tomorrow, 8 a.m. is your next chance to have a guess at our secret stain on Kiss 102.3.
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1: Nelly featuring City Spud and Liam, Ride With Me. On Kiss 102.3, you are here with Ben and Liam hanging out on your Monday morning. The show is brought to you by South Australia. Celebrate the simple pleasures.
2: I love when there's songs that are a bit like gangster like that, and you have to say, you can't say ride with me. You have to say ride with me.
1: Hey, I was thinking, because the show is brought to you by South Australia, celebrating the simple pleasures, I'd give out a little simple pleasure this morning.
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1: 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I'm going to give them a couple of tickets to go see Supergirl.
2: Oh, nice one.
1: In cinemas.
2: An Aussie starring as Supergirl. And her name is Millie, I think. Millie Alcock? Yeah, Millie Alcock. She is from also from House of Dragons. So pretty cool. Someone from Sydney doing things on the big screen. And the villain is Jason Momoa.
1: Is it?
2: Yeah.
1: Who's the hero in Aquaman?
2: Well, yes. Well, now he's traded his hero status to be the villain who smokes big cigars and rides a motorbike.
1: Well, he's also, though, in Game of Thrones.
2: True. So a lot of
1: what a cross-pollination.
2: I reckon there's some lazy producers

0: from Superwoman, have just had a Game of Thrones binge and just gone, we'll get her, we'll get him. He's pretty good, yep.
1: Enjoy it, Supergirl. First one to call through, 131065, wins those tickets off air. But we have to get out of here. 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
20: All the variety.
0: Oh, good morning, Adelaide. Hello, Burjo with you. Happy Monday. Very, very cold start to the day. 6 degrees when I woke up this morning. What about you? Emma in Elizabeth Grove, how was the weekend?
21: Went to Disney on Ice.
0: Oh.
21: Yeah. Have we had the baby yet?
0: No, no baby yet. About 3.5 weeks.
21: Okay, how was your baby moon? Not that I'm stalking you, but I did see it.
0: I went to Kingsford at the Bross. It was unbelievable.
21: Yeah, that picnic in the barn looks so good.
0: Yeah, the whole thing was spectacular.
21: I have to
0: see
21: my partner and be like, I want to go here.
0: Do it.
21: Well, have a good rest of your week.
0: Thank you. You too. I just want to warm up at this point. I mean, it's only 10 degrees right now, and I'm so cold.
21: I'm a Tassie girl, so this is my kind of weather.
0: Oh, this is like summer for you.
21: Yeah. I'm short and t-shirt now.
0: All right, well, look, if you're not from Tassie, and this is super cold for you, get moving to the music, hey? Josh Fawaz, Taylor Swift on the way, Elton John, Killing Heidi. It's all the hits, all the variety. Happy Monday morning, Adelaide. Kiss 102.3.

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1: It's a beautiful day.
0: Not a bad day, actually. We're supposed to have a bit of sunshine most of this week, even though it's going to be cold. Look, Ben and Liam are back in breakfast now this morning. Ben telling us he wants to get his oldest child, two-year-old Freddie, into his very first, you know, extracurricular activity. He asked for your help, Adelaide. What do you do with a young little boy?
2: I think Freddie should try boxing.
3: I guess hitting the bag is fun for the kids.
4: Yeah, maybe. That feels like we're only a couple of years away from that being a pay-per-view event.
3: Kid boxing?
4: Kid boxing.
5: Yeah. I think you should get him into judo.
3: Judo! Maybe I got a little prodigy on my hands, because Freddie's definitely taken my back before and got behind the neck for sure.
5: Well, it'd be really good for him.
1: I think you should get him to circus.
3: Well, I don't want him to run away. Why would he do the circus?
1: It's similar to gymnastics. They can just be silly because they're 3-year-olds and they can just do whatever they want and have fun.
3: This is clown school.

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0: home of the Kiss Million Dollar Pop Quiz. 10 questions, 60 seconds. Get those right, you win $1,000. But just for playing, you've got a shot at a Million Dollar Moment, which, by the way, Friday is Million Dollar Day here at Kiss 102.3. Very exciting. Josh in Blakeview played late on Friday and had a good win heading into the weekend. So he's now facing that Million Dollar Moment. But Josh, do you want to help some other Adelaide people win?
1: Yeah, certainly.
0: I want you to drop some answers for me all day today, okay?
1: Cool. The answer for question one is 90 minutes. And for question two, the answer is plat.
0: There you go. 90 minutes, plat. Write those down. We're playing the Kiss Million Dollar Pop Quiz in about 10 minutes' time. So you got time to register now. 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

0: Million Dollar Day is here this Friday. Quizmaster Gordy here to get us closer to that. Plus some instant wins, Gordy.
1: I am so excited for Million Dollar Day this Friday. But even more excited, who's waiting to step up to this Kiss Million Dollar stage, Burge? Let's do it.
0: Tim, let's have a win.
1: Oh! Pop, pop. Oh, walking up to the Kiss Million Dollar stage. Timmy, come on up, brother. How you doing?
2: Hey, Gordy, good, good. We spoke a couple of weeks ago, and my wife was 42 weeks. So, yeah, we're getting 5 days old now.
1: Oh, and I remember this.

0: there?
1: Yeah, we're all surviving and thriving in his house.
0: Wow, yeah, I remember we spoke, and yeah, you said your missus was due to give birth. And so you've had the bub. Hey, congratulations.
1: Yeah, thank you. He's good. He's waking every 2 hours, so that's why it sounds a little bit croaky in my voice. Yeah, you know how it is.
0: Oh,
1: cash injection into something we'd love right now.
0: Oh, totally, man. I mean, plus $1 million. This moment is coming in just a few days' time. Right now, 10 questions, 60 seconds. Right. You get them all right, it's an instant grand in the hand, plus... Win or lose, you're up for that $1 million moment in just a few days. Time's going to start after question one. Are you ready?
1: Ready.
0: How long is a game of soccer in the World Cup, not including stoppage time?
1: 90 minutes.
0: What do you call a hairstyle where three strands of hair are intertwined?
1: Plait.
0: Aussie actress and podcaster Tamin Sersok began her career on what Aussie TV show?
1: Tamin Away.
0: Which Scottish singer-songwriter made his huge comeback at Glastonbury in 2025 after a 2-year health break?
1: Lewis Capaldi.
0: Hey, last year's biopic, the hit movie The Smashing Machine, starred what famous actor?
1: The Rock.
0: Oh, he's halfway through. Lance Franklin was famous for playing what sport?
1: Cycling.
0: Sorry?
1: AFL.
0: Aussie pop band 5 Seconds of Summer originally formed in what Aussie city in 2011?
1: Gold Coast.
0: Heath Ledger's daughter, Matilda, is currently 20 or 21 years old?
1: 20.
0: What celebrity is the founder of Skims?
1: Kim Kardashian.
0: Hey, which 2025 Idris Elba and John Cena action comedy on Prime premiered July 2nd?
1: The Head of State.
0: Guess what?
1: What?
0: 9 out of 10. 9 out of 10! Can you believe it?
1: Which one was it? Which one did I get wrong?
0: 5 Seconds of Summer. You said the Gold Coast. It's Sydney. Oh, God, you can hear his tired dad mumbles like...
1: That's a kicking, Vic.
0: Yeah. Get to bed. Get some rest, all right?
1: All right.
0: All right, man. Hey, kiss.com.au. Jump on there right now. Register, please, for the Kiss Million Dollar Pop Quiz because we're talking a mil up for wins. And Million Dollar Day is days away. Burjo's giving you answers on the air at 11. 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

0: 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Our playlist is so good, Adelaide. Anyone else is kind of shivering through the day? Only 12 degrees in Adelaide right now. Kato, John on the way. Mickey, Tony Basil coming up for you.
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2: Yeah, I keep registering. It's quite funny, actually. I keep thinking if I keep registering, my name might pop up, but yeah, I'm actually pretty bad at the quizzes, so that's...
0: Doesn't matter. It's going to be a shot in the middle.
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0: Right. 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You win $1,000 when you get it all right. 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So jump on now. 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The big wins are going off on Channel 10. 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We're playing again after 11. I'll get the answers dropped for you to help you get closer to that win on the way soon. 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
0: 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It's done. That's old. That's boring. This is new, fresh and exciting. 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Figure out what it is. 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Get the clues. 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
4: 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I mean, the bosses would hate you, Mary, if it went off on day one.
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2: It is not that.
3: It's all good.
2: That's, you know what? Thanks anyway for playing.
0: All right. Hey, look, it's fine. You got time. You got time to go check out the Kiss Facebook and Instagram. 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

0: Kiss 102.3, home of the Kiss Million Dollar Pop Quiz. 10 questions, 60 seconds. You get those right, you win an instant $1,000 just for playing your shot at your Million Dollar Moment this Friday. We are 4 days away from Million Dollar Day. Josh in Blakeview got the job done Friday afternoon. Some cash for the weekend. So he's dropping answers as we go to help you have a win today. Joshy.
1: All right. So the answer for question one is Harry Styles. And answer for question two is the Socceroos.
0: Josh, be honest. How much do these heads-up answers actually help?
1: No, they definitely help. They come in so handy. And if you can answer the question like a couple seconds quicker, knowing every second helps.
0: Yeah, save some time on that one. We're playing in 12 minutes, Adelaide. 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

0: Kiss 102.3, we play all the hits, sold the variety. It means you get Huntrix Golden from K-Pop Demon Hunters and... Oh my God, how good. How good is that combo of music? Love both of those songs. Why can't they play next to each other on a radio station? They can. Horses on the way in minutes here on the Kiss playlist.
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0: Weekend cashback. We need that. We need that top up. Those funds are depleted. Quizmaster Gordy, can you make it happen, please, mate?
2: Did you do some damage to the bank accounts over the weekend?
0: Too much.
2: Because I know I did.
0: Yeah.
2: It's always not a good sight on Sunday afternoon when you're like, ooh, that wasn't a good idea. Anyway, $1 million pub quiz. Let's play.
0: Come on, have a win. Here we go.
2: Oh, come on up, Hayley. Come on up to the Kiss $1 million stage. Good morning. How you doing?
3: I'm good. How are you?
2: Tell us about you. Tell us about Hayley, the girl who's taken on 10 questions and hopefully going to end up with cash.
3: I'm just a young mum with a few kids.

0: just trying to win some money for me and my kids.
1: She's just a young mom with a handful of ideas and a pocket full of dreams. 10 questions, 60 seconds. You get them all right. Instant grand in your hand. Win or lose, you're still up. Your own million-dollar moment. Million-dollar day is coming. We are days away from this. Your time's going to start after question one. Are you ready?
0: Yes, I'm ready.
1: Let's go. Late Night Talking is the hit song by what KISS artist?
0: Wait, can you repeat that?
1: Late Night Talking is the hit song by what KISS artist?
0: Harry Styles.
1: Oh my God, what's the name of the Australian international soccer team?
0: Socceroos.
1: Which character did Lady Gaga play in the movie Joker 2?
0: Harley Quinn.
1: Is Tom Brady and Gisele Bündchen, are they still together or divorced?
0: Divorced.
1: Amber Heard was in a 2022 defamation trial with which Hollywood actor?
0: Johnny Depp.
1: True or false, Michael Clarke is the current captain of the Australian men's cricket team?
0: False.
1: Who played Iron Man in the Marvel Avengers movies?
0: Robert Downey Jr.
1: In Australia, what key financial milestone falls on June 30 each year? End of financial year.
0: I didn't even,
1: You know when they do the whole EOFI sales or something? Don't worry.
0: I know, I did it. It didn't even click to me. I was thinking of something else.
1: I get it. Hey, Golden by Huntrex is featured in what hit Netflix movie?
0: K-pop Demon Hunters.
1: Yeah, Daniel Johns was 15 or 17 when he started Silverchair.
0: 17.
1: Yeah, the ones we didn't get. He was 15. You know what? Other than that, you were actually doing pretty well. You just took your time on the first question.
0: I know. I don't even know why I didn't answer it.
1: Listen, no thousand, still up for a million. Good luck.
0: All right. Thank you so much.
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0: 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At midday every day, it's Kiss 3, the biggest songs from the 80s and 90s. Back to back to back. I got Roxette coming up. What I want you to do is try and have a guess of the year this song came out that we're kicking off Kiss 3 with today. I'll give you some clues. No cheating, no Googling. Adelaide Crows Fever was beginning in this year. That probably gave it away. Early in this year, Adelaide was hit with a massive hailstorm with the stones reaching like 10 centimetres in diameter and about $30 million in insured damage. That's pretty crazy, right? Which would be a lot more money today. What year am I talking about? There was State Bank collapsing. And also, the song from Roxette was probably playing on a station called 5AD at the time, which is what we used to be called. Any ideas? I'll tell you in like 6 minutes. Kistry on the way next at Kiss 102.3.
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14: Adelaide's latest info.
15: Now.
14: Afternoon, I'm Maria Gaban. Police have reported an 18-year-old man for dangerous driving after a crash at Athelstan. The car he was driving flipped after hitting the medium strip, a tree and a light pole on Gorge Road. The driver and passenger, both teenagers, were not injured. A motorbike and truck have collided at Athol Park, causing delays for traffic earlier. Police were called to Glenroy Street just after 6 a.m. with MedStar in attendance. Smart technology hopes to keep police on the front line with the trial of new AI transcription tech. It'll be used for interviews and operational recordings, reducing the time it takes for officers to prepare reports. 2.7 tonnes of cocaine has allegedly been uncovered in sophisticated bunkers near Sydney in what is the country's largest seizure of the drug in history. Criminologist and former detective Terry Goldsworthy has told Nine the drugs arrived in Australia via what they call the Pacific Narco Corridor.
16: It actually came about by a chance discovery up in Mackay where there was a fire on a boat ramp and police located 40 kilograms of cocaine there. From that, they've obviously followed through the links and networks that were attached to that initial discovery.
14: And in Kiss Celebrity News, Nicole Kidman's ex shares his first public message. More on that next.
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14: Keith Urban has shared his first public message to ex-wife Nicole Kidman since their split. He's wished her a happy 59th birthday on Instagram. Your sport check next.
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14: Port Adelaide is holding a light training session at Alberton Oval ahead of Showdown 60 on Saturday night. The Power will need to make three changes for the match after suffering a heap of injuries in the weekend loss to the Pies. And at the World Cup, Spain defeated Saudi Arabia 4-0 and Belgium and Iran drew nil all. The Kiss Cast is next.
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14: Partly cloudy and 15 today and mostly sunny 16 tomorrow. Right now it's 12 degrees and Kiss's Million Dollar Pop Quiz will flip your life. 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
3: afternoon, Adelaide. Hello, Virgo with you. Okay, I gave away a couple of clues that should give away the year of this first song we're going to play here in Kistory, which we do every day about this time. It's the biggest songs from the 80s and 90s. This year saw the Crows playing their first AFL season. The people were talking a lot about the State Bank collapsing. There was a huge hailstorm with 10-centimetre hailstones, $30 million at the time of insured damage. I'm talking about, do you remember that at all? Anyone remember that? I'm talking about 1991. You would have been listening to this song on 5AD, which is what this very radio station was called back in the day. Kistory, the biggest songs from the 80s and 90s, playing now on Kiss 102.3.

0: How good's Michael in that movie, Michael, making us fall in love with him all over again? Kiss 102.3, it is history. The biggest songs from the 80s and 90s, back to back to back. Jamie in Northfield on 131065, a huge Crows fan. In 98, how old were you?
1: About in the teens, probably
0: 12,
1: early teens.
0: Something?
1: Yeah, something like that, 12, 13. Yeah.
0: Were you a Crows fan then or not?
1: Oh, yeah, yeah, of course. Good banana was.
0: Yeah. Oh, right. Oh, did she bake the apricot slice and everything?
1: Yeah, mate, she did. She used to make it, actually. She used to make it all.
0: Drop it off to the boys at training?
1: Yeah, well, yeah, she's the same. When I was playing footy, she used to do the same thing, bring it down to training.
0: I'm going to play a song from 1998, so that would be, you know, the first thing that pops into your head, right?
1: Would be that.
0: The Crows Premiership.
1: Yeah.
0: When the Crows were winning back-to-back premierships, this song was cranked all over Adelaide. New Radicals at Kiss 102.3.

0: 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Mwah. 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
1: It's a beautiful day.
0: The boys are back in breakfast today, Ben, telling us that he wants his oldest child, 2-year-old Freddie, to do some, you know, extracurricular stuff. What else can you get your kids into? And Adelaide, you had some thoughts.
2: I think Freddie should try boxing.
3: I guess hitting the bag is fun for the kids.
4: Yeah, maybe. That feels like we're only a couple of years away from that being a pay-per-view event.
3: Kid boxing?
4: Kid boxing.
5: Yeah. I think you should get him into judo.
3: Judo! Maybe I got a little prodigy on my hands, because Freddie's definitely taken my back before and got behind the neck for sure.
5: Well, it'd be really good for him.
6: I think you should get him into circus.
3: Well, I don't want him to run away. Why would he do the circus?
6: It's similar to gymnastics. They can just be silly because they're 3-year-olds and they can just do whatever they want and have fun.
3: This is clown school. Stop goofing around, kids.
0: You serious about this or not, kid? Honk, honk. All right, Ben and Liam are back tomorrow. The Secret Stain. Got a brand new one. Another $1,000 up for grabs. 8 o'clock with Ben and Liam on KISS 102.3.

0: 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And keep it Kiss. Mwah. The answers you need are coming up in 10 minutes.
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Kiss 1023, the Kiss Million Dollar Pop Quiz. You get 10 questions right in 60 seconds. You win a grand just for playing, though. Your shot at your Million Dollar Moment. We are two songs away from me dropping the questions and answers for the 12 o'clock Million Dollar Pop Quiz. I'll do that in two songs so you can get closer to an instant win on Kiss 1023.

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3: 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It's awesome.
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0: You know it's still only 12 degrees in Adelaide. Kiss 102.3, all the hits. Maybe singing, maybe dancing. I don't know. Maybe it'll warm you up if you do something to these songs. With Chapel Roan on the way and all the variety. I think we've only got a top of 15 in Adelaide today. But yeah, 12 still after midday. That's crazy.
1: The Kiss $1 million pop quiz.
0: We are playing again inside the next 15 minutes. You could be like Josh in Blakeview. Get 10 questions right in 60 seconds. Win $1,000. He's helping me drop some answers for this upcoming one.
2: Cool. The answer for question one is to be announced, and for question two, the answer is Peking duck.
0: What do we do, mate? Write these down or put them as a voice note in our phone, send them to our mum?
2: Oh, yeah. Oh, absolutely, mate. Send it to your pets, anyone that'll take it. Send the word out.
0: Get it wherever you can. Okay, look, you just need the answers. It'll help buy you time. Kiss.com.au. The other thing you got to do is drop your details there if you want to be a part of it. Your million-dollar moment could be facing you just for playing. And Million Dollar Day is only 4 days away here at KISS.

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0: 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November, that is coming up fast. At KISS 102.3, it's the Britpop World Tour at Adelaide Oval. We play all the hits. Like Haven, Caitlin Aragon, I Run, minutes away on the KISS playlist. Right next to all the variety. Jimmy Barnes coming up as well. Yeah, that is on the way.
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0: 4 days to $1 million day here at KISS. Quizmaster Gordy here to get us closer to a big win, mate.
2: Oh, man, can you imagine someone in Adelaide could be our next millionaire? They just don't know it yet. If you have not registered, do it right now, kiss.com.au. Meantime, let's play this thing.
0: Maybe it's Vanessa. Let's go.
2: Here comes Vanessa. Come up to the KISS Million Dollar Stage. How you doing?
3: Hi, how are you, Gordy?
2: How are you feeling about taking on these questions?
3: Nervous. I've been trying to get through for a very long time.
2: You've been listening to the answers?
3: A few here and there, yeah.
2: Okay, well, listen, hopefully you do all right here, right? There is $1 million up for wins too with Million Dollar Day. That you are up for that win or lose. 10 questions, 60 seconds, get them all right. Instant grand in the hand.

0: Ready to go?
1: I'm ready.
0: What does TBA stand for?
1: To be announced.
0: Adam Hyde and Ruben Stiles make up which Aussie music duo?
1: Peking Duck.
0: House of Dragon returns to HBO today. What is the prequel called?
1: Game of Thrones.
0: Which Aussie F1 legend became famous for celebrating wins by drinking champagne out of his dirty old race shoe? Who is older, Nicole Kidman or Tina Fey?
1: Nicole Kidman.
0: Which Game of Thrones actress played Arya Stark?
1: Pass.
0: What is the Aussie supermodel who famously is nicknamed The Body?
1: Elle
0: McPherson? Yeah. What gaming system for Nintendo was after the famous Super Nintendo?
1: PlayStation? I have no idea.
0: Think 90s consoles. All right, listen, which country does Harry Keane play for in the Soccer World Cup? Oh, God.
1: Australia?
0: I'm going to give you this one. John Bon Jovi's son, Jake Bon Jovi. He's married to which actress in 2024?
1: I don't know.
0: Millie Bobby Brown. Hey, listen, Nintendo 64 came after Super Nintendo. Harry Keane plays for England. Macy Williams plays Arya Stark. Oh, well, listen, no thousands still up from Mill. Good luck.
1: Thank you.
0: All right. Hey, kiss.com.au. That is where you need to go to register so you can play the Kiss Million Dollar Pop Quiz. Put yourself in for a game-changing million. Flip your life with it. You know these pop quiz answers. Burjo's giving you more of them at one. 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
2: Mary, for $1,000, what do you think it is?
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4: Baby oil as our first guess. I mean, the bosses would hate you, Mary, if it went off on day one.
2: It almost looks like oil residue, Mary, don't you think?
4: Yeah.
3: It certainly does.
2: Okay. Mary?
3: Yes?
2: It is not that.
3: Feel good.
2: That's, you know what? Thanks anyway for playing.
0: That's all right, though, because you've got a chance to win. Yes, Ben and Liam's secret stain. Kiss 102.3, Facebook and Instagram. Go see a photo of the brand new stain. It was dropped this morning. 8 o'clock tomorrow. Join the boys. Get your guess in. Win the cash with Ben and Liam on Kiss 102.3. I'm holding.

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2: 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More variety of music, yeah.
3: 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I have it on all the time.
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0: 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Josh in Blakeview played on Friday afternoon. He had a good win, some extra cash for the weekend. Now I'm getting him to help you have a win by dropping the answers.
1: The answer for question one is 31, and the answer for question two is Lily Allen.
0: And you've got to take it from this man. It's no good me saying it. It's good for Josh to say it because you've won, mate. You've got the experience.
1: Exactly right. I'll help anyone I can.
0: I don't know anything. You only trust Josh and you only listen to Josh, all right? No, you do listen to me when I tell you that we're playing in 10 minutes. And to be a part of it, you got to register. Kiss.com.au. Tay-Tay now. 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Elizabeth.

0: Kiss 102.3, all the hits, all the varieties. So we've got the boss. We've also got Alex Warren, Ordinary, coming up. That's hits and variety. What about this one for you? Five coming up in minutes here at Kiss 102.3.
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0: I think everyone woke up this morning in Adelaide, 6 degrees, and dreamed of somewhere warmer. Quizmaster Gordy, cash please.
2: Yes, I'm wearing a Hawaiian shirt. I have a terrible fake tan on. I am manifesting the same. Let's do the Kiss Million Dollar Pop Quiz, Bird.
0: All right, I'm putting it out there for a win for Nikki.
2: Let's meet our newest contestant, Nikki. Welcome to the Kiss Million Dollar stage. How are we?
3: Hello, I'm good, excited.

0: are you dreaming about this $1 million? Like, what are the plans? What are you mentally spending this on?
1: Mentally, I want to go on a holiday, Europe, buy a new car.
0: Oh, nice.
1: Yeah.
0: Oh, she's living lavish already. I love it. 10 questions, 60 seconds. You get them all right, I'll throw you instant cash, $1,000 in your hand. But win or lose, because you're playing this, you're still up for your own $1 million moment, which is days away. Time starts after question one. Are we good?
1: Yes, ready.
0: How many days are there in October?
1: 31 days.
0: Which English pop singer is now divorced from Stranger Things star David Harbour?
1: Lily Allen.
0: Spell Kevin Hart's last name.
1: H-A-R-T.
0: Which famous TV series stars Bryan Cranston, Aaron Paul and Anna Gunn?
1: Pass.
0: Aussie band Crowded House, their lead singer Neil Finn, is actually born in which country?
1: No idea, sorry, pass.
0: Seth MacFarlane created American Dad, but what is his most successful TV animation creation?
1: Sorry, pass.
0: Okay, Ivan Cleary is the coach of which NRL team that has won 4 of the last 5 premierships?
1: Oh,
0: oh
1: no.
0: That's a tricky one, right? Yeah, listen, 2024 Kendrick Lamar's diss track aimed at Drake became a global number one hit. What was it? What was the name of the song?
1: They Not Like Us?
0: Yeah, yeah. Aussie A-lister Margot Robbie's film producer husband Tom Arkley is from which country?
1: I don't know, America?
0: No, it's England. Last question was, what is the name of former talk show host Conan O'Brien's podcast? And does Conan O'Brien need a friend? Family Guy is the big one Seth MacFarlane made. Ivan Cleary is the coach of the Penrith Panthers. No thousand, but damn, might see a $1 million day, all right?
1: Okay, yeah, thank you.
0: All right. Hey, we have answers to the next pop quiz happening at 1. Before then, you got to register for this thing. We're getting close to $1 million day, and I don't want you to slip on a million life-changing dollars. Kiss.com.au. Stay here on Kiss.
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0: Kiss 102.3. Olivia Dean right there. Hey, we play all the hits. We got Sunny Federa, DOD, Poppy Baskin. We're rolling through them next. I don't know about you, but it doesn't feel like a Monday. Does it for you? I don't know. Anyway, I've also got Toto, Africa. Ah, no rain, but it's cold. 13 degrees. I don't even think we've hit our top of 15 degrees today in Adelaide.
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0: 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Leanne in Mount Barker on 131065. You've already spent the cash.
2: I've got my youngest fifth birthday coming up on the 1st of July.
0: Yeah.
2: And also my older son is becoming a father. So in about six

0: week's little baby will be due, so I want to be able to, it's around the same time, so it's going to be an expensive next couple of weeks.
1: Yeah.
0: So, yeah, I want to do fifth birthday party with all the childcare friends and get something really nice for when baby comes along.
1: We can help you with money. We can also help you with the answers to the questions, which will drop after 2 this afternoon. But if you want to play the Kiss Million Dollar Pop Quiz, you know what to do. 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

0: 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Homer, Ben and Liam in the morning.
1: It's a beautiful day.
0: And Ben's got a 2-year-old little boy. He wants your help, Adelaide. What sort of extracurricular additional activities should your kids be doing?
2: I think Freddie should try boxing.
3: I guess hitting the bag is fun for the kids.
4: Yeah, maybe. That feels like we're only a couple of years away from that being a pay-per-view event.
3: Kid boxing?
4: Kid boxing. Yeah.
5: So I think you should get him into judo.
3: Judo! Maybe I got a little prodigy on my hands because Freddie's definitely taken my back before and got behind the neck for sure.
5: Well, it'd be really good for him.
2: I think you should get him to circus.
3: Well, I don't want him to run away. Why would he do the circus?
2: It's similar to gymnastics. They can just be silly because they're three-year-olds and they can just do whatever they want and have fun.
3: This is clown school. Stop goofing around, kids.
0: You serious about this or not, kid? Honk, honk. 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Kiss 102.3, Facebook and Instagram. 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

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And we are the Million Dollar Radio Station in Adelaide with the KISS Million Dollar Pop Quiz. 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You

0: win $1,000. But just for playing, even if you lose, you still have a shot at your million-dollar moment on Friday. It's all going down. Kiss.com.au. Now, in Blakeview, Joshy Boy won on Friday afternoon. So I thought, you know what, Josh? You can help everyone else have a win with some answers.
1: The answer for question one is Friends, and for question two, Miley Cyrus.
0: And if Josh from Blakeview could do it, you can too, Adelaide. Write those down.
1: Absolutely. Got to be in it to win it.
0: You really do. Kiss.com.au. We're playing in about 10 minutes' time. If you want it to be you on the other end of the phone, it's Kiss 102.3's $1 million Pop Quiz. New Teddy Swims now at Kiss. She

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0: Million-dollar day, it's coming this Friday. Play to take part. And Quizmaster Gordy, let's go another round right now, my man.
2: Let's go, man. We've got someone itching to take on the Kiss $1 million Pop Quiz. And I think they'll do really well, so let's go.
0: Stacey going to be a winner?
2: Come on up to the Kiss $1 million stage. She's wearing gym gear, everybody, and you're looking a bit sweaty. Stacey.
3: Hello. I've just come out of the infrared sauna to do this, so
2: oh my God.
3: I am a little sweaty at the moment.
2: Oh, sweaty Betty. Let's get this. You think you're sweating now? Wait till you take on the 10 questions, right? 60 seconds. Get them all right. I'll put a grand in your hand, but win or lose, you're up for your own $1 million moment, which is happening this Friday. Time's going to start after question one. Are you ready?
3: Sorry, can we hold a sec? I need a call.
2: You were?
3: Hang on 1 second.
2: Oh, God. Oh, God, she's having a bloody asthma attack.
3: I just had something flying in my mouth outside. All right. Still ready.
2: Let's go. Which famous TV sitcom was famous for their set in Central Perk?
3: Friends.
2: See You Again, Wrecking Ball, and Party in the USA are songs by who?
3: Miley Cyrus.
2: Which TV show was Donald Trump famous for in the early 2000s?
3: Apprentice.
2: Hey, the Joe Rogan Experience is a famous TV series or podcast?
3: Podcast.
2: Name the former actress who is married to Prince Harry.
3: Meghan Markle.
2: True or false, Lionel Messi is the greatest goal scorer in World Cup history?
3: True.
2: What former Top Gear presenter dropped sad news about his cancer diagnosis the other week?
3: Clarkson. Oh, my God.
2: I'll take Jeremy Clarkson. Yeah. That's all right. What is the fastest speed limit on public roads in Australia right now? It's in a different state or territory.
3: 110.
2: Keep going. Somewhere else?
3: 120 kilometres.
2: Oh, we'll come back to it. Who was engaged for 7 years to Ted Lasso star Jason Sudeikis before splitting
3: Olivia.
2: Up? Yeah, I'll take that. Which Aussie actor won the 2022 Supporting Actor Emmy for his role in The White Lotus Season 1?
3: Oh, my God. Is it Murray Bartlett?
2: Oh, my God. She got that one. Here's the thing. You got 9 out of 10. Tell you what I'll do. I'm going to give you this one question right now.
3: Okay.
2: You get it right, $1,000. You get it wrong, you can never have an infrared sauna again. Here we go. What is the fastest speed limit on public roads in Australia?
3: 130 kilometres.
2: Give her the money! You got
3: That's
2: it!
3: That's amazing!
2: You got it!
3: Thank you so much.
2: That was chaos. $1,000 coming your way, my love. Well done.
3: Thank you so much. That's amazing. All right. Really appreciate it.
2: All right. Hey, you want to be the next Kiss winner? $1 million day is 4 days away. Register to play the Kiss $1 million Pop Quiz at kiss.com.au. Will and Woody have you another shot at 5. The Savo only on Kiss.
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give the satisfaction asking how you're doing now. How's the castle built of people you pretend to care about? 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

Kiss 102.3, all the hits, all the variety, Adelaide. Okay, Smallsy is coming up next. He's going to be live from London and he's on a mission to bring some of the biggest names in the world to his show this afternoon. Harry Styles? Can he hunt him down? Can he get Harry Styles on the show? That's all on the way next with Smallsy. Have a good one, Adelaide. See you later. Love you. Bye.

0: That's all on the way next with Smallsy. Have a good one, Adelaide. See you later. Love you. Bye.
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4: Afternoon in Pasadena, a burst water main, Goodwood Road, opposite the cemetery. Another burst at Ingle Farm, Bridge Road near Montague Road. And I kid you not, another burst water main today. Something in the water, obviously, at Evanston South, Main North Road near Hales Road. Camera today, Hilliard Road at Brunella. 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Low tonight of 8, tomorrow cloudy in 15. Right now, she's a cold old day, 12. That's Kiss Traffic and Weather together. Ben and Liam are back in breakfast weekdays from 6 on Kiss 1823.
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13: Oh, it does. A bing bong, as Big Ben would say. Well, hello to you Monday afternoon. And hello from the other side of the world. It is Smallsy here. We are broadcasting live from the heart of the West End in a place called Leicester Square, where there is a lot of tourists, but there is me and there is producer Zach. He is here as well. Say hello to everyone back in Australia.
14: Hello and good morning.
13: Oh, yeah. Sorry. It's morning here. 6 a.m. and not

0: I don't want to show off that I'm up nice and early, except the jet lag is real.
1: Yeah, the jet lag is real.
0: I don't know what it is. Have we got coffees on the way? Have we got them ordered?
1: On the way now.
0: Okay, I'd love to hear that. G is back in Australia. I can see you on the screen. I don't know if I can hear you. Hello. Well, anyway, no, I can't hear you. But hello to you. I can see you back. But you know what? The show is, we're still mean business because coming up this afternoon, I might be hanging out here in London, but coming up, your chance to be flying to New York to see Ariana Grande. You are going to need your phone. You are going to need to call. Also, wouldn't be a show live from the UK unless we got a Lord on the show. Lord Valerian is going to, if you're a Game of Thrones, House of the Dragon fan, you'll know who I'm talking about. He is going to be on the show coming up very soon. Plus, you know, the show must go on. We're going to download the day in all things celebrity in just a second. Should we kick things off at the moment?
1: Are you going to tell them why we're in London?
0: Oh, I didn't want to show off. I thought I was being a bit too fancy. Got invited to see Harry Styles at his record-breaking run at Wembley Stadium. So who am I to turn down an invitation to see Harry Styles at Wembley Stadium? So that's why we're doing the show live here from the UK this week. But I'll tell you more about that later on. Let's kick things off. Dave and Thames doing Rain Dance. Up next, the Hot Minute, the big celeb stories of the day. Kiss is live from London. The Smallsy Show is on.
2: Let's get the party started. See you at the bar, you was hardly talking. That's when I knew that your heart was scarring. Friends to lovers need a part to star in. Like, wait, babe, let me ask.

0: Us for a Monday afternoon right here at KISS. We are live from London. We're on a mission to see Harry Styles at Wembley Stadium. We're on the mission to get him on the show this week as well, so stand by. Speaking of all things English, House of the Dragon, it premieres today only on HBO Max. Lord Valerian will be joining us on the show very soon. Right now, let's do this.
1: Smallsies. Minute.
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0: Hey, coming up, celebs are spotted in the wild, out of their natural habitat, no longer on red carpets, but amongst the normies. We'll get to that in a second, but first, we'll start with this.
3: Hey, it's Liam Payne here. But you can fall in love.
0: Finally, some closure for Liam Payne's extended family, including his son. His son, Bear, is set to inherit his entire £21 million One Direction fortune. It's been almost 2 years since he tragically fell from that hotel balcony in Argentina. Newly released documents have revealed that his entire net worth, Liam that is going to be used to immediately benefit his 8-year-old son, Bear, whose mum is UK singer Cheryl. Liam didn't have a will when he passed away, wasn't married to his girlfriend, Kate Cassidy. She's the social media influencer. I thought there was some chat that they thought that maybe she might contest the will, was going to try and get some money. Do we even know anything about that?
4: I think she may be getting a payout, like of $3 million Australian dollars.
0: Okay. Anyway, at least his son will get majority of his fortune. So sad to lose your dad at such a young age.
5: Here we go.
6: Please welcome Anne Hathaway.
7: Davies, hi.
0: Well, hello, Anne Hathaway. A huge congratulations to her. She's pregnant with baby number 3. Who knew she had 2 to start with? After a huge press run from that Devil Wears Prada 2 earlier this year, she made the pregnancy announcement on her Instagram after being spotted vacationing in Saint-Tropez. Now, wasn't there also rumours that she was also probably splitting up or busting up with her husband? And they thought, the press and everyone had thought that maybe she had separated from her husband until, boom, she announces today, while in Saint-Tropez, that she is now pregnant with baby number 3. Congratulations to them both. Good people producing good-looking children. There needs to be more of that in the world. And quickly,
5: celebrity sightings.
7: We've got the biggest stars.
0: Celebrities spotted in the wild, outside of their red carpet habitats. Zac Efron. Oh, by the way, these are mostly in Australia. Zac Efron, spotted in Tasmania. He's apparently rumoured to be filming a new movie project there. Was spotted at Hobart's Dark Mofo Winterfest on Saturday night, having a good old time. Sydney Sweeney and Scooter Braun, they're currently in Sydney together. They were papped climbing the Harbour Bridge over the weekend. Oh, let me tell you something about Sydney Sweeney. Get around her movie, The Housemaid, if you haven't seen that yet.
4: Okay, welcome to the party. Thank you very much.
0: I watched the plot on the plane coming on the way over. Number one, Sydney Sweeney. I won't have a bad word said about her. I think she's a great actress. Number two, damn good movie, The Housemaid. Look that up if you haven't seen it yet. Very good. Okay, and quickly, Harry Styles is why we're here in London. He is doing his record-breaking 12-show residency here in London at Wembley Stadium. And what do? When the traffic is busy and you need to get to the venue? Well, fans have spotted him doing an 8K marathon run to get to the venue. And then this is what they filmed as he went by.
8: You, Paige.
0: Yes, imagine you see Harry Styles running to his show that you're going to see and all you yell out is, keep running. Okay, hot minute done. Coming up next, I'm here in London seeing Harry Styles. You could be in New York at the Big Apple checking out Ariana Grande. Stand by. Straight after this, you can win Sam Fender, Olivia Dean. And Rain Me In is on the air here at KISS.

0: Kiss is live from London for a Monday Arvo right here. In the Smallsy Show, thanks to Chemist Warehouse, coming up, one of the stars of the new House of the Dragon Season 3. That is out today on HBO Max. Right now, I might be doing the Monday afternoon show live from London, but I want you in New York City, baby. Let's go.
1: Hey, what's up? It's Ariana Grande. Smallsy is sending you to see me live in the USA. Smallsy's the man, hell yeah!
0: Alright, this week on the show, your last chance to be flying to the Big Apple. I want you 4 nights living it up in Midtown, right around the corner from Times Square. And I want you checking out Ariana Grande live on her sold-out Eternal Sunshine tour. I have never, in all my years, seen people go to the efforts they are going to win this prize. Producer Zach is here with me. You saw this video that we got sent over the weekend, right?
2: Yes, we landed here in London and you were like, oh my God, look at what someone's just sent me on Instagram.
0: Her name is, I think, Steph. Not that this is there's no favoritism here that I am profiling this, but her name is Steph. She's a nail artist in Melbourne and she has the world's longest, what do they call those nails? Like the big, I guess they were big French tips, right? Big, is that what they call them? I don't know, nails. What are you laughing at?
2: I don't know them either, actually. Are they, shellacs? No.
0: I don't know. All I know, well, they're the type of nails you see in those types of movies. That's all I'm going to tell you. And

0: she has gone and absolutely done the most incredible nail artwork. She's painted my face, the Kiss and Smallsy Show logo on the nails. Have a listen to some of the video right now.
1: This video is for Smallsy and Smallsy only. We were giving tickets away to see Ari in New York. I've spent 10 plus hours painting you and Ariana on nails smaller than a 50 cent coin. I will be the best Eternal Sunshine correspondent. I will vlog everything. I am your girl, and that's it.
0: Now, I'm going to put the photos of the nails up on the Instagram so you can see these. Now, I'm not saying that's what you need to do to win. I'm just saying that's what some people are going to. If it's some people are going to, what have you done to win this trip to New York City? You can get on standby before 4 o'clock. You are listening out for the Ariana Grande Kiss. And when you hear it, 131065, that's the number. You're calling and getting straight on the standby list. When we come back, Steve Toussaint, a.k.a. Lord Valerian from House of the Dragon, he's taken over the show here at Kiss.
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3: Afternoon at Pasadena, Burst Watermain, Goodwood Road opposite the cemetery, Engle Farm, another burst, Bridge Road near Montague Road. And I kid you not, another burst this afternoon to Evanston South. That's on Main North Road near Hales Road. Busy South Road, Edward Sound, the camera, 50 streets only. Stop drug driving, as South Australia police will stop you with more patrols and more driver testing. 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A message from the government of South Australia. The Kiss car slow tonight of 8 tomorrow, 15. Right now it's cold, 12 degrees. That's Kiss traffic and weather together. Ben and Liam are back in breakfast weekdays from 6 on Kiss 102.3.
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Gracie, that's so true in the Smallsy Show for a Monday afternoon live around the country, thanks to Chemist Warehouse. Hey, we are live from London.

0: this week, doing the show from the UK, London, heart of the West End. We're broadcasting from Leicester Square. We are here for Harry Styles at his sold out 12 show record at Wembley Stadium. But there's also some other celebrities we're catching up with while we're here, including Jason Momoa from Supergirl. He's going to be on the show tomorrow. The script later on this week. Plus, we're going to be hanging out with Ellie Goulding. Oh, and our very own Delta Goodrum. She's here as well. She's having a bit of a moment after the whole Eurovision. She's going to be dropping by the show. Right now, though, can't come to London without getting a saint on, a lord from the new season 3 of House of the Dragon. It premieres only on HBO Max today. His name is Steve Toussaint, and this is a taster of the upcoming season of House of the Dragon.
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2: Have you not betrayed your queen? Bring Aegon, the usurper, to me.
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5: Hey, this is Steve Toussaint from House of the Dragon.
0: Steve, or should I say Lord Velaryon, how would you like to be referred to? You tell me.
6: Call me Steve.
0: It's okay, good. I'll call you Steve. Hey, congratulations on already 100% on Rotten Tomatoes.
6: So I've been told. That's amazing.
0: They're the hardest to impress half
6: the
0: time.
6: Yeah, Rotten Tomatoes. Someone told me it's been certified fresh, and I was like, I don't know what that means.
0: Don't know what that means either.
6: But if it's good.
0: It sounds like put it on a poster.
6: Yeah, exactly. Exactly. So we'll do that.
0: Now, obviously, as I said, the show's out. Mm-hmm. Can you do a quick refresher where we find the end of... Because I don't want to do the spoilers, but I also want to get people up to speed so they know what they're in for.
6: Oh, wow. Generally, where we are is that we are... season 2 ended was with the realm on the verge of warfare, basically. It's going to happen. For Corlys himself, he's in a situation where he's lost his wife and his kids, and he's now with his estranged son, his illegitimate son, who hates him, and they're going to both go to war together, and it's like, how do I deal with my grief, and how do I forge a relationship with this guy, and at the same time, try and stay alive.
0: Your character, their wife's death was epic.
6: Yes.
0: Have you thought about how you would like... Well, if one... I mean, I don't... I have to choose my words carefully. If your character had to die,
6: yes.
0: Have you thought about a way you'd like to go out?
6: Not specifically.
0: Okay.
6: But I've said that if he has to, because we always
0: lose your eyes.
6: Yeah,
0: lose a head.
6: Yeah, just like glorious.
0: Yeah,
6: because one of the things that they do, it's weird, is they sort of say to the people who are, you know, going to die, they'll sort of go, no, it's going to be great. Your death's going to be fantastic. It's like, I'm going to be out of a job.
0: But
6: if you're going to go, then go in a blaze of glory.
0: Totally. And also, too, I think it's like a rite of passage, particularly if you take on a character that does have a death.
6: Yeah.
0: You want to know how it goes out, because there's some epic ones across
6: the series. Yeah, I mean, they're constantly trying to find inventive ways to kill us.
0: To axe you.
6: Yeah.
0: Your character doesn't have a dragon, sadly. Do you have dragon FOMO?
6: I used to.
0: Yeah, okay.
6: I used to. Well, so all through season 2 and most of season 1.
0: And then you got a pet in real life.
6: And then I was like, the cat's fine. No, and then, but then those guys told me what they had to go through to actually shoot those scenes.
0: Yeah.
6: And it didn't sound like much fun.
0: No, it's like a tennis ball, right?
6: Yeah,
0: like,
6: basically.
0: It's really like it's on a green screen or a blue screen.
6: Yeah, and they're on like this buck where there's a lot of crew just sort of swinging them around, and they're throwing water and blowing wind in their faces, and the characters shouting at them. And I thought, nah, give me the ship. The ship's cool.
0: Imagine being in a show called House of the Dragon and you just get a boat. You know, you can see season 3 of House of the Dragon. It premieres today only on HBO Max. Hey, you know what this show also deals with? Interpersonal family dynamics. Imagine if your auntie or uncle wants to kill you, because that's what this show is just full of. Families fighting each other. More with Lord Velaryon is coming up in a second. Right now, doing Somber for your Homebreaker. Smallsy Show is on live from the

0: Living it up in the Big Apple. Seeing Ariana Grande live. Keep it Kiss before 4 o'clock. You're listening after the Ariana Grande Kiss 131065. When you do, you could be getting on that standby list. Meantime, we are catching up with one of the stars of the new House of the Dragon. It is season 3 premieres today on HBO Max. He plays Lord Valerian. If you don't know character names, he's the guy with the iconic white dreadlocks and the bleached white beard. That's the guy. He's on the show right now.
1: Your father's realm was one of justice and honor.
2: Please welcome House of Dragon star Steve Toussaint.
3: Hey, this is Steve Toussaint from House of the Dragon.
0: You must be able to get away with living a pretty much normal life, considering the dreads that your character does. I was hoping to see them in real life, but then here we are.
3: No, absolutely true. One of the things that I never forget when we were just about to launch season one, I went for a walk with one of the showrunners, and he said to me, he had told me about finding people looking through his bins.
0: Yeah.
3: We'd heard about Emilia Clarke saying, well, I don't go out as much as I normally do. I normally would, and so forth.
0: Yeah.
3: Like that. And he said, but you?
0: You're fine. Said,
3: the beard and the wig will save you.
0: Yeah.
3: And
0: Have you noticed it does? Like, if you're, let's say you're, I don't know, I imagine you're at a rap party or just crew drinks or something like that, everyone else is like getting spied across the room, and then it takes them a little bit longer to clock you.
3: Yes. Even, I mean, even some of my own cast, like when we, I remember there was a point.
0: Are you saying there's some of your cast who don't know what you look like?
3: No, they do now. But there was a point, yeah, when we had finished it, again, season one, I was at a function and Emily Carey was there. Emily played Alicent Young.
0: Yeah.
3: And I sort of went, hi, and she looked at me like,
0: you're like, who are you?
3: Yeah, and she went, oh my God, hi, Steve. Yeah.
0: That's great.
3: So yeah, it's fun.
0: That's great. The show has such a huge fan base, a passionate fan base.
3: Yes.
0: I would imagine being part of it, you would have to be on in terms. Did you go through like a mind map of the families, the territories? Did you have to be inducted into?
3: No.
0: Okay. Next question.
3: Yeah. No, I do recall a conversation where we were all of those of us who were in season one, we were all sitting around, and I do remember Ryan trying to explain to us how you could make a dragon.
0: Yeah.
3: And he was so very serious about it.
0: Yeah.
3: It's a combination of like biology and alchemy, you know. And we were just like, well, it's fine, right?
0: Yeah.
3: Just give us the script.
0: Absolutely.
3: But no, the most I did, I was lent the box set of Game of Thrones.
0: Okay.
3: So I watched all of those.
0: Yeah.
3: But in terms of us, somebody asked me the other day, you know, what dragon does so-and-so ride? I'm like, I don't know. I'm so sorry.
0: Yeah, wow, okay. Yeah,
3: I know what dragon Rhaenys used to ride.
0: Yeah.
3: That's pretty much it.
0: That's about as far as it goes.
3: Yeah.
0: And then you just slink away and hope that no one puts that up on social media,
3: yes,
0: right?
3: That's right.
0: Yeah. You know what I love about the show is obviously the interpersonal family dynamics,
3: yes,
0: right? Not that people's real life family dynamics ever manifest in the way it does in the show.
3: Thank goodness.
0: Right? But it does, you do find yourself going, my uncle really isn't as annoying as I realized I thought he was when you watch a show like this.
3: Absolutely.

0: Yeah.
1: Be thankful for small mercies.
0: Totally.
1: Right, you know.
0: Is there anything you've learned about family dynamics while making this show? Like, you know, be more forgiving. You know, they're not as bad as they could be.
1: Yes, all those things. And just having a bit more patience.
0: Oh, okay. Is that what it is?
1: That's the thing. Just, you know, take it easy. Because these people are killing each other if they're not sleeping with each other. So just take a moment. It's really not that big a deal.
0: Yeah, you're like your brother or your sister. Mm. They're not trying to be annoying. It's just who they are.
1: Yeah, exactly.
0: Yeah.
1: Come on.
0: Yeah. My last question is show related, and it was one word you'd use to describe the season 3 finale.
1: Oh.
0: Okay, one word.
1: Betrayal.
0: Okay.
1: Yeah, without giving too much away.
0: Yeah, well, no spoilers here.
1: Yeah, yeah.
0: But betrayal is the word.
1: That would be the watch word, yeah.
0: Okay.
1: Yeah.
0: Hey, pleasure to meet you.
1: You too. Thank you so
0: Thank
1: much.
0: Thank you, mate.
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6: Afternoon, a Crofers West breakdown. The freeway down track into tunnels. A couple of worst water lanes to look out for today at Pasadena, Goodwood Road opposite the cemetery. Another one at Engle Farm, Bridge Road near Montague Road, and getting quite busy for the drive home, Main North Road at Enfield. Come with us afternoon, McGill Road, McGill. 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Kiss car slow, time of 8, tomorrow 15. Right now it's cold, 12 degrees. That's Kiss traffic and weather together. Ben and Liam are back in breakfast weekdays from 6 on Kiss 1823.
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9: I

0: In just a second, right now though, Ariana Grande in New York. Let's do it.
1: Hey, what's up? It's Ariana Grande. Smalls is sending you to see me live in the USA. Come with me. Smalls is the man. 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Ariana Grande's new album, Petal, is released July 31st. Pre-order now.
0: All right, every day this week, giving you the chance to fly to the Big Apple to see Ariana Grande live on her Eternal Sunshine tour. Now, normally we were doing blitzes every day this week here on the show, but because we're in London and quite frankly, it's the last week of the competition. You know what? We can't be too available. You know, isn't that what they say? You can't be too available. So it's one person a day. Let's go to the phones right now. Lacey, hello.
2: Hi.
0: Hi. Hello from London.
2: Oh my God. Hi.
0: Hi, yes, the sun is shining. They're having a heat wave here at the moment. As you can imagine, tops are off in the park.
2: Yes.
0: And they're all white, like pasty white. It's like they've had a very dark winter here, is all I'm saying.
2: Oh, my God, no, they need some fake tan.
0: Yeah, yes, they do. Hey, you love Ariana Grande?
2: I do. I love her.
0: In New York, are you a big packer, a light packer? Can you travel just at the drop of a hat? What's the story?
2: Unfortunately, I'm a bit of a heavy packer.
0: Okay.
2: I just tend to accidentally overpack because I always want to make sure that I pack cute outfits just in case.
0: Yeah, you never know when you're going to need a cute outfit. Well, hey,
2: exactly.
0: Consider this your official standby get ready warning, because in 3.5 weeks, Ariana's in New York City and I'm putting you on standby. Three and a half
2: Thank
0: weeks,
2: you.
0: You could be living it up in New York.
2: I hope so. With
0: those cute outfits, girl, get on it, all right?
2: Okay, yes, I'm already on it.
0: Okay, good. Best of luck for it, all right?
2: Oh, okay, thank you.
0: And thank you for listening to Kiss. Thank you for listening to Kiss. Everyone else who missed out, don't stress. I have another chance, another shot at it tonight, 7 o'clock. Will and Woody up next. Enjoy the rest of your drive home. I'll catch you there.
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9: Hi Adelaide, Fiona Ellis-Jones here from Your News Now. It's a chilly 13 degrees this afternoon. 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
7: Afternoon at Ingle Farm. Got a boost water main to look out for today. Bridge Road, the Montague Road. There's quite big delays heading outbound through there. More delays at Crayford's West. Got a breakdown on the freeway just in the tunnels. And another boost water main. This one is at Pasadena. Goodwood Road opposite the cemetery. Camrose, Greenhill Road, Burnside. 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Light tonight of 8, tomorrow 15. Right now she's cold afternoon, only 12. That's Kiss traffic and weather together. Ben and Liam are back in breakfast weekdays from 6 on Kiss 1823.
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12: Now.
11: Hey, I'm Erin Roan. The state is on high alert this afternoon with a second case of bird flu confirmed in WA. The Agriculture Minister says the two birds were both found about 700 k's southeast of Perth.
13: So I want to reiterate that this is two birds that have been found with the H5 bird flu in an isolated area of Western Australia. I also want to reiterate at this time there is no evidence of any mass mortalities.
11: Police have been kept busy with two serious crashes across Adelaide in the past 24 hours. An 18-year-old Pete Plater has been reported for breaching curfew after his car flipped and caught a light in the city's northeast overnight. Just hours later, a 26-year-old motorcyclist was seriously injured after crashing into a parked truck in Athelstan. Cops are turning to AI to cut down red tape. The smart technology will be used for interviews and operational recordings, reducing the time it takes for officers to prepare reports. And in Kiss celebrity news, Kelly Osbourne has paid tribute to the late Ozzy Osbourne for Father's Day in the UK.
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11: Kelly Osbourne has posted an emotional tribute to her dad for Father's Day in the UK. It is her first without him. The actress and TV personality taking to Instagram to post a stack of pics with Ozzy, saying she still feels herself looking for him in ordinary moments. The Rocket died

0: In July last year, just weeks after his retirement concert. 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
0: Serena Williams has been handed a wild card for Wimbledon singles, making her first appearance in nearly 4 years. It is after announcing she will also feature in the women's doubles draw with her sister. And the 36ers have re-signed John Jenkins for the upcoming NBL season. The Kiss cast up next.
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0: The Kiss cast staying partly cloudy for the rest of the afternoon. Mostly sunny tomorrow, tops of 15. Mostly sunny again Wednesday. Right now, 13 degrees in the city. 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

0: Good afternoon, everybody. Hope you are having a beautiful drive home on this Monday afternoon. If you've had a great day, let's keep it going. If you've had a crap day, let's have a laugh for the next couple of hours. Unfortunately, Will is not laughing too much because he is very, very ill. So he's not here with me today. But that was a pretty aggressive noise to play for Will not being here. But if you like the TV show, Have You Been Paying Attention? Or you like stand-up comedy, then you're going to love the person who's in the studio with me today. That's her laugh. It's Lizzie Hu, everybody. Woo!
1: Hello, everyone. I'm waving like you can see me.
0: With both hands as well. It was a very aggressive double.
1: Like at the top of a bus or something. Hi, everyone. Yeah, thanks for having me.
0: Of course. You are always welcome in the studio. And Lizzie, it's a very, very exciting time for you actually to be here in the studio.
1: Is it?
0: Because we are 4 days until Million Dollar Day.
1: Oh, my. What?
0: Yeah, might be giving away $1 million.
1: We're not in Kansas anymore, are we?
0: That is exactly right.
1: $1 million?
0: $1 million.
1: That's crazy.
0: What's the first thing you'd buy with $1 million, Lizzie?
1: Or holiday.
0: Yeah,
1: luxe holiday.
0: Location? Give me location.
1: I'm thinking boat. Like private cruise. I'm a big below deck fan.
0: Yeah, okay.
1: So it would be a really cool thing if I just like hired a boat for like me and my friends.
0: Awesome. Awesome.
1: And then we do below deck style.
0: Like, love that.
1: I don't know, Mediterranean. Somewhere
0: love
1: nice.
0: That.
1: Maybe just the Whitsundays. Who knows?
0: Really? Really? It's $1 million, Lizzie.
1: Yeah,
0: that's
1: I mean,
0: we love the Whitsundays.
1: Save some.
0: Okay, amazing. Mm. All right, well, you're here with me here for 2 hours, Lizzie. At 5 o'clock is your chance again to get involved with that $1 million. But up next, Rod Stewart. You're a fan of Rod?
1: I don't mind a bit of Rod. Love the hair.
0: Great hair.
1: Love the vibe.
0: I think he's still pretty sexy, even though he's 80.
1: Yeah.
0: Unfortunately, he's been caught in a big lie.
1: Oh, no.
0: Yeah, lying to all his fans. Tell you up next on Will and Woody with Lizzie Hu.
2: Thank you.

0: he come in or what?
1: Will and Woody driving you home here for Snooze. That was a very strange finish to a song. In about 15 minutes' time, you could win $10,000 just by burning something of yours. Will is away. He's sick. So Lizzie Hu is in the studio with me. And Lizzie, I want to talk about Rod Stewart and his lies.
0: Yeah. What is happening?
1: It's dirty.
0: He looked like an honest man to me.
1: I agree. I trust him. I trust him to be my accountant.
0: Trust any rock star. They're the most honest people.
1: Is that right? Well, Rod has proven that he is incredibly untrustworthy.
0: What's happened?
1: He's still doing his thing at 81, which
0: Love
1: is pretty bloody impressive.
0: That is impressive.
1: But he, in one concert, he was struggling so much at the age of 81 that he got an oxygen tank brought to him on stage just so he could get some pure oxygen.
0: Some O's.
1: Some O's. Some sweet O's. What a rock star. Punching those sweet O's. Yeah.
0: Guys, I need some O's. I need some O's up here.
1: So he gets his sweet O's up there on stage. And then the following day, he says that he has a respiratory infection and he's going to have to cancel some shows.
0: Oh, no.
1: So this is all above board. It's like, okay, makes sense. He was on stage getting sweet O's.
0: Okay.
1: It probably makes sense that he's sick.
0: Yeah.
1: Unfortunately, he was then cited catching a private jet to go and see the World Cup with his two kids.
0: Whoa.
1: So just reading between the lines here, Lizzie Hu, I just feel like this whole oxygen tank thing was BS.
0: It's a big setup.
1: It's a big setup. It's very orchestrated. Yeah, a lot of effort, right? To like go like, I know, I'm going to bring the oxygen tank out. I'll, you know, make it seem like I'm really ill.
0: Exactly.
1: Cancel the shows just so I can go to the soccer
0: with
1: my boys.
0: Mm.
1: And it's just a classic example, Lizzie, of lying about the reason to take a day off work.
0: Yeah, we've all been there, haven't we?
1: Even though he's a rock star, he has the same struggles.
0: Yeah.
1: You know what I mean? You can't be honest. You can't be honest about why you need a day off. You need to lie.
0: So I would love
1: to hear more stories on 13 1065. What lie did you tell to get a day off work? And then did you get caught?
0: Yeah.
1: Did you?
0: Also the setup too. Like how much work did you have to put into that lie?
1: Yeah.
0: Because sometimes it's just a call on the day.
1: Definitely. We always joke in this team that if on Friday someone talks about having a bit of a tickle,
0: It just stinks
1: if you're planning on taking Monday off.
0: Exactly.
1: If you get the tickle going on the Friday, then all of a sudden people aren't as sus. Did you have a job?
0: Yeah, I had an office job for years before I did stand-up, and I would lie all the time. I don't think I ever took a proper sick day.
1: Yeah, right, okay. Always lies.
0: Always lies. Because so I wanted to be paid for being sick. That was my...
1: I mean, that's the dream.
0: That's the theory.
1: That is the dream.
0: Yeah. Even though I had sick days, you know, but I would just text in to my bosses, all male bosses, just be like, oh, sorry, guys, UTI.
1: Bang.
0: No questions asked. Yeah. No question. They're not asking any of those questions.
1: How many, in a given year, how many times were you saying you had a UTI?
0: They were getting really bad at one point.
1: I love the idea of the bosses just talking in meeting rooms going, we're starting to get worried about Lizzie.
0: Yeah, they're really hard to, though, they are really hard to get rid of once you have one, but if it's a fake one, also still very hard to get rid of.
1: Of course. Sometimes you need.

0: Like, we've both come down with this sickness. Don't know what it was. Bad prawn.
1: Bad prawn, a classic.
0: Shocking prawn.
1: Bad prawn.
0: And, you know, we both shared the same dish, so we've both come down with it. And then, unfortunately, on Facebook, there was a photo posted of the two of us with a group of our friends holding Bloody Marys.
1: Oh, the morning of.
0: And I'm pretty sure the caption was, day two is always better than day one. It was like, there's going to be a tough explanation. On Monday morning.
1: That's hard.
0: So 13 1065 is the number. Have you lied about why you had a day off? And did you get caught? You can text us as well. 0429 13 1065.
1: Yeah, I want to hear about the setup.
0: Yeah, setup would be good. Mm. You're remain anonymous as well. Maybe you're currently having the day off and you've lied about it.
1: Yeah, it is a Monday.
0: It's Will and Woody.

0: It's Will and Woody driving you home. Will, unfortunately, is a little bit sick. So Lizzie Hu is here in the studio with me. And I mean, based on the topic we're talking about here, Lizzie, maybe Will's lying.
1: Oh.
0: I mean,
1: imagine.
0: Really.
1: I mean, really. He's at the coast right now. Maybe.
0: Yeah, he is. Anyway, 131065 is the number. We are asking you guys if you've lied about why you've had a day off work. And I think double points if you got caught, because I just think the story's better. And as well, we like hearing about the effort that's been made beforehand to really sell the lie. We've got Katie here on 131065. Katie, you lied about having a day off.
2: Yeah, I did.
0: What happened, Katie?
1: Tell us.
2: So I was getting married and I wanted to have a nice long honeymoon, 10 days, and they wouldn't.

0: allow me any time off work. I changed the date of my wedding to be in the school holidays. I'm a teacher. And it didn't allow me enough time, so I just thought I'll have 2 6 days. So I spoke to my boss, and everyone was going to cover me. It was all good. No worries.
1: Yeah.
0: And I called in, or I messaged from Thailand to say, hey, we won't be in because my husband's really sick. And when I returned to work on Thursday, they called me into the office and someone had dobbed on me.
2: No
3: what?
2: Way.
0: Yeah.
3: A colleague or like a parent?
0: To this day, I never know. And we've been married 16 years now. And so Thursday afternoon, they said, can you hand your laptop in? See you later.
2: What?
0: And I got fired.
2: You got sacked.
3: You got sacked.
0: I got sacked. Katie? And the clincher was that my husband was actually really sick. He actually didn't leave the hotel room for those last 2 days.
1: I mean, you were still in Thailand, to be fair.
0: It was just the fact that I'd kind of pre-planned it, and they got me on the fact that I was deceitful.
2: God.
3: And this is 16 years ago, so this wasn't, like, Facebook wasn't to blame or social media wasn't to blame, right?
0: No.
3: This would be someone on the inside.
0: Someone threw me under the bus, and then, like, no one was allowed to talk to me, and I had meetings and stuff, and they just went nuts. And then forevermore, I was used an example that you're not to take time off to get married, otherwise you'll lose your job.
3: My gosh. That is brutal.
1: Bloody hell. And I thought we were tied here. It's truth almighty. let's go to Tara now on 13 1065. Tara, you told a lie to get a day off work.
4: Yes, I was severely hungover. Yeah. I'd run out of excuses of me being sick. I don't have any children, so I told them that my dog was sick.
1: Yeah, perfect. Perfect. Yep, right.
4: And I was so scared about being caught, I made a fake Facebook page dedicated to my sick dog.
1: And did that sell it? Did it work?
4: It worked, yes. So I felt really bad.
1: Sorry, to make a Facebook page about a sick dog, it must have been like a significant sickness that you were making a page about. What was the sickness you went for?
4: I told him that he ate something bad, and then we immediately had to go to the vet, and then they gave an injection to throw up, and then he was just tired and sore all day. Yeah. He just went on and on. And I only added people that I work with to the Facebook page.
1: Perfect. My gosh. Genius.
3: So what were you actually doing that you wanted the day off?
4: I was just very, very hungover.
3: Okay.
4: And I literally couldn't function. I was like, no, I can't go in, but I can't tell them I'm sick. Everyone knew that I went out the night before. Yeah. And everyone else always says their kids are sick, so I was like, okay, my dog's sick.
1: Yeah. I mean, when our kids are sick, though, we don't make a Facebook page about our kids being sick. Let's go to Jason here on 13 1065. Jason, you also lied about having a day off. What was your lie?
5: I did. So me and my best mate at the time, this was like 30 years ago, his girlfriend's parents had a holiday house away, and we'd gone up there for the weekend.
1: Beautiful.
5: Didn't really want to come back home, and we worked together, the mate and I. And we told my parents that my car had broken down, rang the boss and told him that the car had broken down.
1: Right.
5: Obviously, 30 years ago, couldn't get parts or anything like that. We had to wait for them all to be shipped in so we could get the car fixed.
1: Yeah, great.
5: But there was actually nothing wrong with the car. We spent a full extra week up at the holiday house. My parents even sent me money to get the car repaired.
3: They sent you money!
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10: Hey, Craig, where's the breakdown to look out for? The freeway down track near the tunnels, Pasadena, Bruce Water Main, Goodwood Road opposite the cemetery, and Eagle Farm, Bruce Water Main near 2 Bridge Road near Montague Road. Quite big delays heading outbound through there. Cameras, Duthie Streets, Unley and McGill Road, McGill. Bob Jane T-Mart's end of financial year price buster sale is on now. 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KISScast heading for a low tonight of 8, tomorrow 15, right now 13. That's KISS traffic and weather together. Ben and Liam are back in breakfast weekdays from 6 on KISS 1023.

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11: Rosanna Mangiarelli here on 7 News. Wanderer's miracle, the Crows legend out of ICU. 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
20: Yes, it is Will and Woody driving you home. Will is away, so Lizzie Hu is here in the studio with me. And Lizzie, given that House of the Dragon is streaming now, and Will is a massive fan of this show.
21: Oh, I see what you're saying.
20: I just cannot help but think he's in his jocks right now.

0: I'm sorry for that imagery. Yeah. But he's in his jocks right now with some popcorn. Yeah. And he's watching House of the Dragon.
1: He could be right.
0: I don't reckon he's that sick. Mm. I don't reckon he's that sick. Mm. But the good news for you guys, given that House of the Dragon is now streaming, right up next, you are going to have the opportunity to win $10,000. And all you have to do is offer us something sentimental to you that we will then throw in a fire.
1: Okay, we can do that.
0: Oh. You've got a fire? You have a...
1: Yeah, yeah.
0: It's Will and Woody driving you home with Lizzie Who.

0: Trial by Fire.
1: Season 3 of the HBO original series House of the Dragon is now streaming only on HBO Max.
2: Oh, yeah. Oh, yeah, it is
3: I
2: Will and Woody.
3: I love that theme music that you've got. I got really, like, rock and roll there.
2: Yeah, you did. You got a real angry look on your face.
3: Yeah, I wanted to do some headbanging.
2: The person who owns that face, by the way, is Lizzie Hu.
3: Yeah, yeah.
2: Will is off sick today. And we think watching episode 1 of season 3 of The House of the Dragon, which is now streaming. It's the HBO original series House of the Dragon. It is now streaming, as I said, only on HBO Max. It's a great show.
3: Yeah.
2: And a big part of the show, Lizzie, is dragons.
3: Yeah. Oh.
2: Dragons.
3: Really? House of Dragons. Whoa.
2: I know, a bit of a spoiler.
3: Whoa.
2: Little bit of a spoiler. But they're big on the dragons in the House of the Dragon.
3: Got it.
2: And dragons breathe fire.
3: Yes.
2: So right now, to celebrate the fact that House of the Dragon is now streaming, we are offering the opportunity for you guys to win $10,000.
3: Okay.
2: All you have to do is offer us something that's sentimental to you, and then we will, if we choose you, we will then put that item into a fire.
3: A real fire.
2: They're genuine. Genuine, if we had to get permits for it. We've got like a pyrotechnics company.
3: What?
2: That is coming out to observe the fire. And we want to make a massive fire.
3: This is awesome.
2: As well, there's talk about me getting on a flamethrower.
3: What?
2: That's
3: vetoed.
2: We're talking about it. There's discussions.
4: Who's they?
2: There's, well, the company and me. Anyway, so if you want that to be you, 131065 is the number. Just offer us something that is sentimental to you.

0: It doesn't necessarily have to be high monetary value, by the way.
1: Yeah.
0: It just has to mean a lot to you.
1: And we're going to burn it.
0: Bloody oath.
1: Wow.
0: You seem way too excited about that. Do you have a fire thing?
1: Oh, I think sometimes, yeah. I love watching fire.
0: Yeah, me too.
1: There's something about that. Like, you know, yeah. You sit by a fire and just watch it. I love that.
0: I lit a bonfire in my room as a kid.
1: Oh, I didn't go that far.
0: Okay. Yeah. I thought we could bond there. thought we could bond there, but you've jumped off. What would you, I should say, by the way, currently in the lead is Julianne. So she currently has the $10,000.
1: Okay.
0: Because she has offered up love letters that she sent to someone at World War II. Sorry, it was her auntie.
2: Not her.
0: Her auntie. Her auntie's love letters.
1: Oh, my God.
0: To someone at World
1: War
0: II.
1: That is sentimental.
0: They're super sentimental. What would you offer up, Lizzie, okay, to win $10,000?
1: I would offer up my favourite jumper. This isn't going in the fire, is it?
0: Is that your favourite jumper that you carry?
1: My favourite jumper is it's got hole. It's really holey, and like I reckon I've had it for about 20 years.
0: Okay, there we go.
1: It's molded to my body. It's already got holes in it, and I reckon I've had two boyfriends in this jumper's lifetime that have wanted to throw it out and have bought me other jumpers so that I wouldn't wear this jumper, but I keep returning to the jumper. I love it so much. I'll put it in the fire bin.
0: Okay, that's your offer?
1: Yep.
0: If I'm being honest, I think Julianne still takes the cake, but
1: what, love letters from the war? Versus the jumper, are you kidding me?
0: 131065 is the number. Offer us something. Yes. Knock Julianne off the perch.
1: Knock the jumper off the perch.
0: It's Will and Woody driving you.

0: Season 3 of the HBO original series House of the Dragon is now streaming only on HBO Max.
1: Yes, it's Will and Woody driving you home. Will is away sick, so Lizzie Hu is in the studio with me. Lizzie, we are definitely going to be heading home tonight and watching episode 1 of season 3 of House of the Dragon.
2: I'm pumped up.
1: Hell yeah, we're pumped up. And we're so pumped that we want to throw your stuff in a fire right now, Australia. All you have to do is offer us up something that's sentimental to you. And if we decide that yours is the most sentimental item, we will choose you. You will win $10,000. We'll throw your item in the fire.
2: Lizzie, today. That's happening today.
1: Not today. I actually don't know when that's happening. Guys, when's that? When are we doing the fire?
3: Thursday.
2: Okay.
1: Right.
2: Thursday.
1: Right. Thursday's fire day. That's when it's happening. Flaming Thursday. I'll work on that. Flame on Thursday. I'm not going to get it. Hot Thursday. Nah, hot it's not Thursday. Working for me. Anyway, let's go to Jamie here on 13 1065. Jamie, currently in the lead, we've got Julianne, who is offering up her auntie's love letters to a soldier in World War II. That's pretty emotive.
2: That's pretty sentimental.
3: Yeah.
1: Bit of a stitch up on the auntie, I reckon.
2: Yeah.
1: Jamie, what would you like to offer up? What's sentimental to you?
4: I have my belly casting from my second born child. Who I did not do very many memorable things for my pregnancy with her, being the second child.
1: Of course, yeah, that happens. That does happen, Jamie. Okay, so this is one of the few, memories of the pregnancy, and you are willing to throw that into a fire.
4: Yes.
2: And where is the belly casting now? Where is it?
4: It is currently in a storage box in my garage.
2: Okay, so it's not on display or anything.
4: Yeah, okay. No, it's been trying to keep it as safe as possible because they're not the most dirty of things.
1: Okay.
2: And what does that look? What does a belly casting look like? Is there artwork on it? Have you painted it or?
4: No, it doesn't have anything on it. But it's something that cannot be redone. I'll never be pregnant with her again.
1: True,
2: that is true.
1: Very true. I mean, you could probably do a pretty good copy of it, but great. Very sentimental, Jamie. Thanks for the call. Let's go to Dean here. Dean, I also have just a few issues, sorry, just on Jamie. Like, if throwing in the cast of a pregnant belly into a fire, that just has all sorts of, like, stressful, like, that's almost
2: seems it's going to blow up.
1: Well, blow up or also, it looks like a pregnant belly going into a fire.
2: Yeah, that it's not a great visual.
1: That feels wrong.
2: You're right.
1: Let's go to Dean here on 13 1065. Dino, what's something that's sentimental to you that you want to throw into a fire?
5: I'm going to throw in a wall-hung grandfather clock crafted back in year 8, so it's 31 years old. It hung up on my parents' wall for decades there. Whoa. And obviously we moved to Queensland, so somehow my wife poured her heart and soul out to mum and dad, and she convinced them to bring it to Queensland. So now it hangs up on our wall with the children that always look at it. I don't know how she got it off me mum and dad because it was a pride and joy and it was very priceless, sentimental to them and real meaningful to them as well. So now it hangs up in the kitchen now and...
1: Okay.
5: I don't know. I value my life and the fallout with the parents, wife and the siblings might be brutal.
2: But so this is going to cause a family fallout.
5: I'm in a doghouse for 10 grand. I'm trying to get to upgrade the family car because the three girls we've got are sort of sitting there like a can of sardines at the moment.
1: I get that. Would you give them some cash to kind of like soothe the burn a little bit, Dean?
5: Well, I'm thinking I'm going to, with mum and dad, I reckon if I can take the ashes with me, I might box them up and give them to them for Christmas, I reckon.
2: That kind of
1: feels like it's rubbing it in their faces a little bit.
5: Yeah.
1: I reckon.

0: Thank you, Dean. Appreciate it, mate. I do think the thing with the grandfather clock is it's wood, right?
1: Yeah.
0: Great fire.
1: Great fire. It will, yeah, it will add to the fire.
0: That's a great moment. Let's go to Noah here, and then Lizzie, we need to decide what's the most sentimental.
1: Okay.
0: Noah, what do you want to throw in the fire for $10,000, all thanks to The House of the Dragon, which is now streaming on HBO Max?
2: G'day, guys. I have my silver medal that I won overseas in an international archery competition when I was a kid, as well as my jerseys.
1: Whoa, okay, tell us about this archery.
2: I was the Trans-Tasman International Archery Competition. Wow. I went and shot overseas as part of the Youth Australian Archery Team.
0: Whoa.
2: It's currently hanging up in my parents' house. It is their pride and joy. They've got my jersey, the photos, and the medal.
1: Oh my gosh.
2: But for an engagement ring for my partner, it is absolutely worth it to be in the doghouse with.
1: Whoa. I tell you what, archery does feel quite House of the Dragon.
0: It does. Mm. It does, especially if, and no, I'm not sure if you've still got the skills. I'm not sure if it's like riding a bike archery, but maybe you could get a flaming arrow. Right? Flaming arrow.
3: Oh, no.
0: No, hang on, hear me out. Like, you're on the roof of the station, flaming arrow, shoots the flaming arrow onto his old jersey.
1: Oof.
2: For $10,000, I'm sure that could absolutely be done.
1: Yeah, Noah's still got the skills.
0: Yeah, it sounds like it. Sounds like it.
1: Wow.
0: So, Lizzie, where are you at? I mean, you threw in old jumper of yours. So,
1: which is very sentimental. I mean, one woman's sentimental is not another woman's sentimental.
0: But we also have belly casting from Second Child. We've got the grandfather clock. We've got the old archery gear from the Transatlantic Games.
1: Champion.
0: Yeah, championships.
1: Well, yeah.
0: Where you at? Where you at, Lizzie?
1: I mean, I'm not sure about belly casting. It feels like it's just in a tub somewhere. It's in storage now.
0: She didn't sell it well. And then you tried to say, like, is there artwork on it? She was just like, nah.
1: Yeah, I don't know about the belly casting.
0: It's just plaster.
1: And Dino, I didn't really know what Dino was on about, to be honest.
0: Dino talked for a long time.
1: I didn't understand about the grandfather clock. At one point, I thought that he'd made it.
0: Yeah, so did I. I thought he said he made it in year eight, but then all of a sudden it was in his family. I was confused with Dean as well.
1: About Dean's story. Yeah. Maybe it was sentimental. I was just a bit confused, but I feel like, for me, it's Noah.
0: Hey, Noah.
2: Yeah, hello.
0: You currently have the $10,000, my friend.
2: Thank you very much.
0: You are very welcome. And you get training, mate, because we obviously will need to talk to the pyrotechnics team, but I'm loving the idea, Joe, of Noah shooting a flaming arrow onto his old gear.
3: Absolutely not, Noah.
0: Come on, give me a chance.
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7: At Crayford's, where's the breakdowns? Look out from the freeway down track near the tunnels. Pasadena, Burst Waterway, Goodwood Road opposite the cemetery. Engle Farm, another Burst Waterway near Bridge Road near Montague Road. And quite slow for the drive home South Road through Marling, the Thievey Theatre. Camera, McGill Road, McGill. 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Kiss Car slow tonight of 8 tomorrow 15. Right now, Colgan 12. That's Kiss Traffic and Weather together. 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
1: Rosanna Mangiarelli here on 7 News. Modra's miracle, the Crows legend out of ICU. New details about his recovery. 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
11: Will and Woody driving you home. Will is away sick today. So Lizzie Hu is in the studio with me. And Lizzie, while I've got you. Because okay. I've got you for
12: yep.
11: 2 hours.
12: Yep.
11: Another hour.
12: Yep.
11: So you have to respond to this and you okay. have to help out with this.
12: I'm
11: so
12: ready.
11: So this weekend, mm-hmm. This Saturday, I am having a role play romantic dinner with what? My wife.
12: Oh wow.
11: Yeah, yeah, yeah.
12: What am I?
11: So get your mind out of the gutter.
12: Okay.
11: It's not nothing. Well, it might, but what I want your advice on is we're going to go to a restaurant together,
12: uh-huh.
11: separately.

0: Okay.
1: And, and we're both going to be playing characters.
0: Yep.
1: And then, and then we're just going to have this effectively first date kind of situation.
0: Right.
1: And I think it's going to be great.
0: Okay.
1: But mm-hmm. I still haven't decided which character to play.
0: Oh, I see.
1: So while I've got you, while I've got you and I've got a women's perspective on okay. the whole thing, you've got one song. I want you to have a think about what the sexiest character is
0: okay.
1: that I could dress up as.
0: All right.
1: And if you can come up with a backstory.
0: A backstory?
1: That'd be, I mean, that's.
0: You're doing all your work for you.
1: You are.
0: What is happening?
1: Like I said, I own you for yeah. a good over an hour right now.
0: All right. Backstory, okay. star sign, everything. Yeah. I got you.
1: It's Will and Woody driving you home with Lizzie Hurd.

0: It's Will and Woody driving you home. Will is away sick today, so Lizzie Hu is here in the studio with me. And Lizzie, just before the song there, I was telling you that me and my wife, Mim, are having a role-playing romantic dinner this
1: weekend.
0: Pretty exciting.
1: It is exciting.
0: We're pumped. We've had two kids. This is actually the first night. So we're going to have dinner and then we're going to have a night away from the kids.
1: Wow.
0: And this is the first time we've done this since the birth of our latest child, Murphy.
1: Okay. And that was eight months ago.
0: Okay.
1: This is exciting.
0: Super exciting. But we just thought to add a little bit of spark to the whole thing, it'd be kind of cool if we rocked up to the dinner separately. And played characters.
1: Okay.
0: Met each other for the first time.
1: I kind of love this. About that.
0: Yeah, it's I'm pumped.
1: Yeah.
0: So I just thought while I've got you here in the studio, and so many people have reached out to the radio show with suggestions about
1: who you're going to play.
0: Actually, I will play some audio here. So it came down to, after seriously like so many suggestions from people, the two most popular choices were vampire.
1: What?
0: Yeah, vampire's pretty rogue. I mean, the main person who was behind Vampire was producer Annalise out there because she's just obsessed with...
2: Love vampires. Sexy.
1: Really?
0: Yeah, yeah. You're getting almost like quite emotionally attached to it.
2: Because you think about them as Edward Cullen, Damon Salvatore, Stefan Salvatore.
0: Yeah. Really? All the Salvatores. To say the Salvatore family. Right? Or ice hockey player.
1: Wow.
0: Because of like heated rivalry and then open campus, I think it's called.
1: Off campus.
0: Oh, yeah.
1: Open campus is the naughty version, I think.
0: Okay, so here's a little bit of audio of us just discussing between those two options.
1: Okay.
3: Vampire. Absolutely. Wow. You could go Twilight, you could be a bit mysterious and just stare at her across the table for a bit, you know?
0: Yeah, okay.
4: If you're going to go with Vampire, and I think that you should, then I would go with Damon from the Vampire Diaries. He is sexy, he has a backstory, and he's romantic. A leather jacket, a black shirt, long black beard.
5: Definitely the hockey player.
0: All right.
5: With regards to going in on skates, you can actually get inline hockey skates.
6: Oh, definitely a hockey player.
0: All right.
6: Walk in with your headgear on and rip it off, and then you could have a wig or something and just put your hair in the air and wear one of those fake chests. Things to make you look like you got abs.
0: Whoa.
7: God, Kelly, sounds like you need to have a cold bath as well.
0: So those are the ones in the lead. On Friday, we were erring towards vampire.
1: Oh.
0: And that was based on like a social media poll as well. People love the vampires.
1: Yeah, that's a thing. I think definitely a millennial thing for sure.
0: Yeah.
1: I can't know. When you were saying, when I was hearing the vampire chat before, I wanted to vomit. Like I was viscerally like, ugh, no, disgusting.
0: And that will ruin the dinner with
1: me. You don't
0: want
1: to rock up to dinner with a cape on. Yeah. That's ridiculous.
0: So I said the same thing to Annalise. I don't think like the modern day vampires wear capes.
1: Oh.
0: I think they just wear. I think they kind of just wear normal civilian stuff. Clothes,
1: and they've got a weird tooth or something.
0: They've got like sharp teeth, and also they really want to suck your blood.
1: Okay,
0: and I think that's sexy.
1: No, it's not. I went to a hen's party with a vampire stripper, and no, thank you.
0: Sorry, more questions there. Vampire stripper. Yeah. So he came as a vampire.
1: Yeah, it was around that time. It was around 12 years ago, I reckon. Uh-huh. And they rocked up in a Hyundai Getz.
0: Classic vampire car.
1: Cramped in the Hyundai Getz. Two-door Hyundai Getz.
0: Yeah.
1: They rocked. And they came out, and he had a cape on, and it wasn't good. That put me off the vampires.
0: Okay. Yeah. I think this is important to hear. Mm-hmm. This is really important intel. So, Lizzie, I said to you before the song, I want you to come up with who you think for you, and I know it's not us having the dinner, but I'm just interested to hear your perspective. Who for you is the sexiest character I could rock up to the dinner as?
1: Well, I have written down here off campus.
0: Oh, whoa!
1: So that's only because I've recently watched it. I think that's like front of mind for me.
0: Okay.
1: So the ice hockey player, but you know, ice hockey player not in uniform. I think like he's like casual. Okay. He's going out. He's got his hoodie on.
0: Okay, hoodie.
1: Like a college hoodie.
0: Okay. So is there
1: college hoodie?
0: Is there a college in mind?
1: I don't know. Like Melbourne Uni.
0: So the most desirable character that could rock up for a dinner for you is someone in a Melbourne Uni hoodie.
1: Look, I've been single for a while. Any character rocking up, anyone that confirms a date and goes through with it is good enough for me. The bar is low. It is so low. You know what the other things I've put down on my list?
0: Yeah, yeah, please tell me.
1: Someone that says, hey, I got your favourite muffin.
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13: Afternoon. Breakdown at Crafers West to look out for the freeway down track near the tunnels. Pasadena, Burst Waterway, Goodwood Road opposite the cemetery. Another burst to look out for Engle Farm. It's on Pit Drive near Montague Road. Pretty slow going around that area tonight. Cameron, look out for McGill Robicu. 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It's fresh and 12. That's Kiss Traffic and Weather together. 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
16: Hey, I'm Erin Roan. More than $440,000 in cash has been seized after police stopped a car in the Murraylands. Officers finding the cash in a shopping bag in the boot of the sedan in Monteith. It's believed to be the proceeds of illicit tobacco sales across South Australia. A 40-year-old man has been charged.

0: discharged. We're being urged not to panic following confirmation of a second case of bird flu in WA. Two birds testing positive about 700 k's southeast of Perth. The WA Premier insisting he is working closely with the Commonwealth to get on top of it.
1: Hoping for the best, preparing for the worst. And being over-prepared here is obviously key to making sure that we can respond to any biosecurity threat.
0: A 26-year-old motorbike rider has been seriously injured in a crash at Athol Park this morning, and a couple from Golden Grove is celebrating after a big lotto win. They've claimed $1.8 million after success in Cross Lotto. In Kiss Celebrity News, David Beckham extends an olive branch to his son. Details on that in a minute.
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0: Brody Kostecki has slipped to fourth in the Supercars Championship title race after a disappointing weekend in Darwin. The Ford star was ruled out of the final race because of a virus. Rock Feeney leads the standings ahead of Matt Payne and Cam Waters. The Kiss cast is up next.
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0: The Kiss cast staying partly cloudy tonight, mostly sunny tomorrow, tops of 15, mostly sunny again for us Wednesday, a top of 16. Right now, 12 degrees in the city, and Kiss's $1 million pop quiz will flip your life. We play again in minutes with Will and Woody on Kiss 102.3.

0: Yes, it is Will and Woody driving you home. Will is away sick, so Lizzie Hu is here in the studio with me. And Lizzie, we're about to do the $1 million pop quiz. 4 days away from million dollar day. So someone is going to have a shot at the $1 million, and it might be Felicity. Welcome, Felicity.
1: Felicity, she's
0: slightly delayed there, but you're here, Felicity. Mm-hmm. And just by joining us on air, you now have a shot to win that $1 million in 4 days, Felicity.
2: Oh my goodness, that is amazing.
0: I am just going to check, Felicity. I'm not sure if you're just like taking your time to respond to me. Is there a slight delay here?
2: One second, I will just get you off my hands free because I've stopped.
0: Yep. Good call, Felicity, because I reckon a delay while I'm doing the quiz, not good.
1: Yeah. Let's focus.
0: You're there, Felicity.
2: Hello, can you hear me better now?
0: Yeah, we got you.
1: Sorry.
0: Are you delayed?
2: I'm not delayed, I hope. Now
0: you're good.
1: You're good. This sounds a lot better.
0: It was really weird when you were just leaving a second after all my questions before.
2: Totally fine. I just got home with the kids.
0: All good. Put the kids in a room. We got to focus because you have got 60 seconds on the clock right now. You got to get 10 questions right. You can pass. Have to take your first answer. You'll win $1,000 instantly if you get the 10 questions right.
2: Oh, my goodness. That would be amazing.
0: Of course, it is all thanks to Deal or No Deal and Millionaire Hot Seat, weeknights from 6:30 on Channel 10. Okay, Felicity, are you ready to go?
2: I'm ready.
0: Okay, hang on 2 seconds. Okay. What company has the tagline, Just Do It?
2: Nike.
0: Who interrupted Taylor Swift at the 2009 VMAs?
2: Diddy.
0: What iconic British band are Liam and Noel Gallagher a part of?
2: One Direction.
0: What was the name of the guy that was automatically your friend on MySpace?

0: Yeah.
1: What TV show that Brimley had in 2011?
0: Out there.
1: Yeah, it's good. You gotta chuck it out there.
0: Yeah, can't blame you for trying.
1: Felicity, great quiz. Unfortunately, we've got a couple wrong. I'll go through them quickly.
2: You're the best.
1: Who interrupted Taylor Swift at the 2009 VMAs? Wasn't Diddy, it was Kanye West. The iconic British band that Liam and Noel Gallagher are part of is Oasis. Not One Direction. The name of the guy that was automatically your friend on MySpace was Tom. MySpace or Tom?
0: Nah, don't. Sorry.
1: The title of the fourth Harry Potter book is not The Hobbit. It is Goblet of Fire. The first game of the World Cup held this year, it was in Mexico City. I reckon that was a bit of a tough one. The name of the comedian who wrote Mean Girls, it definitely wasn't Eric Banner. It was Tina Fey.
0: Oh, Tina Fey, I love her.
1: Yeah, she's great. She wrote Mean Girls, Felicity.
0: Oh, yeah, did she?
1: Yeah, she did. Gosh. Hey, Felicity, awesome. The good news is that you are still in with a shot to win the $1 million in 4 days' time. Yeah. So we might be calling you. We might
0: That's awesome.
1: And we might see
0: you. Sorry, I did so bad at the quiz.
1: That's fine. Don't apologise, Felicity. You gave us a laugh. My God, Eric Banner, he loves that. We might see you in a couple of days, Felicity. Right up next, Lizzie. I want to talk more about the thing that your brother, as an influencer in Bali, was once promoting. I think it's the funniest thing that anyone could possibly promote and shows that your brother clearly has no shame.
2: Yeah.
1: It's extraordinary. If you guys haven't heard this,
2: you got to stick around.
1: It's Will and Woody with Lizzie Hoo.

0: before we get to you shaming your brother, I want to open up the phone lines here on 13 1065. Just want to give anyone listening now the opportunity to shame a sibling.
1: Yeah.
0: Anything your sibling has done embarrassing, call us and let Australia know about it. And you're about to be inspired by a truly amazing story about your brother Lizzie. So this is something I've wanted to talk to you more about for a long time. I thought about it for so many days later. You joined us here, Will and I, in the studio for an interview, and you told us about something that your brother was promoting.
1: Sometimes the comedy gods are like, well, here's what your brother's been up to. You do what you want with that.
0: Whoa.
1: So my brother, he is an influencer.
0: Oh.
1: I know, in Bali, the worst kind. Whoa. And like, honestly, he's not even ashamed of it. He's the face of this product called Ball Boost.
0: You're both killing it. You're both just dominating.
1: Different levels. One of my friends saw it and was like, hey, have you seen this? And I was like, why do I even bother writing jokes?
0: Is he still the face of Boost?
1: No, he's not. No. Okay. So yeah.
0: And it was a product, without going too much into it, we're a family-friendly show. Yeah. What was the product actually doing?
1: It's designed to give you more
0: stuff. I think everyone's got it. I think everyone's got it. Perfect. Okay. Yep. And you told me actually, now I didn't know this, but obviously before the show today I was just peppering you with questions about this because I love it. Mm. The location of where he filmed his Instagram post for Ball Boost. Where was that?
1: Obviously, this is like the funniest thing I've ever seen in my life.
0: Of course.
1: This is my brother. And then it was actually my ex-boyfriend that sent me the video link. And he was just like, have you seen this? And I opened it up and I think I was in such shock.
0: Yeah, of
1: watching
0: course.
1: This 60-second reel, 30-second reel, I think it is. And it took me 5 goes to realize it was filmed in my parents' home. And because he was staying with them at the time. It was filmed in my parents' home. And then it took me another 5 goes to realize it was filmed in my mum's bedroom. And she is an 80-year-old woman. She's an 80-year-old woman. And that kind of product shouldn't even be associated with my mother's bedroom.
0: No, and surely he had the moment when he's sitting there on your mum's bed where he's like, maybe I shouldn't be promoting Ball Boost on her bed.
1: Maybe he did have that moment. I'm not sure. I'm not sure. Maybe he was just like, all right, let's get this done. I need to make a bit of coin.
0: It's unbelievable. I love it so much. So 13 1065, do you want to shame a sibling? My brother, he's usually a pretty straight up and down guy.
1: Mm-hmm.
0: He's not a Balinese influencer like your brother.
1: I know.
0: But there was one incident where he was living in London and he flew back to Australia for a Bucks party. So, you know, this was going to be a, you know, pin the ears back kind of session.
1: Got
0: and
1: it.
0: He was staying with my parents.
1: Uh-huh.
0: But my parents found my brother on the on the sidewalk in the morning.
1: Oh.
0: Like walked out. So it was like 6 in the morning. They found him napping on the sidewalk.
1: Oh, no.
0: And he had all this dirt in his fingernails.
1: Oh, no.
0: And so they were like, what has happened here? They brought him inside and they were like, what's happened? Like, why did you decide to sleep on the sidewalk? And he was kind of like, he had patchy memory. I don't condone excessive alcohol drinking, by the way, I should mention that. But they just asked him, like, how did this all happen? And he said he couldn't get his key in the door. So when that happened, he went out to the sidewalk and was like, I'll just have a little lie down here before I can get to a state where I can do it. But he thought, oh, I might get mugged while I'm out here.
1: What?
0: So what I'll do is I'll dig a hole. And he put his phone and his keys in a
1: hole.
0: Shameful behaviour.
1: That is drunk logic.
0: Yeah, isn't it? And he thought he was genius. He was like, they'll never find my phone and keys. I've buried it right here. 13 1065, over to you guys. Do you want to shame a sibling?
1: Yes, get back at them.
0: Do you have more?
1: Oh, my other brother, he tried to start a trout farm during COVID in his backyard pool. Yeah, they all died. All the fish died.

0: It's Will and Woody driving you home. Will is away sick today, so Lizzie Hu is in the studio with me. And right now, we're just giving you guys a phenomenal opportunity, really, on 13 1065. Do you want to shame a sibling? Just take the radio show now to reveal something that your sibling has done that's incredibly embarrassing. It doesn't have to be as embarrassing as your siblings, Lizzie.
1: That's next level.
0: We were just talking before the song. We've got one brother who was promoting Ball Boost.
1: Yep.
0: That was in Bali.
1: As you do.
0: We just went on the website as well. You can't buy that anymore. So obviously the promotion went so well they've sold out.
1: Yep.
0: But your second, another brother.
1: Yeah, another brother. During COVID this was happening. He tried to genuinely and like earnestly start a trout farm in his backyard pool. In a rental, mind you.
0: So how do you start a trout farm? You got to go out.
1: Well,
0: and
1: you had to take a drive to a trout farm.
0: Yeah.
1: And he bought all this trout. And I said to him, oh, did you put it in an esky or something? He's like, no. Put it in the back of the car and then drove back. And then he'd emptied his backyard pool and put just fresh water in there. And then, like, lobbed these trout into the pool. And then I think they lasted a couple of days.
0: Uh-huh.
1: And he also went to the local creek and sort of got some river reeds out and just sort of, like, plopped them in the pool. And then, but he was so determined, he went back to the trout farm to get more trout and then put them back. Didn't work out. But
0: didn't work. So you never tried the trout, or you?
1: No, it didn't. Never worked. They all died.
0: Oh,
1: but there. To be fair to his idea,
0: yeah. It's

0: Yep. Great. I still think, and my whole family thought that it was a great idea.
1: Did you really?
0: Yeah, we all like, that's how mental we are. We just got the message and with the pictures of the trout and the pool, we're like, oh yeah, that's a great idea, Simon. Well done. Yes, that's out of the box thinking.
2: Everyone will be doing that. Anyone
0: yeah,
2: who's got
0: I think
2: a pool
0: COVID,
2: will be doing
0: we were
2: that.
0: All going a bit crazy, yeah, we were. Weren't we? Yeah. he was so determined. Mm-hmm. But he just didn't do it. I could feel
1: What a shame.
0: It's bad for him.
1: What a shame.
0: But there is such thing as hydroponics. Well, not hydroponics. Aquaponics. Not hydroponics. wrong ponics.
2: It's very different.
0: Aquaponics.
2: Yes, yes.
0: And people have turned their backyard pools into actual like living, you know, water ecosystems.
1: Yeah,
0: so
1: right.
0: They've turned, they're not, I think you can still swim in them, but people have like koi fish and stuff in their backyard pools now. And they put like, they're like creeks or like, dams.
2: So you turn your pool.
0: I don't know, like ponds. They're like real life ponds.
2: Right.
0: Yeah, that's what I'm trying to say.
2: Right, yeah. Right.
0: Yeah.
2: That's kind of cool.
0: Yeah. People cool. are doing it.
2: All right, let's go to Tyson here on 13.
0: I'm trying to stick up for my favorite brother.
2: You were really trying hard, weren't you? We got Tyson here on 13 1065, giving you guys the opportunity to shame a sibling. Tyson, what have you got?
3: Oh, when we were younger, my sister, she pinned me up to a wall and duct taped my hand to the wall and threw darts at my hand.
0: Whoa.
2: God.
3: Yep.
0: At your hand?
3: Yeah. I'd come inside and Mum had to pull them out of my hand.
0: Oh, my gosh.
2: Was this like a retaliation for something, Tyson?
3: I don't know, but, yeah, it went through my hand and she was grounded.
0: I bet she was grounded.
2: Sorry, I'm just the image here. So you're duct taped up to a wall.
3: Yep.
2: This is a wild thought for a child to have. She duct tapes you to a wall. How many? So, and of the darts that she threw at you, was she like 100% strike rate?
3: Oh, I think so. I don't know. Her hand and eye coordination these days are horrible, but back then, anything to do with me, they were 100% strike rate.
0: Wow.
2: Bloody hell. That's totally wild, Tyson. Not that necessarily the call that I was expecting. No. That's almost manslaughter.
0: Tyson.
2: Up next, Lizzie. I feel like we've got to know each other well over the last hour and a half. Mm-hmm. Not that we didn't know each other before, but I feel like I need to just warm us up a little bit.
0: Okay.
2: I have a personal question up next. It's a pretty personal question.
0: Oh.
2: And I just want to headline it by saying if it's too personal,
0: okay,
2: we can just move on with the radio show.
0: All right. That's fine.
2: Okay, that's up next on Will and Woody with Lizzie Hu.
0: Yeah.
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9: At Craigslist West, residual delays from earlier breakdown on the freeway down track near the tunnels. Pasadena, West Watermain, Goodwood Road opposite the cemetery, and Eagle Farm, West Watermain, Bridge Road near Montague Road. 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Kiss car slow tonight of 8, tomorrow 15. Right now she's cold 11. That's Kiss traffic and weather together. Ben and Liam are back in breakfast weekdays from 6 on Kiss 1823.
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5: Choo-choo-choo!
6: It's Will and Woody driving you home. We are here for Snooze. Will, of course, is away. He's a bit sick today, so Lizzie Who has been in here with me the entire show. You've been on fire, Lizzie.
7: Oh, thank you. Thank you. Love being here.
6: Just shooting the lights out. Shooting the lights out. We're ending with a bit of a risk, though, here, Lizzie, because right up next, after a banging tune that we play every time at 5:30, I want to ask you a really personal question.
7: Uh-oh.
6: And some people would maybe see it as inappropriate.
7: Okay.
6: And I think it's just worth saying as well, if you don't want to answer it, we'll just move on. We'll just move on. Before that, though, here's some John Bon Jovi with It's My Life. It's Will and Woody driving you home.

0: home. Will is away sick today, so Lizzie Hu is in the studio with me. And Lizzie, I said to you before the song there that I've got a very personal question for you.
1: Yeah, I'm ready.
0: And again,
1: bracing myself.
0: I haven't really run this by the producer, so it might also it might also be a tiny bit inappropriate. So

0: If
1: it's received that way, we can just move on.
0: Okay. Let's ask me and I'll answer or I won't answer.
1: Okay.
0: Perfect.
1: Have you ever done a bush wee?
0: Yeah.
1: Okay. Not inappropriate to ask that?
0: Not inappropriate.
1: Okay, great. Perfect.
0: Yeah.
1: Let's go into it. How often do you
0: bush pee?
1: Do you bush wee?
0: Well, if I'm hiking or on a bush walk, only way. You get your friend to do lookout.
1: Perfect.
0: And you go and pop a squat, as you would say.
1: Perfect. Okay, yeah. Very comfortable question. I just wasn't sure how you were going to respond to it.
0: Oh, okay.
1: Because this leads me to some advice that I gave to my daughter, Remy. So I can be guilty of doing wees in the backyard.
0: Oh.
1: At home.
0: Lemon tree.
1: Well, there's no lemon tree.
0: Okay.
1: So there's no... There's no real excuse for it outside of laziness.
0: Mm.
1: Just feels like sometimes you're in the backyard, the toilet's all the way inside.
0: Okay.
1: You do a wee in the backyard.
0: Yep.
1: Anyway, my 3.5-year-old daughter, she saw me doing a wee outside.
0: Mm-hmm.
1: She's obviously got questions. She says, Dad, what are you doing? That's not a toilet.
0: Yeah.
1: That's not a toilet.
0: That's
1: what are you doing,
0: That's
1: Dad?
0: That's a fair comment.
1: And so it's a totally fair comment. Yep. Do you know what I mean? So, but I had a moment as a father and, you know, I'm trying to be a father who is progressive and not sticking to gender norms. And I was like, you know what? It's kind of wrong that I think men doing bush wees is seen as, you know, sometimes totally fine.
0: Yeah.
1: Whereas if women do a bush wee, maybe a little bit more controversial. And I thought, I'm going to teach my daughter how to do a bush wee.
0: Great.
1: Right? Strong parenting.
0: Yeah.
1: So I was like, come over here. It's called a bush wee. And there are... And there are situations in your life where you're going to need to do a bush wee.
0: Great.
1: So I taught her, obviously it's a little bit harder for women to do a bush wee.
0: Yes.
1: For a guy. It's
0: just easy.
1: Easy, right? Mm. You need to hang off a tree.
0: Yeah.
1: Is that the technique that you...
0: Yeah, that's what we do. Hang off a tree, legs spread.
1: Yeah, right. Yeah.
0: Hoping for a strong stream.
1: Yeah, right. I needed you there that day to run my daughter through it. So I did my best to teach her. We were doing that. So you hold the bottom of the tree, you lean back, you do the wee. And I was like, this is great. This is a bush wee, Remy. And there'll be times in your life where you have to do it. And if anyone says that you can't do that, just tell them to bugger off.
0: Okay.
1: Because you should be allowed to do it, right? Okay. So I thought I'd nailed parenting. Okay.
0: Right.
1: And you have those moments where you're like, I've just been a great dad today.
0: Right.
1: The next
0: Good
1: week.
0: For you.
1: Thank you. Mm. Thank you, Lizzie. The next week, my wife picked up my daughter from kinder.
0: Yep.
1: And And every and there's it's never a good moment when the teacher says, "Hey, can we have a quick chat?"
0: Oh no.
1: And you know we've had a few of those chats throughout Remy's kinder experience, and the kinder teacher pulled my wife over and said, "Hey, it's not a big deal."
0: Yeah.
1: But your daughter today, your daughter went and did a wee outside when we were all playing outside. And my wife immediately was like, that's my husband. He wees in the backyard. She's just copying him. And she said, okay, that's fine. But it is a little bit of a problem when then she says, no, it's fine. I'm doing a bush wee and I'm allowed to do bush wees.
0: And there are times in my life and people will say, don't do this, but I'm allowed.
2: There is more fun to be had. Will and Woody are back in just a bit for a whole lot more shenanigans. It's Will and Woody on KISS.
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6: At Craigslist West, residual delays from earlier breakdown on the freeway down track near the tunnels. Pasadena, Burst Watermain, Goodwood Road opposite the cemetery and Eagle Farm and Burst Watermain Bridge Road near Montague Road. Busy South Road, Edwardstown with the camera, Rainell Road, Brunella East. 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KISS car slow tonight till 8, tomorrow 15. Right now she's cold, 11. That's KISS traffic and weather together. Ben and Liam are back in breakfast weekdays from 6 on KISS 1823.
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3: Hi, I'm Sally Pearson. Australia's 86-strong track and field team has been locked in for the Glasgow Commonwealth Games, with women making up half the team. Jess Hull, Jemima Montag, Nina Kennedy, Michelle Jenica, and Nicola Olislagas are among those who have confirmed their spots. The Adelaide Thunderbirds

0: Birds are through to a third Super Netball Grand Final in 4 years after smashing the Melbourne Vixens by 14 goals. Serena Williams has been granted a wild card for the singles draw at Wimbledon starting next week. She'd already been given a wild card for the doubles.
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0: and Woody driving you home, and we have to get out of here. Will was away today, so Lizzie Hu stepped in. Lizzie, thank you so much.
1: Thanks for having me. Always love coming in here.
0: You're so welcome. Yeah. So something we do on the radio show, Lizzie, at the end is because Will and I both have multiple children now and we need to get home quickly, we do our feedback effectively on the air. We kind of do our post-show notes. Generally, these come from the producers outside, and generally, these are negative notes.
1: Yeah, I can see their faces. So, not looking very positive today.
0: Not at all. So I hope you got a thick skin. Joe, note for the show.
2: The faces, because I haven't had Botox in a while, Lizzie.
1: Oh, sorry.
2: the other note is, Woody, you decided on vampire.
0: Well, okay, so you are referring to my role-play romantic dinner.
1: Oh, so you have decided.
0: Well, so last Friday...
1: Okay.
0: Based on a social media poll, people all wanted vampire, but it concerns me that when I was talking to you about my role play dinner, Lizzie said she would literally vomit in her mouth.
1: I was going like,
0: that's not what I want from my wife. Like, I'm trying to be, this is supposed to be sexy. I'm supposed to be desirable, not vomit in mouth. What's up, Annalise?
2: I just want to come in for the vampire.
0: Third time like
2: that. Button issue there. Yeah. I just want to come defend the vampires one more time.
0: Convince Lizzie, because this will.

0: She's had it. She had a vampire stripper
1: at the hen's party.
2: I feel like you've been dealt a bad deck of cards. Do you know what I mean? Like,
1: did she?
0: I'm not sure if that's the right saying.
2: Same gender diff. Anyway,
0: do you think just generally in life, Lizzie, who hasn't been given a good deck of hands, is that what you're saying?
2: No, you've been her stripper experience. Yeah. You got Dracula. Right. You didn't get Damon, is what I'm saying. No, All I'm saying is a little bit of body glitter on your woods with a black shirt that's unbuttoned, one too many buttons undone, and Mim is going to love it.
0: Okay. What are your thoughts on body glitter, Lizzie?
1: Body glitter, maybe a little fake tan. Why don't you get a fake tan?
0: Hang on. Vampires are pale. Vampires don't have
1: color.
0: Not
1: this one. Not this one.
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5: Exhibits, what am I to the drive home today? You find one in Pasadena, Goodwood Road opposite the cemetery, another one in Ingle Farm, Bridge Road near Montague Road, another one at Evanston South, Main North Road near Hales Road. Busy right now, South Road at Glandore with a camera, Port Road, Aldinga. 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Kiss Cars slow till 9 of 8 tomorrow, 15. Right now it's cold and 11. That's Kiss Traffic and Weather together. 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
9: No.
2: Hey, I'm Erin Roan. We're being urged to raise the alarm if we spot any sick or dead birds following confirmation of two cases of bird flu in Western Australia. The Premier admits it is a concern for us here and our poultry industry with 120 million chooks in South Australia.
10: So in the event that there is a detection of bird flu in some of our poultry farms, there are processes and procedures ready to go about how we deal with that.
2: Some more positive news about Tony Modra, the AFL great now out of the ICU. The former Adelaide player is undergoing more surgery today after Thursday night's horror accident where a tree branch went through the windscreen of his cattle truck. A massive media presence has gathered outside number 10 Downing Street in the UK where Prime Minister Keir Starmer is reportedly expected to resign. Adelaide's Poe is up for a gold Logie this year. The gong's handed out on August 16. And the latest on celeb from Smallsy's Hot Minute, it's a case of hit me baby one more time for Britney Spears. More on that in a sec.
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2: Well, pop star Britney Spears says she wants to have another crack at motherhood. The singer has posted a picture of herself with a ukulele on her socials, saying she is hoping for luck for a third child. The line was removed shortly after with no explanation, though. She is already a mother to Sean Preston and Jaden James with Kevin Federline. Your sports check up in a sec.
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1: In sport, a Wimbledon wildcard for Serena Williams. She is said to appear in the singles draw for the first time in nearly 4 years. She will also play in the women's doubles with her sister. And celebrations for the Aussie men's side with a clean sweep in the T20 series against Bangladesh. The Kiss cast up next.
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1: The Kiss cast staying partly cloudy tonight. Mostly sunny for us tomorrow, though. Tops of 15 degrees. Mostly sunny again Wednesday. Right now, 11 degrees, and Kiss's Million Dollar Pop Quiz will flip your life. 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

0: we count down to the Smallsy Show live on your radios tonight from 7. The Kiss music back in just a few minutes' time. Olivia Rodrigo, Drop Dead, and back when I used to stay up late watching music videos on TV, I was a Rage girl. Loved Rage at like 3 a.m. Also, MTV, I remember seeing this video clip for the first time from Neo going, oh, I wish I was a backup dancer. That ship has absolutely sailed. It's nostalgic as both playing in the next few minutes. Keep it Kiss.
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2: At Crayfers West, residual delays from an earlier breakdown on the freeway down track near the tunnels. Pasadena, Burstwater Main, Goodwood Road opposite the cemetery and Ingle Farm, Burstwater Main near 2 Bridge Road near Montague Road. With a camera, Talachilla Road, McLaren Vale. 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The Kiss car slow tonight of 8, tomorrow 15, right now 11. That's Kiss traffic and weather together. Ben and Liam are back in breakfast weekdays from 6 on Kiss 1023.
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9: Let's get the party started. See you at the bar, you was hardly talking. That's when I knew that your heart was scarring. Friends to lovers need a part to star in. Like, wait, babe, let me...

0: Back to the music on Kiss in a second. With Taylor, who everyone was suspecting. Is she going to get married over the weekend? There were rumours. July 3, apparently, just before the July 4 holidays in America is when she's going to get married, I reckon. How many people, by the way, went and saw Toy Story 5 over the weekend? I still haven't seen it. No spoilers, please. Taylor, Elizabeth Taylor, 10 minutes away. Keep it Kiss.
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2: 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The KissCast weather for tonight, down to a bone chilling 8, mostly sunny tomorrow and 16, and right now it's 11 degrees. That's Kiss Traffic and Weather together. Ben and Liam are back in breakfast weekdays from 6 on Kiss 102.3.
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0: 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The Smalzy Show there all this week and tasked with, I mean, it's pretty unbelievable. 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She's on the list. Tom Holland and Zendaya. What about Harry Styles doing shows in London at the moment? 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Well, if anyone can, it's the Smalzy Show. 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
11: Now.
10: Hey, I'm Erin Roan. To the UK first, and the PM has fallen on his sword. An emotional Keir Starmer quitting the top job, saying it's clear the party needs someone new to lead them to the next general election.
12: And when I leave the biggest job in the country, I shall spend more time on the most important job, being the best husband I can to my fantastic wife, Vic.
10: Back home, Tony Modra's family has released a statement after a freak accident left the AFL legend hospitalised. The 57-year-old has undergone multiple surgeries after a tree fell on the cattle truck he was driving on Thursday. His family says they are overwhelmed by the show of love from across the country as he continues to recover. The state is on high alert with a second case of bird flu confirmed in WA. More than $440,000 in cash has been seized after police stopped a car in the Murraylands believed to be linked to the illegal tobacco trade. And in Kiss celebrity news, Kelly Osbourne has paid tribute to the late Ozzy Osbourne for Father's Day in the UK. More on that one in a minute.
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10: Kelly Osbourne has posted an emotional tribute to her dad for Father's Day in the UK. It is her first without him. The actress and TV personality taking to Instagram to post a stack of pics with Ozzy, saying she still feels herself looking for him in ordinary moments. The Rocket died in July last year, just weeks after his retirement concert. Your sport check in a sec.
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10: Serena Williams has been handed a wild card for Wimbledon singles, making her first appearance in nearly 4 years. It is after announcing she will also feature in the women's doubles draw with her sister. And the 36ers have re-signed John Jenkins for the upcoming NBL season. The Kiss cast up next.
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0: from London starts now.
1: Oh, it does. Hello, everybody. Welcome to your Monday night. Welcome to the Smallsy Show. You sound like you're in London. Because indeed we are. Well, we are back. Hello, producer Zach is here as well.
2: Don't tell me you're going to be doing that every day and night.
1: Oh, you know I... Mind the gap. And the tube. Anyway, hello. How's everybody? How was your weekend? Are you great? We're back on the air. We're live in the UK. Can I just quickly paint a picture for you? We're live from Leicester Square in the West End, around Soho. The sun is shining here in London today. They are in the middle of a heat wave, currently 28 degrees outside. This tops off in the park. And let me tell you, it must have been a dark winter over here because there's a lot of pasty white people. But anyway, are we ready to have a fun show tonight?
2: Yes.
1: I have to mention the reason why we are here live in London is Harry Styles is in the middle of his record-breaking 12-show residency at Wembley Stadium. I got invited to come over and see Harry Styles. And who am I to say no to a trip to London to see Harry? And so, in spirit of me seeing Harry, tonight on the show, you're seeing Harry as well. We got tickets to give away, right? 13 1065 if you want to go see Harry Styles when he comes to Australia. Not only that, because we're going to the Wembley show this week, when I go to the show later in the week, we're going to buy limited edition Harry Styles Wembley merch. So not only if you win the tickets to Harry this week, I'm also going to hook you up with a limited edition London residency shirt. So there you go. Lines are open right now, 13 1065. Also coming up before 8 o'clock, if you want to go to New York and see Ariana Grande.
2: Damn, this is an international show.
1: Yeah, there's a lot going on. Listening out for the Ariana Grande Kiss plus celebrities. We got a couple of those locked and loaded, including a lord on the show from House of the Dragon. He's going to be coming up on the show. Let's kick things off right now, though. Let's do Milky, More Grab, Just the Way You Are. Smallsy Show is on. Kiss is live from London. Next, we'll do the Hot Minute. Big Celeb Stories. We'll download it for the day right here on Kiss.

0: Bruno Mars action for your Monday night. Smallsy show on. Kiss is live from London. Harry Styles tickets can be yours if you want them. 13-1065. Get calling right now. If you want to go to Ariana in New York, you're listening for the Kiss. If you want new music, ooh, Sienna Spiro. The track is called Material Lover. It's brand new. It's all over the radio here in the UK. That is on in just a second. Right now, let's do the big celeb stories of the day, yeah? Hot minute time. Let's get you across it.
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0: Hey, coming up, celebs are spotted in the wild, out of their natural habitat, no longer on red carpets, but amongst the normies. We will get to that in a second, but first, we'll start with this.
3: Hey, it's Liam Payne here. But you can fall in love.
0: Finally, some closure for Liam Payne's extended family, including his son. His son, Bear, is set to inherit his entire £21 million One Direction fortune. It's been almost 2 years since he tragically fell from that hotel balcony in Argentina. Newly released documents have revealed that his entire net worth, Liam that is going to be used to immediately benefit his 8-year-old son, Bear, whose mum is UK singer Cheryl. Liam didn't have a will when he passed away, wasn't married to his girlfriend, Kate Cassidy. She's the social media influencer. I thought there was some chat that they thought that maybe she might contest the will, was going to try and get some money. Do we even know anything about that?
4: I think she may be getting a payout, like of $3 million Australian dollars.
0: Okay. Anyway, at least his son will get majority of his fortune. So sad to lose your dad at such a young age.
5: Here we go.
6: Please welcome Anne Hathaway.
7: Baby's high.
0: Well, hello, Anne Hathaway. A huge congratulations to her. She's

0: people producing good-looking children. There needs to be more of that in the world. And quickly,
1: celebrity sightings.
2: We've got the biggest stars.
0: Celebrities spotted in the wild outside of their red carpet habitats. Zac Efron. Oh, by the way, these are mostly in Australia. Zac Efron spotted in Tasmania. He's apparently rumoured to be filming a new movie project there. Was spotted at Hobart's Dark Mofo Winterfest on Saturday night, having a good old time. Sydney Sweeney and Scooter Braun, they're currently in Sydney together. They were papped climbing the Harbour Bridge over the weekend. Oh, let me tell you something about Sydney Sweeney. Get around her movie, The Housemaid, if you haven't seen that yet.
3: Okay, welcome to the party. Thank you very much.
0: I saw it. I watched the plot on the plane coming on the way over. Number one, Sydney Sweeney. I won't have a bad word said about her. I think she's a great actress. Number two, damn good movie, The Housemaid. Look that up if you haven't seen it yet. Very good. Okay, and quickly, Harry Styles is why we're here in London. He is doing his record-breaking 12-show residency here in London at Wembley Stadium. And what do? When the traffic is busy and you need to get to the venue? Well, fans have spotted him doing an 8K marathon run to get to the venue. And then this is what they filmed as he went by.
4: You, Paige.
0: Okay, while that was a low-key reaction to Harry Styles, he was wearing purple running shorts and a matching purple hat. The man is colour-coordinated even when he is out running. All right, there's your hot minute. It's done. Coming up next, House of the Dragon Season 3 premieres today on HBO Max. Lord Velaryon is going to be here on the show. I mean, it's only appropriate when we're live in London. We'll get him on next. This lady, English singer-songwriter, blowing up here in the UK. It is her year. Brand new artist Sienna Spyro, Material Lover, now playing The Smallsy Show, Kiss, live from London.

0: Kiss live from London. Monday night, we are on, and Ariana Grande fans, 131065 is the number. You are ready to listen out for her Kiss. It is happening before 8 o'clock. When you do, you need to be calling me. We are live in London tonight, so it would only be appropriate that we get a Lord on the show. The new season of House of the Dragon, it premiered today on HBO Max. Let's take a listen to it and then get star Steve Tusson, Lord Velaryon, right here on the show.
1: These are turbulent times.
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3: Your father's realm was one of justice and honor.
4: Please welcome House of the Dragon star, Steve Tusson.
5: Hey, this is Steve Tusson from House of the Dragon.
0: Steve, or should I say Lord Velaryon? How would you like to be referred to? You tell me.
3: Call me Steve.
0: Okay, I'll call you Steve. Hey, congratulations on already 100% on Rotten Tomatoes.
3: So I've been told. That's amazing.
0: They're the hardest to impress half the time.
3: Yeah, Rotten Tomatoes. Someone told me it's been certified fresh, and I was like, I don't know what that means.
0: Don't know what that means either.
3: But if it's good.
0: It sounds like put it on a poster.
3: Yeah, exactly. Exactly. So we'll do that.
0: Now, obviously, as I said, the show's out. Mm-hmm. Can you do a quick refresher where we find the end of... Because I don't want to do the spoilers, but I also want to get people up to speed so they know what they're in for.
3: Oh, wow. Generally, where we are is that we are... season two ended with the realm on the verge of warfare, basically. It's going to happen. For Corlys himself, he is in a situation where he's lost his wife and his kids, and he's now with his estranged son, his illegitimate son, who hates him, and they're going to both go to war together, and it's like, how do I deal with my grief, and how do I forge a relationship with this guy, and at the same time, try and stay alive.
0: Your character, their wife's death was epic.
3: Yes.
0: Have you thought about how you would like... Well, I have to choose my words carefully. If your character had to die,
3: yes.
0: Have you thought about a way you'd like to go out?
3: Not specifically.
0: Okay.
3: But I've said that if he has to, because we always
0: lose your eyes.
3: Yeah,
0: lose a head.
3: Just glorious.
0: Yeah,
3: because one of the things that they do, which is weird, is they sort of say to the people who are, you know, going to die, they'll sort of go, no, it's going to be great. Your death's going to be fantastic. It's like, but I'm going to be out of a job.
0: But
3: if you're going to go, then go in a blaze of glory.
0: Totally. And also, too, I think it's like a rite of passage, particularly if you take on a character that does have a death.
3: Yeah.
0: You want to know how it goes out, because there's some epic ones across series.
3: They're constantly trying to find inventive ways to kill us.
0: To axe you.
3: Yeah.
0: Your character doesn't have a dragon, sadly. Mm. Do you have dragon FOMO?
3: I used to.
0: Yeah, okay.
3: I did. I used to. So all through season two and most

0: season.
1: And then you got a pet in real life.
0: And then I was like, yeah, this the cat's fine. No, and then, but then those guys told me what they had to go through to actually shoot those scenes.
1: Yeah.
0: And it didn't sound like much fun.
1: No, it's like a tennis ball, right?
0: Yeah,
1: like, basically. It's really, like, it's on a green screen or a blue screen.
0: Yeah, and they're on, like, this buck where there's a lot of crew just sort of swinging them around and they're throwing water and blowing wind in their faces and the characters shouting at them. And I thought, nah, give me the ship. The ship's cool.
1: All right, coming up, more with Lord Velaryon in just a second. Plus, we're going to take you behind the scenes of House of the Dragon. Season 3, Episode 1 is out today on HBO Max. Right now, Haven, this is I Run Kiss. We're live

0: Speed Demon Monday Night Kiss is on live in London. Hello, the Smalls and Show is going down. Harry Styles tickets up for grabs if you want those. 131065. If you're an Ariana Grande fan, ooh, kiss stand by. Very close. Very close. Hey, right now, we are live in the UK this week. So only appropriate that for the first show live here in London, we would get a lord on from the new House of the Dragon. You'll know him as the character who's got the bleached blonde dreadlocks and the bleached beard. Lord Velaryon is taking over.
1: Your father's realm was one of justice and honour.
2: Please welcome House of the Dragon star, Steve Toussaint.
3: Hey, this is Steve Toussaint from House of the Dragon.
0: You must be able to get away with living a pretty much normal life, considering the dreads that your character does. I was hoping to see them in real life, but then here we are.
3: No, absolutely true. One of the things that I never forget, when we were just about to launch season one, I went for a walk with one of the showrunners, and he said to me, he had told me about finding people looking through his bins.
0: Yeah.
3: We'd heard about Emilia Clarke saying, well, I don't go out as much as I normally do. I normally wouldn't, so forth like that. And he said, but you?
0: You what?
3: The beard and the wig will save you.
0: Yeah.
3: And
0: Have you noticed it does? Like, if you, let's say you're, I don't know, I imagine you're at a rap party or just crew drinks or something like that. Mm. Everyone else is like getting spied across the room, and then it takes them a little bit longer to clock you.
3: Yes. Even, I mean, even some of my own cast, like when we, I remember there was a point.
0: Are you saying there's some of your cast who don't know what you look like?
3: No, they do now. But there was a point, when we had finished, again, season one, I was at a function and Emily Carey was there. Emily played Alicent Young.
0: Yeah.
3: And I sort of went, hi, and she looked at me like,
0: who are you?
3: Yeah, and she went, oh my God, hi, Steve.
0: That's great.
3: So, yeah, it's fun.
0: That's great. The show has such a huge fan base, a passionate fan base.
3: Yes.
0: I would imagine being part of it, you would have to be on in terms. Did you go through like a mind map of the families, the territories? Did you have to be inducted into...
3: No.
0: Okay. Next question.
3: Yeah. No, I do recall a conversation where we were all of those of us who were in season one, we were all sitting around, and I do remember Ryan trying to explain to us how you could make a dragon.
0: Yeah.
3: And he was so very serious about it.
0: It was
3: a combination of like biology and alchemy, you know. And we were just like, well, it's fine, right?
0: Yeah.
3: Just give us the scripts.
0: Absolutely.
3: But no, the most I did, I was lent the box set of Game of Thrones.
0: Okay.
3: So I watched all of those.
0: Yeah.
3: But in terms of us, somebody asked me the other day, you know, what dragon does so-and-so ride? And I'm like, I don't know. I'm so sorry.
0: Yeah, wow, okay. Yeah,
3: I know what dragon Rhaenys used to ride.
0: Yeah.
3: That's pretty much it.
0: That's about as far as it goes.
3: Yeah.
0: And then you just slink away and hope that no one puts that up on social media,
3: yes,
0: right?
3: That's right.
0: Yeah. You know what I love about the show is obviously the interpersonal family dynamics, right?
3: Yes.
0: Not that people's real life family dynamics ever manifest in the way it does in the show.
3: Thank goodness.
0: Right? But it does, you do find yourself going, my uncle really isn't as annoying as I realised I thought he was when you watch a show like this.
3: Absolutely.
0: Yeah.
3: Be thankful for small mercies. Because,
0: totally.
3: Right, you know.
0: Is there anything you've learned about family dynamics while making this show? Like, you know, be more forgiving. You know, they're not as bad as they could be.
3: Yes, all those things. And just having a bit more patience.
0: Oh, okay. Is that what it is?
3: That's the thing. Just, you know, take it easy. Because these people are killing each other if they're not sleeping with each other.

0: Yeah. So just take a moment. It's really not that big a deal.
1: Yeah, you're like your brother or your sister. Mm. They're not trying to be annoying. It's just who they are.
0: Yeah, exactly. Yeah. Come on.
1: Yeah. My last question is show related, and it was one word you'd use to describe the season 3 finale.
0: Oh.
1: Okay, one word.
0: Betrayal.
1: Okay.
0: Yeah, without giving too much away.
1: Yeah, well, no spoilers here.
0: Yeah, yeah.
1: But betrayal is the word.
0: That would be the watch word, yeah.
1: Okay.
0: Yeah.
1: Hey, pleasure to meet you.
0: You too. Thank you so much.
1: Thank you, mate. This Smallsy
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9: 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It's Ariana Grande. 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

0: 13 1065 if you want on standby to see her live in New York. 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
1: Hey, what's up? 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
1: What?
0: This week on the show, sending you to see Ari live in New York. Her new album is called Petal. It is out July 31. We are going to do a... We're not a blitz. We're not doing blitzes anymore because it's time to really make it hard to come by, because this week, Friday night, someone is going to get the call. Let's go to standby right now. Drone, please. Okay, build attention. Build attention. Is this Claudia? Hello, Claudia, a big Ariana fan.
3: Oh, I'm the biggest fan you'll meet, I'm telling you.
0: Well, are you as big as... Are you as big as the fan who painted my face on her fingernails that I saw over the weekend?
3: Bigger than that.
0: Oh.
3: I've had from birthday cakes to pretending my name is Ariana at Starbucks when I was 12 years old, and my sister even embarrassing me and telling me to the Starbucks worker that your name is not Ariana.
0: Okay, well, that is...
3: That's the funniest thing, but I listen to her every day, singing in the shower, everything. Like, I just need to have this happen in real life.
0: Well, you know, I saw J-Lo was in the VIP at her LA show over the weekend. Did you see that?
3: Oh, my God. Even she's amazing. See? I can't believe that.
0: You know what, Claudia, or should I say Ariana, whatever name you're going by, I am officially putting you on standby. Okay, wow.
3: Oh, my God. Okay. Oh, my God, thank you.
0: KISS is sending you someone this week to the Big Apple to see Ariana Grande. Could be you. Best of luck.
3: Thank you again. Thank you so much.
0: I forgot to ask before you told me all that weird stuff about your name at Starbucks. If you win, who are you taking?
3: Oh, my sister. We love her so much. Yeah. And we've never had the chance to see her live. And I've been waiting for years for her to come to Melbourne. And she just hasn't since 2017. And this is just such an opportunity for me. Like, I'm finally 21.
0: It could be a huge girls' trip to the Big Apple. Best of luck.
3: Biggest girls' trip. Thank you, Smallsy. Bye.
0: How great is that? You could be hitting up New York as well. All you need to do, keep a KISS this week. How great was she, by the way?
4: Aww.
0: How weird that she calls herself Ariana. That's a bit like, you know, at Starbucks. But anyway, hey, you know what? I love the fans are getting involved. All right, another shot at it tomorrow, 3 p.m. Tomorrow at 3 p.m., keep a KISS. You could be checking out Ariana Grande live in New York. Samba, home wrecker. Oh.

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0: Tame Impala, Jenny from Blackpink, that is Dracula. Smallsy Show is on tonight here at Kiss. Hey, Billie Eilish fans, stand by. I have the ultimate home theatre upgrade, including some limited edition Billie Eilish signed merch for you to win to celebrate the Hit Me Hard and Soft tour. Come and express from cinemas to now watch at home. That's on the way.
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2: live from London.
0: Yes, mind the gap. Hello to you. We are live in the UK. We're live from London. We're live from the heart of the West End. The sun is shining here in the UK. You might be going, Smalls, why are you live in London this week? Well, we got invited to see Harry Styles, and why would we say no, am I right?
3: Oh, yeah.
0: We are in town to see Harry Styles live at his record-breaking run at Wembley Stadium. So to celebrate, we're giving away tickets to Harry Styles this week, 13-1065 if you want to go see Harry. But man, it is great to be back in London. You know what I actually, we went to Buckingham Palace yesterday, which was very cool. But I haven't, not that I had a problem on the flight coming over, but there's nothing glamorous about traveling. And I have really come to the conclusion that humans should never be within close contact of strangers for an extended period of time.
3: Why? What happened? This is news to me now.
0: Oh, no, nothing happened on the plane. People make, their bodies make noises when you're flying. And there was an old man in front of me and I was just hearing bizarre, strange, like grunting noises.
3: Wait, stop the music.
0: Why? What's wrong?
3: Did you have a who is farting moment?
0: No, I don't know if he may have been farting. I just heard gases escaping or sounds escaping. And I just realized,
3: you're all human, it's only natural.
0: You just don't need to hear the noises of other people when you're on the plane. Anyway, are you looking forward to doing anything exciting this week? Because we have a stacked guest lineup this week in the Smallsy Show.
3: I'm looking forward to seeing Ellie Goulding, actually.
0: Yeah, well, Ellie Goulding's going to be on. We're hanging out with The Script this week. Our very own Delta Goodrum is going to be on the show.
3: Joel Corry.
0: Oh, aren't we going to do the interview in the back of a taxi cab with Joel Corry?
3: Cab chat, new segment.
0: All right, watch this space. It's going to be a fun week here in the Smallsy Show. All the socials up on the Smallsy Show on Instagram. And what are we doing?
3: All the action from Harry, obviously.
0: Oh, yeah, like be jealous, live vicariously through me on the Instagram. Coming up, that Billie Eilish prize pack, stand by, can be yours right now from Off Campus, that big Prime Video TV series, G Flip. Doing Bed on Fire, Kiss, new music on.

There is Billy. That is Birds of a Feather in the Smallsy Show. Kiss is live from London tonight. Last chance for the Harry Styles tickets and the limited edition Wembley residency merch. If you want that, 131065. Hey, if you're a big Billy Eilish

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3: 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The link to enter, I've put it up on my story. 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How will the game work, you're asking? Well, great. I actually don't know. So, producer, please explain it to me. How is this going?
4: Well, they get to choose whether they get hit hard or soft with a question. So if you get hit soft, you go in the draw.
3: Oh, so bad. But if you get the hard question right, you win. Winner takes all. The comp ends straight away.
4: Correct.
3: But if you lose, you go home with nothing.
4: Correct.
3: Okay, there you go. That's Hit Me Hard. What would you choose? Would you take the soft question or would you take the hard question? You know what? I go big or go home. Go big or go home. I'd take the hard question every time. Because you know what? What are the chances you're even going to win a competition? You know, like, if you get called, just go for broke. Or maybe you are a bit more conservative and you would like to just go into the draw. Who am I to judge? Entries open right now on my Instagram or at the Kiss website. We are going to do the first Hit Me Hard or Soft quiz this time. Tomorrow night on the show. Back in a second. These songs still to come tonight.
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0: Are you coming in or what?
1: There is Sabrina Carpenter. That is House Tour. Rumor is she's announcing Australian dates. Rumor is she's going to be in the country in November. They're rumors. I'm spreading them. You know, I don't know anything officially. I just enjoy getting everyone excited. But if it doesn't happen, I never started it, so don't blame me. That is the Small Talk Show. We're done. We're live in London. Kiss is here all week. We are in town for the sold-out Wembley Stadium shows for Harry Styles. We have got a huge guest lineup, is all I can tell you. Tomorrow, we're going to have Jason Momoa from the new Supergirl movie on the show. Also going to have Asher Banks from Your Fault London.
2: Yes.
1: And Simon Cowell's new boy band, December 10, are going to be here tomorrow night. Then we still have the script to come this week. We're going to get into a taxi cab with Joel Corry. We'll see how that goes. Plus, Delta Goodrum and Ellie Goulding are all going to be hanging out with us.
2: And all the action from Harry at Wembley.
1: Oh, yeah. That's what day? Is that going to be Wednesday night?
2: Yeah.
1: Wednesday night, all the action from Harry Styles live at Wembley Stadium. That's me done. Yeah, that's us done for the night.
2: Done.
1: Love yous, everyone. The sun is shining outside. I got a little go get my little stuff, a little sweet treat from a bakery or something like that. Oh, yeah, okay. All right, I'm hungry now. I'm going to have lunch. Catch you tomorrow. Kid Laroi, girls playing now. See you tomorrow. 3 and 7. Kiss live in London all week.

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0: yes, sir, we are back. I still kind of feel like shit, not going to lie to you. This ain't a lying show. Not feeling a hundy. Still feeling good enough to come back and kick it with you guys live around Australia. This is Lowy Live. Thank you so much to everyone who DM'd me saying, oi, where are you? Did they finally fire you? And I was like, nah, I got the flu. And you were like, nah. And I was like, what do you mean? Oh, and you're like, oh, no. I hope you get better. Guys, it's going to be a huge show. You can jump on right now and watch everything unfold in real time. Facebook, TikTok, Instagram, YouTube, and Twitch. We are having some issues with the live stream, but we're going to get them up and running. Simply jump on. You can kick it with us and watch me have crash outs and meltdowns like no one else can across Australia. Plus, it's also where you want to go if you want early access to our Jackass game. Grab your tickets to that. I'll tell you a little bit more about that in a sec. But guys, it is currently Father's Day today over in America.
1: Daddy, chill.
0: What the hell is even that? So in the next five hit songs when we do the Hootenanny, I'm going to read out to you some celebrity Father's Day cards. These are exclusives. You're not going to hear them anywhere else. I found out the card that Ivanka gave to Trump. I found out the card that P. Diddy's kids gave to him in jail. I found out what one of the Beckham kids said about his dad, David. And he hates that guy. You don't want to miss this exclusive audio. It's coming up very, very soon. One of my favorite things that we have made here on the show. You don't want to miss that. And I did say, double passes for y'all to be checking out Jackass before the end of the hour. We're playing a game called Jackass's Celebrity Junk Shots. You just got to correctly tell me who this celebrity is getting hit in the nuts.
2: Hey, it's...
0: And then you call me 131065 and you're off to see Jackass. Now, if you do not know who that is, you heard it and you're like, yeah, I don't really know. Right now in the studio behind me, we have a cutout of the answer to the Jackass game. That's why you got to jump online in the live stream if you want early access to figure out who this is, because I just want to give it to you. You know what I mean? I'm not the kind of show that makes you work for these prizes. I'll just give them to you. Again, Facebook, TikTok, Instagram, YouTube, and Twitch. And then later on in the show, we're going to be doing something weird. By the way, I met with one of my bosses a few weeks ago and he goes, show's good. I went, thanks. And he goes, it's a bit weird sometimes. And then when I came up with this idea for a phoner, which is when I have you guys call in, I was like, I think this is what he's talking about. Because later on in the show, you might remember Ariana Grande just launched her brand new world tour over the weekend. And she bawled her eyes out on stage. So later on in the show, we're going to be talking about your favorite place to cry. You heard that right. We're going to be talking about your favorite place to cry. It could be a little secret place only you know about. Maybe you're a mum that just gets a little overwhelmed. Maybe you hate your job. I'm going to reveal to you guys where my favorite place is to cry, and it might be a little alarming. Enough for grabs for doing so? I could double pass this for y'all to be checking out Minions right now. Let's do this.
3: The day.
0: Breaking down the biggest pop culture stories of the day with just a couple of cheeky stand-up jokes. You can watch this monologue on all our socials. Right now, let's get into it. Team USA has beaten the Socceroos over the weekend, leaving Australians with nothing but a bruised ego, universal healthcare, gun control, education system, functioning government, maternity leave, and clean air. USA! USA! Nicole Kidman has wished Keith Urban a happy Father's Day by posting photos of him with their kids. She didn't post any photos for Tom Cruise, however, because I'm guessing those are still in the closet. And finally, the creator of Minions has claimed that all the Minions are in fact men because women wouldn't do that... Sorry, I forgot to... Because Minions wouldn't do anything that stupid. And honestly, I agree with him. Because if all those Minions were female, I guarantee they would be fighting way more over who gets to use that one banana. Guys, let's get into the show. Kato, lights off, Lowy Live on Kick.

0: Hill, Carly Rae Jepsen, call me maybe on Lobby Live. Hi, thank you for kicking it with us. If you're on the live streams, Facebook, TikTok, Instagram, and YouTube, and Twitter. Whatever, idiot. Hey, you can get a shout out.
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0: Shout out to, this is a weird one, someone called Mr. Brisbane who wrote, Lowy, I love you and your show and would give anything to be you and have your talent. Oh, thank you, man.
2: Surprise, surprise.
0: Oh, that's okay. No, it's all right. I get it. Hey, guys, I got your tickets coming up very, very soon. If you want to go and check out Jackass when we play Jackass's Celebrity Junk Shots, just tell me who this is getting hit in the nose.
2: Hey, it's...
0: Oh, get ready to call me, 131065. Right now, back into it. Oh, it's from Toasto 5. We all love this. T-Swizz on Lobby Live.

0: Mr. Kelly Holiday dancing too on Lowy Live. Thank you so much for kicking it with us across Australia, wherever you are. I was off last week. Having a lot of fun already being back on air. It's ruthless up in here. By the way, anything you miss, I know, sometimes you miss Lowy Live. I get it. Oh, I went to play this grab, but didn't play. I'm going to set that joke up again. Sometimes you miss Lowy Live, and I know, it's upsetting. You can grab it on the free iHeart app or wherever you get your podcast. Lowy Live is a daily podcast, and I promise you, I'm getting better at this paneling thing. Right now, it's time to do the Hootenanny on Lowy Live. Again, my name's Craig Lowe, unfortunately, but I do thank you for kicking it with us. That sound coming out of my head is still very much the flu, but guys, we are powering through it. Barely. Hey, it's Father's Day today over in America. By the way, they spend a shit ton of money on Father's Day.
1: From ties, tools, and tea times, celebrating dad can add up. Americans are projected to spend a record $27.9 billion on Father's Day.
0: That's a lot of coin. I mean, I love my dad. Not $27 billion love him, but I still love him all the same. It's also weird that they have Father's Day on a completely different day to us, but Mother's Day is on the same day, which is very weird.
2: Daddy, chill.
0: What the hell is even that? So right now on Lowy Live, because you guys know I get all the exclusives. I was away last week talking to all my celebrity friends over in America. And they were like, Lowy, do you want access to some of the cards that very famous people's children have given them? And I was like, yeah, sure. It sounds controversial. I'll play it. So up first, this is exclusively on Lowy Live. You're not going to hear this anywhere else. This is the Father's Day card Ivanka got her father, Donald Trump, President of the United States. This thing's controversial, but I'll read it to you. Here it goes.
3: Your commander-in-chief, your hair looks like a queef. When you get on the mic, it gives no relief. But you're my dad, and nothing is creepier than that one time you said,
4: if Ivanka weren't my daughter, perhaps I'd be dating her.
0: Okay, well, that was weird. That was a weird one. Very, very weird. Of course, Diddy is in jail. He's got, I believe, like 14 kids, maybe. I'm not too sure. He's got the twins, and then he's got the sons, which are also trying to be rappers. Bam, bam, not going to happen. But he's got a bunch of kids. I actually got his twin daughters. I got the card. They sent him to jail. I'll read that for you right now.
3: In jail, you're the goat, a bad boy with no fear. Even when you drop the soap and scream.
5: Shit is serious out here.
0: Woo! Okay, controversial. Weird card. This is one that I believe is from, is it Romy? Which kid? It's the kid that hates his father. David Beckham's kid. It's the card that he sent to David Beckham and Victoria. I can't believe we have this exclusive audio. Let me read it for you, runner.
3: Roses are red. Mum is a c**t. I hate you, Dad. Sorry, I'm blunt. Thanks for the money and never being modest. Or as you put it,
6: be honest.
7: I am being honest.
0: Oh, wow. Wow. Brooklyn Beckham, ruthless. This is Brad Pitt's kids. This is the card that Brad Pitt's kids sent him for Father's Day today. This is very weird. His kids are all like removing his last name from their birth certificate. So that's maybe they're giving him an olive branch, right? Let's read the card that Brad Pitt's kids have written for him on Father's Day.
8: Oh, it's just a blank card. Oh no, hang on. It says something down here. We have no dad. Oh, those kids are cold-blooded.
0: Wow, that's phenomenal. Okay. This is the last Father's Day card. World's first billionaire beauty lady, Kylie Jenner. This is the card that she wrote, Caitlyn Jenner. Okay, this is an exclusive. Let me read this.
3: Caitlyn, this is the year
9: of just realizing stuff.
3: You once were my dad. Now we both have a muff. Happy Father's Day?
0: Okay. Just getting out of hand, guys. That was a Hootenanny on Lowy Live. Up next, I've got your tickets for you to be checking out Jackass. The very last time as we play a little game we like to call
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0: trying to make myself believe this planet Earth turns slowly. It's hard to say that I'd rather stay awake when I'm asleep.
1: Owl City.
0: Because my dreams are bursting at the seams.
1: 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Ah, we are live streaming Facebook, TikTok, Instagram, YouTube, and Twitch. First show to do it. And then after I get fired, probably a lot of other shows will do it, and then it'll be successful, and they'll be like, oh, wow, I can't believe we did this. And then everyone will be like, didn't Lowy? They'll be like, hey, shut up.
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1: Shout-out to Mama Jay. Shout-out to Mel Mate. Shout-out to Musclebeard.au. And shout-out to Pax, who's watching, whose mum told me that he eats nothing but Vegemite with sprinkles on it. My God. Dog, is that a combo or what?
3: A succulent Chinese meal.
1: It's better than that. It's better than that. Hey, let's do this.
4: Hi, I'm Johnny Knoxville. Welcome to Jackass.
5: High five.
6: Jackass celebrity junk shots.
1: Damn, shout out to Mike Pritchard. You'll hear that opener? Ain't no one making openers this good in Australian radio. Good work. Tell you what, that young man tearing it up here for us at Lowy Live. Thank you so much for checking out the show across Australia. Right now, I got a double pass for y'all to be checking out. Jackass. Guys, it's the last Jackass ever. You don't want to miss this thing. I'm going to go see it. It's going to be hilarious. I remember it was still one of the funniest movies, the first one I've ever seen in my life. Saw it with Timmy Stevenson, Brett Stevenson, my brother Rick Bryan. Saw it back in the day with the boys. Aussie was it, guys? It was an absolute hoedown of a good time. And I want to give you guys that experience right now as we play Jackass's Celebrity Junk Shots. Here's how it works. You're going to hear the sound of a celebrity getting hit in the junk with something. Maybe it's a snake, maybe it's a chainsaw, maybe it's a giant tennis ball. Who knows? The important part here is that you tell me who that celebrity is that's getting hit in the nuts. Okay, let's check it out. Here we go.
7: Hey, it's
1: that looked like it hurt. She is down for the count. If you think you know who that is getting hit in the nuts, give me a call. 131065. That double pass. The Jackass could be yours. We'll do it one more time.
7: Hey, it's
1: oh, no. She's just getting up. Okay. Hit us up again. 131065. If you don't know the answer and you want that double pass, jump on the live stream, Facebook, TikTok, or Instagram, at Lowy Live. Behind me in the studio is a cutout of who that celebrity is that just got hit in the junk. Jump on the phone right now. Phone lines are open as we do.
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1: 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Is it going to be you? Find out next. Hello, we live.
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0: 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It's my second favourite album of hers of all time. Whatever. Hey, guys, we're live streaming Facebook, TikTok, Instagram, YouTube, and Twitch.
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0: Hey, are you the sort of peacock that needs to fly?
2: I'm a peacock. You gotta let me fly.
0: Then shout out to Kenno Cuts in Melbourne. He just jumped on the live stream. He's like, yo, I'm trying to get my barbershop a little bit of business. Can you shout us out? And, guys, that's what the live stream is for. Free advertising.

0: Geno Cuts, Melbourne, go get your hair cut. That's my boy, who I've known for 45 seconds. Right now, let's do this.
1: Hi, I'm Johnny Knoxville. Welcome to Jackass.
2: High five.
3: Jackass Celebrity Junk Shots.
0: Shit, what an opener. Again, thank you, Mike Pritchard. Hello, my name is Craig Lowe. This is Lowey live around Australia on KISS. Having a lot of fun being back on the radio and giving you guys some free shit. Right now we're doing double passes to Jackass all this week. If you want to win them, be listening to Lowey live. If you need help with the game, you can get early access by jumping on the live stream, Facebook, TikTok, Instagram, YouTube, and Twitch at Lowey live. It's pretty easy. It's a pretty easy game. I'm about to explain it to someone who's on the phone. Our phone number is 131065. If you want to ring now and play, just like Ash. Hi, Ash.
4: Hi.
0: G'day, dog. How you doing for your big old Monday night? You off to a good week?
4: Oh, not too bad. Working away here.
0: Oh, dope. What do you work as?
4: Roadside assistance for RACV.
0: Oh, no way. Dude, my car broke down like 4 weeks ago. I called you guys, and you guys were like there in like 10 minutes. It was the best service I'd had.
4: You aim to please.
0: Oh, well, sir, you have pleasured me. That didn't come out right. Okay, Ashley, here's how it's going to work. You're going to hear a famous celebrity get hit in the junk. You tell me who that celebrity is. You are off to see Jackass. You good to go?
4: Yep.
0: Here we go.
5: Hey, it's...
0: Oh, that looked like it hurt. Okay, Ash, tell me, who was that celeb?
4: Taylor Swift.
0: Hell yeah, it is back. Woo!
4: Wicked.
0: Congratulations, my man. You are off to see Jackass. Do you remember how funny it was the first time you saw it?
4: Yes, it has been years since I have seen it.
0: Sir, will you strap in and you get ready for some of the funniest shots in the nuts you've ever seen? Congratulations again.
4: Thank you very much.
0: Love you, Ash. Hey, relive the best and experience the last Jackass in cinemas next Thursday. You don't want to miss it. Absolutely. The game is back tomorrow if you miss your chance. Doing it again tomorrow. Don't you be worrying about that. Up next... Ariana Grande bawled her eyes out on stage over the weekend. She's launched a brand new tour. So tonight on Lowey Live, we're going to be discussing your favorite place to cry. Yeah. Let it out. Let it out. Let it out. Doing it up next with your chance to win a double pass to Minions right now. Sonny Fedora, let me be in your arms on Lowey Live.

0: Uptown Funk, Mark Ronson, Mr. Bruno Mars and Lovie Live. Thank you so much for kicking it with us for your Monday night. I was away last week because I've still got the flu.
1: Everything hurts and I'm dying.
0: It sure does. Hey, up next on Lovie Live, we're going to be doing Campfire Confessions. Up for grabs, I've got double passes for you to check out the brand new Minions movie. As we discuss something very close to my heart, now over the weekend, Ariana Grande launched her brand new tour. Got a little overwhelmed. The sweet old thing bawled her eyes out on stage. Go off, Queen. Up next on Lovie Live, we are going to be asking you, where's your favourite place to cry? Hers on stage. I want to know where yours is. Is it work? Is it a little sneaky spot at your house? Up next, I'm going to tell you guys where my favourite place in the world is to just absolutely bawl my eyes out. Maybe it's yours too.

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1: Variety. Oh, yeah. Kiss 1823.

0: Amanda Duff Duffy, Big Old Monday Night, Milky, More Grab, just the way you are, and Lowy at Live. Hey, thank you so much for kicking it with us right now across Australia, Michelle and Kids. By the way, we live stream everything. First show to do it. Facebook, TikTok, Instagram, YouTube, and Twitch. 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Boy, is it fun.
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0: Shout out to Liza Tonky. this was such a weird one. Shout out to Liza, who's on our Instagram. Liza followed us up. She's like, hey, can you follow me back? I said, yeah, I followed her back. She's like, a mum, real cool chick. Followed her back. Today I'm in the subway line, and then I guess she posted up a thirst trap, and then I opened it, and then I looked like that guy in public.
2: I hate
0: I'm not that
2: so
0: guy.
2: Much about the things
0: I'm
2: that you choose to be.
0: I'm not that guy! I'm a little bit of that guy, hey, whatever.
3: Yeah, that's what I call a campfire.
4: Campfire Confessions.
0: Again, my name is Craig Lowe. Thank you so much for kicking it with us right now. So we do Campfire Confessions. So we'd like to open up the phone line and connect with you all. One of the fun parts about radio, it's sort of like what they do on breakfast radio, except I'm not about to talk about kids in cars or silly, wacky things your kids have done. We just don't do that around here because we do, what's it called? Fun. So I do want to talk about this. Ariana Grande started her brand new tour. Very exciting stuff. We love Ariana Grande here on the show. She's had a rough couple of years. She went through a divorce. Her last movie, Wicked, didn't do too well. Apparently, she had a falling out with her best friend. A whole bunch of stuff. Anyway, she got overwhelmed live on stage. So we got to thinking here on Lowy Life, she cries on stage. She cried a few times on stage. That's fine. It appears to be her favorite place to cry and let her emotions out. Why not? Has to feel safe. All those people, they're there because they love you. Must feel beautiful. Great moment. So tonight on Lowy Life, I've got a double pass for you all to be checking out brand new Minions and Monsters. I want you to ring me up and tell me, where's your favorite place to cry? You can also do this in the live stream, Facebook, TikTok, Instagram, YouTube, and Twitch, at Lowy Live in the comment section. You can also win just for telling me in there. I just want to know your favorite place to just break down, to just let it all out. Yeah. Oh, let it out. I don't care how weird it is, man. I want you to open up to us tonight. Let us really know. Because the thing is, here at work, our station tech, Jack, the loosest man in Australia, who is part of the Lowy Live team, he said to me the other day, he goes, I can't imagine you crying. You don't seem like you cry ever. And then a friend of mine, she's going through a real hard time. I was talking to her and she goes, you don't? I've never seen you cry. She goes, I've known you like 15 years. I don't think you cry. And I was like, oh, touche. So here's the thing, right? I don't cry in front of people. I don't cry at work because I'm a grown up. But what I do is I bottle it all up, which is not a good thing. I know that's such a male thing to do, but I bottle it all up. I bottle it up, right? And then I just break down when I'm by myself because I moved back to Australia. So I was having a real tough time in America. I was like, I need to just get my mental health together. I need to go home for a bit. So I moved back in with my parents just to take a break. I got offered breakfast in radio, and then it all just started turning, right? I instantly got cancelled by a bunch of people that are no longer in the industry, but are obviously, you know, not happy with where their lives are at, so they tried to bring me down, is what it is. And I haven't seen my partner in 9 months, haven't seen my dog. I'm trying to save as much money as I can, starting from zero again in another country, trying to pick up where I left off, trying to keep it all together. My car broke down, and then I found myself last week when I was sick, I'd had it. I just needed to cry. So here's what I did. I drove to my old childhood home where I used to grow up, and I went to the park where I always used to play as a little kid, and I just let that shit out, man. I was in the front seat of my car, a blabbering mouth. I had tears, snot was coming out. So already I had the flu, and I just let it out. And it felt great. Felt cathartic. I feel like maybe that's something we could all do once in a while. I don't feel comfortable crying around other people. I just don't. It's just not my thing. If I get yelled at work, I just deal with it, move on. Not that anyone yells at me at work, but you know. So I guess my favorite place to cry is the front seat of my car by myself at the park. So I want to know,

0: 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Hey, if you miss Lowy Live, I completely understand. 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
0: Ahoy, hoy. My name is Craig Lowe. Right now we're doing Campfire Confessions, where we open up the phone line to y'all and ask you to share a little with us, a little deep and meaningful. So I got a double pass for you to be checking out Minions and Monsters, just for sharing something a little intimate with us. Now, Ariana Grande broke down in tears on stage over the weekend at her brand new opening show for her tour. And then I shared with y'all that I like to cry in my car. I like to drive to my old childhood home, drive to a park nearby, and I just let it out, baby.
3: What, are you going to cry
0: yep.
3: now?
0: Yeah.
3: Come on, cry, baby. Cry for me. Come okay. on. Cry.
0: So I want y'all to let me know, where's your favorite place to cry? Ariana's on stage. Mine, front seat of a 2010 BMW X6. Where's yours? 131065. Let me know. I'll jump in the live stream, Facebook, TikTok, Instagram, YouTube, and Twitch. On the phone right now is Geordie. Hi, Geordie.
4: How are you?
0: Oh, so much better now. You've called up Lowy Live doing Campfire Confessions. Tell me, where's your favourite place to cry?
4: Look, I have to agree with you. I think my favourite place to cry would be in my car. I bottle it up as well, and then until I burst. And I'll be a weirdo. I'll sit in a car park of Woolworths or something, and I'll just let it all out. I won't cry in front of my family. I don't like to do that. But I do like to have the little cry by myself in my car.
0: It's the best. I think it's so therapeutic to do that. It's always funny, too, because if someone catches you crying or they walk past, they always look at you, or maybe they've done a Hanson, or like, hey, are you okay? And you're like, no, I'm just bawling my eyes out in a public place by myself. Everything's great.
4: Yeah, that's it.
0: So there for me, Geordie. Taking more of your calls right now. 131065. Where is your favorite place to cry? As we continue doing
2: Campfire Confessions.
0: And get back into it. Oh, it's a lady herself. Crying Queen, Ariana Grande. I hate that I made you love me on Kiss.

0: Man, when that song came out, me and my boys were all in the club. Double popping our weird polo Ralph Lauren collars. Remember that? Everyone was wearing like Subi jeans and Manning shirts for some reason. Oh my God. We were losers. Facebook, TikTok, Instagram, YouTube, and Twitch, hit us up. We are live streaming right now.
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0: Shout out to my boy Amon Waddington, who's working hard on the streets, changing some streetlights. Dog, you go and get it.
2: I love lamp.
0: Yes, yeah, so's Amon. He's changing some lamps right now.
2: I love lamp.
0: Yes, okay, we get it. Now, let's do this.
3: Yeah, that's what I call a campfire.
4: Campfire Confessions.
0: Again, my name is Craigolius Lowe. This is my show, Lowey Live, around Australia on KISS. Right now we're doing Campfire Confessions. Opening up the phone lines for y'all to be sharing and caring with us right now. Got a double pass for someone to be checking out Minions and Monsters tonight. We're discussing your favourite place to cry. Ariana Grande opened a brand new tour over the weekend. Her favourite.

0: favourite place to cry live on stage. I shared with you all my favourite place to cry in my car near a park at work. Had a call just before. Another woman says she also likes to cry in the car, but she does it in the parking lot of a Woolies. Very nice. That's twofer. Get your shopping done and bawl your eyes out. Girl, you're ahead of the game. Give us a buzz, 131065, or you can jump in the live streams on the comment section for your chance to win. Just let me know right now where your favourite place to cry is. On the phone, however, is Anonymous. Doesn't want me to let you guys know her or his name. Hello, Anonymous.
1: Hi.
0: Now, when someone calls me up and says they want to remain anonymous, that usually means what they're about to say is juicy. So do tell me, where's your favourite place to cry?
1: Yeah, I just don't want to be recognised because I prefer to cry in my backyard, in my little garden, because I've got a little water feature there, which, you know, has this little noise, which can suppress my little noise.
0: Wait, so you sort of sob a little bit, like, when it's trickling? Like, you, like, try and stay in line with the trickling sound? Like, is that how you do it?
1: Yeah, because I've got two kids, so I have to be quiet.
0: Oh, you poor thing. There's nothing worse than when you're like, I can't cry in front of the kids because the kids are the reason I'm crying.
1: Exactly. And also, sometimes when, you know, when someone discovers you in the garden and you have, you know, this red eyes, you can always explain it by pollen, that you're allergic to pollen.
0: Oh, no, it's the bees. I got stung by a bee. That's why I'm out here next to this water feature.
1: Yeah, next time I'll use that.
0: Stay right there for me, Anonymous. Might take the last of your calls next, 131065. But up next, we're going to be reading the top three comments in the live stream comment section. Your favorite places to cry. Someone had a really good one, and I was like, damn, I never even thought of that one. It might be my favorite. I don't know. Find out next. There's still more times for you to call us as we do.
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0: 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I misread it and was about to say Pisces because I went to a public school. 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
0: 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Lolly Live, it is called the Lowdown Daily Download, and I promise you, it's a... My name is Craig Lowe. This is Lowy Live, the greatest radio show in Australia that no one actually hears. Right now we are doing Campfire Confessions, where we open up the phone line. And you and I just do a little opening, sharing with one another, little D&Ms. Now, Ariana Grande did ball her eyes out. She opened up a brand new concert over the weekend. She apparently loves to cry on stage. Why not? I shared with you all my favourite place to cry was my car near a park where I grew up. Just bawl my eyes out, bottle it up for months, everything I'm frustrated, angry about, anything I can think of, that's where I like to go. Just like, get it out. We open up the phone lines to you, 131065. Where was your favourite place to cry? We also open up the live stream, Facebook, TikTok, Instagram, YouTube and Twitch at Lowy Live in the comment section. Up for grabs, a double pass to check out the brand new Minions and Monsters. But right now it's time to read the top five comments in the comment section of your favourite places to cry. Let's get into it. My boy Scotty Clown 13 said I specifically chop an onion to cry in the kitchen. I just grab an onion, pretend I need to chop it up, and then I cry. Man, that's sneaky. Brittany Harps wrote fishing in the dark. Hell yeah, man, that is so smart. You get to go fishing, and also you're alone in the water. Just bawl your eyes out. No one around. Although, if you are another fisherman nearby and you're on the shore, you must be just like, damn, I think a mermaid's losing it out there. Kaska Lee Borg wrote, in the closet, on the floor in my closet, eating a pizza. Yeah, that's sad. It might be sadder because you're alone in a closet eating a pizza. I guess the pizza really adds to it, or sort of levels it out, makes you a little bit happier. I don't think I could ever be that sad eating pizza. Although it might make it a little saltier. Better than having anchovies, I guess. Precious Votes wrote, in a movie theater. Wow, you got to pay money to cry? You got to pay money to cry? Again, crying into your popcorn, making it extra salty. Not bad. And Bridge Boy wrote, on the beach at night. Yeah, man, that's dramatic as hell. That's very Hallmark. That's very CW. That's very... just staring off into the dark horizon, bawling your eyes out. Hell yeah. Hell yeah. Guys, great comments in the comment section. I've got to award someone that double pass to check out Minions and Monsters right now. And I think it's going to go to... Anonymous, who called us up about 10 minutes ago and said her favourite place to cry was in her garden next to her water feature, because the bubbling and the water sounds drown out her tears, and then if anyone notices her, she can say she's got pollen in her eye. Very nice. Very nice, Anonymous. You have won a double pass to check out Minions and Monsters. That's right. Expect mayhem, madness, and non-stop laughs. Minions and Monsters in cinemas this Thursday. Thank you very much to everyone who did get involved. We have more chances for you to win tomorrow night. Do not hesitate. Do not fear. In about 10 minutes' time, I've got a very big exclusive for you all. In case you don't know, today is Father's Day over in America.
2: Daddy, chill.
0: What the hell is even that? So in 10 minutes' time, I'm going to be reading you some celebrity Father's Day cards given to them by their children. We have exclusive access to this. You are not going to hear this anywhere else. Diddy, Trump, the Beckhams, Caitlyn Jenner from Kylie sent her one. We've even got Brad Pitt's kids and they aren't even talking. You don't want to miss this next on Lolly Live. Right now, back into the music. You've never heard this song on the radio. This is Olivia Dean. So easy. Lolly Live!

0: Stars, late night talk on Lowy Live. Thank you so much for kicking it with us across Australia. I was off sick last week. Still very medicated this week. Been a very loose show. Definitely going to get a talking to tomorrow at some point. Got that feeling? Right now, we're also live streaming Facebook, TikTok, Instagram, YouTube, and Twitch at Lowy Live. Jump in and get yourself a shout out.
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0: Shout out to Watt Brenton. Before on the live stream, I could hear someone drilling in the level below our radio station here, because I guess they just think no one's in here doing a show, which completely makes sense. And I could hear the drilling, and I said, man, I can't believe they're drilling, and no one told me. And then Watt Brenton wrote, and I quote, here we go, "You're the first person I've heard complain about a drilling." Wonderful. Just wonderful. Hey, guys, it's Father's Day in America.
2: From ties, tools, and tea times, celebrating dad can add up. Americans are projected to spend a record $27.9 billion on Father's Day.
0: That's too much. Don't be spending that on Father's Day, but you can give him a card. And up next on Lowy Live, I am exclusively reading out for you the Father's Day cards. Live on air, you're not going to hear them anywhere else. The Father's Day card that Trump got, Diddy got, David Beckham got, Caitlyn Jenner got, and of course, what Brad Pitt got. You are not going to hear this anywhere else on any other show. A world exclusive when we do the Hootenanny next on Lowy Live. You do not want to miss it.
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0: Bitches acting tough, man. Louis live on Kiss. But for how long? Hey, thank you so much for kicking with us wherever you are. You can watch me on the live stream. That sounded narcissistic as F, but it's actually really fun. Facebook, TikTok, Instagram, YouTube, and Twitch. Jump on, get yourself a live stream street, your little shout out like this.
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0: This one goes out to musclebeard.au. We love Musclebeard. Have you got a beard?
2: Sisters, did you hear what he called you?
0: Not that kind of beard. I'm talking about a kind that might be a little scratchy, a little rough. Then you need some elixirs and potions by Musclebeard. Musclebeard. When I had a beard, it was the muscliest of beards that my beard had ever muscled. Yeah, I should get into marketing. Right now it's time we do the Hoot Nanny, one of our favourite things to do here at Lowy Live. Some people would say it's a sketch. Nuh-uh. Everything you're about to hear soup's real. I wouldn't lie to you, Australia, not for ratings. Yeah, I would. Hey, so right now it is Father's Day over in America. You guys aren't going to believe how much they spend on Father's Day over there.
3: From ties, tools, and tea times, celebrating dad can add up. Americans are projected to spend a record $27.9 billion on Father's Day.
0: Ooh, that's a lot of dineros to be spending on your old man. I'd spend that on my dad, Jimbo. He's worth it. Honestly, it's worth about 25 bill. I'd keep the other two for mum because, man, she'd be pissed. So we decided to reach out to a few of our famous friends over in America and ask them, hey, can we grab some of the Father's Day cards you gave to your dads? And they were all like, Low Train Express, all stops to Funnyville. Would you like that exclusive access? And I was like, yeah. So we've got the exclusive audio from some of these Father's Day cards that some children sent to their very famous dads. So we're going to do that for you right now. This first one's from Ivanka Trump. That's Trump's daughter. She said I could read this out on air. So this is the card she gave her father, Donald Trump. Here it is.
4: Your commander-in-chief, your hair looks like a queef. When you get on the mic, it gives no relief. But you're my dad, and nothing is creepier than that one time you said,
5: if Ivanka weren't my daughter, perhaps I'd be dating her.
0: Okay, yeah, a little weird. A little weird. A little gross, a little hurt. But hey, that's Trump. That's what over half a country voted for some reason. This is what Diddy's children sent him. He has two twin daughters. They just graduated. Diddy wasn't there because, you know, prison. And Diddy, he got this card from his daughters. I'll read it out to you now.
4: In jail, you're the goat, a bad boy with no fear. Even when you drop the soap and scream.
6: Shit is serious out here.
0: Okay, they kept a one hundy with their dad. That's very nice. Okay, cool, cool. Brad Pitt's children aren't even talking to him. Suri Paxton, I think I definitely got that name wrong. But none of his kids, these kids are like removing his last name. That's crazy. So we read their card for you right now. We read, past tense. I have their card for you. I'm going to read it to you right now. This is what Brad Pitt's kids sent him.
7: Oh, it's just a blank card. Oh, no, hang on. It says something down here. We have no dad. Oh, those kids are cold-blooded.
0: Oh, rough. It's just rough. Finally, I'm good friends with Kylie Jenner. We both dated Timothée Chalamet. Most people don't know that, but me and Timothée Chalamet were going steady for a bit. She said I could read out the card she sent to Caitlyn Jenner. And I was like, are you sure? She's like, a little risky, but go for it. And I was like, okay, thank you so much. The hottest of the Kardashians, thank you so much.
4: Caitlin, this is the year
8: of just realizing stuff.
4: You once were my dad. Now we both have a muff. Happy Father's Day?
0: Not a bad card. Not a bad card. Hey, we're going to be doing this in three hits time.
9: Emo Monday.
0: Throwing it back to a classic track. One of my favorite bands. And the lead singer is a female. Bit of punk rock for you coming up next. Right now. See you next time. Kiss.

0: 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Hey, if you miss any of Lowy Live, I get it. You're going to be upset. No! Let it out. Let it out. Let it out. 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
0: Throwing it back to an old school classic track, a bit of an emo one that makes you get a little emo. She's one of, I think, the greatest female front ladies of all time. Might be one of yours next. We're going to play one of their bangers that doesn't really get played on the radio a bunch, but it's one of my favorite songs. Doing it next. Emo Mondays. You don't want to miss it on Lowy Live.
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0: 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Lobby Live is also a daily podcast. That's right. You can get it wherever you want. Facebook. No, you can't get it on Facebook. I'm going to say iHeart or wherever you get your daily podcasts. Man, it's been a long night. I'm so sorry. I'm still sick. I'm still very, very sick.
1: I hate so much about the things that you choose to be.
0: I'm sorry to hear that. Right now, let's do this.
2: Emo Monday.
0: Hi, my name's Craig. Right now, we're doing Emo Monday. Throwing it back to one of my favorite classic emo tracks, because there's nothing wrong with being just a little emo.
3: Part of me wishes that angel statue would come to life, and King Baphomet would rise, and two eternal juggernauts would you battle right here in the middle of the city.
0: Mm-hmm.
3: But for what is this battle raging, you
0: don't
3: ask?
0: Know.
3: I don't know. What stands at the center? To that I say, my soul is at the center, offered up to the ageless ones, only to be torn in twain.
0: Thank you, Onyx. However, nothing is better than a bit of emo Paramore. Ain't it fun, Lowy Live? Crank it up for your Monday on Kiss.

0: It most certainly has been. Thank you so much for checking out the show across Australia, wherever you are. If you gave it a little bit of a snippety snippet, listening to it just a little bit. Maybe listening to it a lot of bit. Thank you so much for doing that. 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Lowy Live is a daily podcast as well. We take all the best parts of last night's show, drop it online for y'all. 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And thank you to everyone that did that. Facebook, TikTok, Instagram, YouTube, and Twitch. We're back tomorrow night with more chances at Jackass tickets, Minions tickets, and a bunch of other fun. I love you. Thank you much. Good night. Bye.
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0: Hey, it's Will and Woody. You're either up early or up late. And welcome to the show. I mean, this is probably the best of the worst bits from the week. I keep saying that. It's not the best of the worst. It's the best of the best. I mean, we consider this stuff to be good, surely.
1: It's just incredible. It's absolutely incredible.
0: I don't think it's incredible.
1: No, it's amazing.
0: No, I wouldn't have thought it's incredible, but this is
1: the best stuff you will have ever heard.
0: I think this is the best cut of Will and Woody that you're going to hear.
1: Nah, it's better than that. Raise the bar. So I would say power nap now. Pull over, power nap.
0: Why nap?
1: Just a quick power nap because you want to be up and about for when our best bits start.

0: It's starting now.
1: Well, you got a song. You got a 3-minute power nap, and then game on, baby.
0: All right. Well, yeah.
1: Will and Woody.
2: Let's get the party started. See you at the bar. You was hardly talking. That's when I knew that your heart was scarring. Friends to lovers need a part to star in. Like, wait, babe, let me.

0: Can't sleep?
1: It's Will and Woody keeping you up.
2: Will is away. He's sick. So Lizzie Hu is in the studio with me. And Lizzie, I want to talk about Rod Stewart and his lies.
3: Yeah. What is happening?
2: It's dirty.
3: He looked like an honest man to me.
2: I agree. I trust him. I trust him to be my accountant.
3: Trust any rock star. They're the most honest people.
2: Is that right? Well, Rod has proven that he is incredibly untrustworthy.
3: What's happened?
2: He's still doing his thing at 81, which is pretty bloody impressive.
3: That is impressive.
2: But he, in one concert, he was struggling so much at the age of 81 that he got an oxygen tank brought to him on stage just so he could get some pure oxygen.
3: Some O's.
2: Some sweet O's. What a rock star, punching those sweet O's. Like, yeah.
3: Guys, I need some O's. I need some O's up here.
2: So he gets his sweet O's up there on stage. And then the following day, he says that he has a respiratory infection and he's going to have to cancel some shows.
3: Oh, no.
2: So this is all above board. It's like, okay, makes sense. He was on stage getting sweet O's.
3: Okay.
2: It probably makes sense that he's sick.
3: Yeah.
2: Unfortunately, he was then cited catching a private jet to go and see the World Cup with his two kids.
3: Whoa.
2: So just reading between the lines here, Lizzie Hu, I just feel like this whole oxygen tank thing was BS.
3: It's a big setup.
2: It's a big setup. It's very orchestrated. Yeah, a lot of effort, right?
3: Yeah.
2: To like go like, I know, I'm going to bring the oxygen tank out. I'll, you know, make it seem like I'm really ill.
3: Exactly.
2: Cancel the shows just so I can go to the soccer with my boys.
3: Mm.
2: And it's just a classic example, Lizzie, of lying about the reason to take a day off work.
3: Yeah, we've all been there, haven't we?
2: Even though he's a rock star, he has the same struggles.
3: Yeah.
2: You know what I mean? You can't be honest. You can't be honest about why you need a day off. You need to lie.
3: I would love
2: to hear more stories on 13 1065. What lie did you tell to get a day off work? And then did you get caught?
3: Yeah.
2: Did you?
3: Also the setup too. Like how much work did you have to put into that lie?
2: Yeah.
3: Because sometimes it's just a call on the day.
2: Definitely. We always joke in this team that if on Friday someone talks about having a bit of a tickle,
3: It just
2: stinks of you're planning on taking Monday off.
3: Exactly.
2: Because if you get the tickle going on the Friday, then all of a sudden people aren't as sus. Did you have a job prior?
3: Yeah, I had an office job for years before I did stand-up. And I would lie all the time. I don't think I ever took a proper sick day.
2: Yeah, right, okay. Always lies.
3: Always lies. Because I wanted to be paid for being sick. That was my...
2: I mean, that's the dream.
3: That's the theory.
2: That is the dream.
3: Yeah, yeah. Even though I had sick days, you know, but I would just text in to my bosses, all male bosses, just be like, oh, sorry, guys, UTI.
2: Bang.
3: No questions asked. Yeah. No question. They're not asking any of those questions.
2: How many, in a given year, how many times were you saying you had a UTI?
3: They were getting really bad at one point.
2: I love the idea of the bosses just talking in meeting rooms going, we're starting to get worried about Lizzie.
3: Yeah, they're really hard to, though, they are really hard to get rid of once you have one, but if it's a fake one, also still very hard to get rid of.
2: Of course. Sometimes you need the week.
3: Exactly.
2: Will and I got caught once.
3: Oh, no.
2: So this is a shocker.
3: At this station?
2: Really? No, this is a previous employer.
3: Okay.
2: So we were having a bit of a session on a Friday night and we had a work event on the Saturday.
3: Okay.
2: So unfortunately, one thing led to another and we had a pretty big night.
3: Right.
2: And then so Will and I at some stage the following morning were like, we're probably going to need to call in sick for tomorrow because there's no way we can show up in this state.
3: Yeah.
2: So we both wrote a text message to our boss effectively saying food poisoning, like we've both come down with this sickness, don't know what it was, bad prawn, a classic. Shocking prawn. And, you know, we both shared the same dish, so we've both come down with it. And then unfortunately, on Facebook, there was a photo posted of the two of us with a group of our friends holding Bloody Marys.
3: The morning of.
2: And I'm pretty sure the caption was, day two is always better than day one. It was like, there's going to be a tough explanation on Monday morning.
3: That's hard.
2: So 13 1065 is the number. Have you lied about why you had a day off? And did you get caught? You can text us as well. 0429 131065.
3: Yeah, I want to hear about the setup.
2: Yeah, setup would be good. Mm. You remain anonymous as well. Maybe you're currently having the day off and you've lied about it.
1: It's Will and Woody. I'm going.

0: it's Will and Woody keeping you up.
1: Will, unfortunately, is a little bit sick. So Lizzie Hu is here in the studio with me. And I mean, based on the topic we're talking about here, Lizzie, maybe Will's lying.
2: Oh,
1: I mean,
2: imagine.
1: Really?
2: I mean, is really? Is that the coast right now? Maybe.
1: Yeah, he is. Anyway, 131065 is the number. We are asking you guys if you've lied about why you've had a day off work. And I think double points if you got caught, because I just think the story's better. And as well, we like hearing about the effort that's been made beforehand to really sell the lie. We've got Katie here on 131065. Katie, you lied about having a day off.
3: Yeah, I did.
1: What happened, Katie?
2: Tell us.
3: So I was getting married and I wanted to have a nice long honeymoon, 10 days, and they wouldn't allow me any time off work. What? So I changed the date of my wedding to be in the school holidays. I'm a teacher. And it didn't allow me enough time, so I just thought I'll have 2 6 days. So I spoke to my boss and everyone was going to cover me. It was all good, no worries.
1: Yeah.
3: And I called in or I messaged from Thailand to say, hey, we won't be in because my husband's really sick. Yeah. And when I returned to work on Thursday, they called me into the office and someone had dobbed on me.
1: No
2: what?
1: Way.
3: Yeah.
2: A colleague or like a parent?
3: To this day, I never know. And we've been married 16 years now. And so Thursday afternoon, they said, can you hand your laptop in? See you later.
1: What?
3: And I got fired.
1: You got sacked?
2: You got sacked?
3: I got sacked.
2: Katie?
3: Yeah. Oh. And the clincher was that my husband was actually really sick. He actually didn't leave the hotel room for those last 2 days.
1: I mean, you were still in Thailand, to be fair.
3: True. It was just the fact that I'd kind of pre-planned it and they got me on the fact that I was deceitful.
1: God.
2: And this is 16 years ago, so this wasn't, like, Facebook wasn't to blame or social media wasn't to blame, right?
3: No.
2: This would be someone on the inside.
3: Someone threw me under the bus and then, like, no one was allowed to talk to me and I had meetings and stuff and they just went, nah. And then forevermore, I was used an example that you're not to take time off to get married, otherwise you'll lose your job.
2: My gosh. That is brutal.
1: Bloody hell. And I thought we were tied here. It's truth almighty. let's go to Tara now on 131065. Tara, you told a lie to get a day off work.
4: Yes. I was severely hungover. Mm. Yeah. I'd run out of excuses of me being sick. I don't have any children, so I told them that my dog was sick.
1: Yeah, perfect. Great. Perfect. Yep, right.
4: And I was so scared about being caught, I made a fake Facebook page dedicated to my sick dog.
1: And did that sell it? Did it work?
4: It worked, yes. So I felt really bad.
1: So, to make a Facebook page about a sick dog, it must have been like a significant sickness that you were making a page about. What was the sickness you went for?
4: I told him that he ate something bad and then we immediately had to go to the vet and then they gave an injection to throw up and then he was just tired and sore all day.
1: Beautiful.
4: It just went on and on. And I only added people that I work with to the Facebook page.
1: Perfect.
2: My gosh.
1: Genius.
2: So
1: genius,
2: what were you actually doing that you wanted the day off?
4: I was just very, very hungover.
2: Okay, yeah.
4: And I literally couldn't function. I was like, no, I can't go in, but I can't tell them I'm sick. Everyone knew that I went out the night before. Yeah, and everyone else always says their kids are sick, so I was like, okay, my dog's sick.
1: Yeah. I mean, when our kids are sick, though, we don't make a Facebook page about our kids.

0: romantic. Let's go to Jason here on 131065. Jason, you also lied about having a day off. What was your lie?
1: I did. So me and my best mate at the time, this was like 30 years ago, his girlfriend's parents had a holiday house away and we'd gone up there for the weekend.
0: Beautiful.
1: Didn't really want to come back home, and we worked together, the mate and I. And we told my parents that my car had broken down, rang the boss and told him that the car had broken down.
0: Right.
1: Obviously 30 years ago, couldn't get parts or anything like that. We had to wait for them all to be shipped in so we could get the car fixed.
0: Yeah, great.
1: But there was actually nothing wrong with the car. We spent a full extra week up at the holiday house. My parents even sent me money to get the car repaired.
2: They sent you money.
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2: Season 3 of the HBO original series House of the Dragon is now streaming only on HBO Max.
3: Oh, yeah. Oh, yeah, it is Will and Woody.
4: That theme music that you've got. I got really, like, rock and roll there.
3: Yeah, you did. You got a real angry look on your face.
4: Yeah, I wanted to do some headbanging.
3: The person who owns that face, by the way, is Lizzie Hu.
4: Yeah.
3: Will is off sick today, and we think watching episode 1 of season 3 of The House of the Dragon, which is now streaming. It's the HBO original series House of the Dragon. It is now streaming, as I said, only on HBO Max. It's a great show.
4: Yeah.
3: And a big part of the show, Lizzie, is dragons.
4: Yeah. Oh.
3: Dragons.
4: Really? House of Dragons. Whoa.
3: I know, a bit of a spoiler.
4: Whoa.
3: Little bit of a spoiler. But they're big on the dragons in the House of the Dragon.
4: Got it.
3: And dragons breathe fire.
4: Yes.
3: So right now, to celebrate the fact that House of the Dragon is now streaming, we are offering the opportunity for you guys to win $10,000.
4: Okay.
3: All you have to do is offer us something that's sentimental to you, and then we will, if we choose you, we will then put that item into a fire.
4: A real fire.
3: Genuine. If we had to get permits for it. We've got like a pyrotechnics company.
4: What?
3: That is coming out to observe the fire. And we want to make a massive fire.
4: This is awesome.
3: As well, there's talk about me getting on a flamethrower.
4: What?
3: That's
4: vetoed.
3: Well, we're talking about it. There's discussions.
5: Who's they?
3: There's, well, the company.

0: Anyway, so if you want that to be you, 131065 is the number. Just offer us something that is sentimental to you. It doesn't necessarily have to be high monetary value, by the way.
1: Yeah.
0: It just has to mean a lot to you.
1: And we are going to burn it.
0: Bloody oath.
1: Wow.
0: You seem way too excited about that. do you have a fire thing?
1: Oh, I think sometimes, yeah. I love watching fire.
0: Yeah, me too.
1: There's something about that. Like, you know, yeah. You sit by a fire and just watch it. I love that.
0: I lit a bonfire in my room as a kid.
1: Oh, I didn't go that far.
0: Okay. Yeah. I thought we could bond there. No. I thought we could bond there, but you've jumped off. What would you, I should say, by the way, currently in the lead is Julianne. So she currently has the $10,000.
1: Okay.
0: Because she has offered up love letters that she sent to someone at World War II. Sorry, it was her auntie.
2: Not her.
0: Her auntie. Her auntie's love letters.
1: Oh, my God.
0: To someone at World
1: War
0: II.
1: That is sentimental.
0: That's super sentimental. What would you offer up, Lizzie, okay, to win $10,000?
1: I would offer up my favourite jumper. This isn't going in the fire, is it?
0: Is that your favorite jumper that you carry?
1: My favorite jumper is like it's got it's really holy, and like I reckon I've had it for about 20 years.
0: Okay, there we go.
1: It's molded to my body. It's already got holes in it, and I reckon I've had 2 boyfriends in this jumper's lifetime that have wanted to throw it out. And have bought me other jumpers so that I wouldn't wear this jumper, but I keep returning to the jumper. I love it so much. I'll put it in the fire bin.
0: Okay. That's your offer?
1: Yep.
0: If I'm being honest, I think Julianne still takes the cake. But
1: love letters from the war versus the jumper? Are you kidding me?
0: 131065 is the number. Offer us something. Yes. Knock Julianne off the perch.
1: Jumper off the perch.
0: It's Will and Woody driving you home with Lizzie Hoot.
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3: Yes, it's Will and Woody driving you home. Will is away sick, so Lizzie Hu is in the studio with me. Lizzie, we are definitely going to be heading home tonight and watching episode 1 of season 3 of House of the Dragon.
4: Pumped up.
3: Hell yeah, we're pumped up. And we're so pumped that we want to throw your stuff in a fire right now, Australia. All you have to do is offer us up something that's sentimental to you. And if we decide that yours is the most sentimental item, we will choose you. You will win $10,000. We'll throw your item in the fire.
4: Lizzie, today. That's happening today.
3: Not today. I actually don't know when that's happening. Guys, when's that? When are we doing the fire?
5: Thursday.
4: Okay.
3: Right.
4: Thursday.
3: Right. Thursday's fire day. That's when it's happening. Flaming Thursday. I'll work on that. Flame on Thursday. I'm not going to get it. Hot Thursday. Nah, hot it's not Thursday. Working for me. Anyway, let's go to Jamie here on 131065. Jamie, currently in the lead, we've got Julianne, who is offering up her auntie's love letters to a soldier in World War II. That's pretty emotive.
4: That's pretty sentimental.
3: Yeah. Bit of a stitch up on the auntie, I reckon.
4: Yeah.
3: Jamie, what would you like to offer up? What's sentimental to you?
6: I have my belly casting from my second born child. Who I did not do very many memorable things for my pregnancy with her, being the second child.
3: Of course, yeah, that happens. That does happen, Jamie. Okay, so this is one of the few, memories of the pregnancy, and you are willing to throw that into a fire.
6: Yes.
4: And where is the belly casting now? Where is it?
6: It is currently in a storage box in my garage.
4: Okay. So it's not on display or anything.
3: Yeah.
6: Okay. No, it's been trying to keep it as safe as possible because they're not the most dirty of things.
3: Okay.
4: And what does that look? What does a belly casting look like? Is there artwork on it? Have you painted it or?
6: No, it doesn't have anything on it. But yeah, it's something that cannot be redone. I'll never be pregnant with her again.
3: True. That is true. Very true. I mean, you could probably do a pretty good copy of it, but great. Very sentimental, Jamie. Thanks for the call. Let's go to Dean here. Dean, I also have just a few issues, sorry, just on Jamie. Like if throwing in the cast of a pregnant belly into a fire, that just has all sorts of like stressful, like that's almost
4: seems it's going to blow up.
3: Well, blow up or also it looks like a pregnant belly going into a fire.
4: Yeah, that it's feels not a great
3: wrong.
4: Visual.
3: That feels wrong.
4: You're right.
3: Let's go to Dean here on 131065. Dino, what's something that's sentimental to you that you want to throw into a fire?
7: I'm going to throw in a wall-hung grandfather clock crafted back in year 8, so it's 31 years old. It hung up on me parents' wall for decades there.
3: Whoa.
7: And obviously we moved to Queensland, so somehow my wife poured her heart and soul out to mum and dad, and she convinced them to bring it to Queensland. So now it hangs up on our wall with the children that always look at it. I don't know how she got it off me mum and dad because it was a pride and joy and it was very priceless, sentimental to them and real meaningful to them as well. So now it hangs up in the kitchen now and...
3: Okay.
7: I don't know. I value my life and the fallout with the parents, wife and the siblings might be brutal. But
4: so
7: I'll
4: this is going to cause a family fallout.
7: I'm in a doghouse for $10,000. I'm trying to get to upgrade the family.

0: car because the three girls we've got are sort of sitting there like a can of sardines at the moment.
1: I get that. Would you give them some cash to kind of like soothe the burn a little bit, Dean?
0: Well, I'm thinking I'm going to, with Mum and Dad, I reckon if I can take the ashes with me, I might box them up and give them to them for Christmas, I reckon.
2: That kind of feels like
1: it's rubbing it in their faces a little bit. I reckon. Thank you, Dean. Appreciate it, mate. I do think the thing with the grandfather clock is it's wood, right?
2: Yeah.
1: Great fire.
2: It will add to the fire.
1: That's a great moment. Let's go to Noah here, and then Lizzie, we need to decide what's the most sentimental.
2: Okay.
1: Noah, what do you want to throw in the fire for $10,000, all thanks to The House of the Dragon, which is now streaming on HBO Max?
3: G'day, guys. I have my silver medal that I won overseas in an international archery competition when I was a kid, as well as my jerseys.
2: Tell us about this archery.
3: I was the Trans-Tasman International Archery Competition. Wow. I went and shot overseas as part of the Youth Australian Archery Team.
1: Whoa.
3: It's currently hanging up in my parents' house. It is their pride and joy. They've got my jersey, the photos, and the medal. But for an engagement ring for my partner, it is absolutely worth it to be in the doghouse with.
2: Whoa. I tell you what, archery does feel quite House of the Dragon.
1: It does. Mm. It does. Especially if, and no, I'm not sure if you've still got the skills. I'm not sure if it's like riding a bike archery, but maybe you could get a flaming arrow. Right? Flaming arrow.
2: Oh, no.
1: No, hang on, hear me out. Like you're on the roof of the station, flaming arrow, shoots the flaming arrow onto his old jersey.
2: Oof.
3: For $10,000, I'm sure that could absolutely be done.
2: Yeah, Noah's still got the skills.
1: Yeah, it sounds like it. Sounds like
2: it.
1: So, Lizzie, where are you at? I mean, you threw in old jumper of yours. So,
2: which is very sentimental. I mean, one woman's sentimental is not another woman's sentimental.
1: But we also have belly casting from Second Child. We've got the grandfather clock. We've got the old archery gear from the Transatlantic Games.
2: Championship. Well, yeah.
1: Where you at, Lizzie?
2: I mean, I'm not sure about belly casting. It feels like it's just in a tub somewhere. It's in storage now.
1: She didn't sell it well. And then you tried to say, like, is there artwork on it? She was just like, nah.
2: Yeah, I don't know about the belly casting.
1: It's just plaster.
2: And Dino, I didn't really know what Dino was on about, to be honest.
1: Dino talked for a long time.
2: I didn't understand about the grandfather clock. At one point, I thought that he'd made it.
1: Yeah, so did I. I thought he said he made it in year 8, but then all of a sudden it was in his family. I was confused with Dean as well.
2: Dean's story. Yeah. Maybe it was sentimental. I was just a bit confused. But I feel like, for me, it's Noah.
1: Hey, Noah.
3: Yeah, hello.
1: You currently have the $10,000, my friend.
3: Thank you very much.
1: You are very welcome. And you get training, mate, because we obviously will need to talk to the pyrotechnics team, but I'm loving the idea, Joe, of Noah shooting a flaming arrow onto his old gear.
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1: Come on, give me a chance.
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0: to the Woody. You're either up early, up late, or maybe you're still out.
1: Bloody oath. Maybe you're heading to kick-ons right now. You're in the cab, you're in a car share, or maybe you've got a Dezo driver heading towards kick-ons, and you're probably thinking to yourself, ooh, it's the cute boy that I'm interested in, but I just don't know how to talk to that cute boy. Well, listen to us right now, because we're going to have some sparkling banter and conversation, and just bring it up with those cute boys like you thought of it yourself.
0: Yep.
1: That's our gift to you.
0: Yep. I don't want to be involved in that.
1: Okay. That's just advice from Uncle Woody here.
0: Oh, don't call yourself Uncle Woody. Really, really, really sick. All right.

0: up early. It's Will and Woody keeping you up.
1: Lizzie Hu is here in the studio with me. And Lizzie, just before the song there, I was telling you that me and my wife, Mim, are having a role-playing romantic dinner this
2: weekend. Beautiful.
1: Pretty exciting.
2: It's exciting.
1: We've had two kids. This is actually the first night. So we're going to have dinner and then we're going to have a night away from the kids.
2: Wow.
1: And this is the first time we've done this since the birth of our latest child, Murphy.
2: Okay. And that was eight months ago.
1: Okay.
2: This is exciting.
1: Super exciting. But we just thought to add a little bit of spark to the whole thing, it'd be kind of cool if we rocked up to the dinner separately. Play characters.
2: Okay.
1: Met each other for the first time.
2: Kind of love this. About that.
1: Yeah, I'm pumped.
2: Yeah.
1: So I just thought while I've got you here in the studio, and so many people have reached out to the radio show with suggestions about
2: who you're going to play.

0: Actually, I will play some audio here. So it came down to, after seriously like so many suggestions from people, the two most popular choices were vampire.
1: What?
0: Yeah, vampire's pretty rogue. I mean, the main person who was behind vampire was producer Annalise out there because she's just obsessed with...
2: Love vampires, sexy.
1: Really?
0: Yeah, yeah. You're getting almost like quite emotionally attached to it.
2: Because you think about them as Edward Cullen, Damon Salvatore, Stefan Salvatore.
0: Yeah, really? all the Salvatores. Just say the Salvatore family, right? Or ice hockey player.
1: Wow.
0: Because of like heated rivalry and then open campus, I think it's called.
1: Off campus.
0: Oh, yeah.
1: Open campus is the naughty version, I think.
0: Okay, so here's a little bit of audio of us just discussing between those two options.
1: Okay.
3: Vampire. Absolutely. Wow. You could go Twilight, you could be a bit mysterious and just stare at her across the table for a bit, you know?
0: Yeah, okay.
4: If you're going to go with vampire, and I think that you should, then I would go with Damon from the Vampire Diaries. He is sexy, he has a backstory, and he's a romantic. A leather jacket, a black shirt, long black beard.
5: Definitely the hockey player.
0: All right.
5: With regards to going in on skates, you can actually get inline hockey skates.
6: Oh, definitely a hockey player.
0: All right.
6: Walk in with your headgear on and rip it off, and then you could have a wig or something and just put your hair in the air and wear one of those fake chests. Things to make you look like you've got abs.
0: Whoa.
7: God, Kelly, sounds like you need to have a cold bath as well.
0: So those are the ones in the lead. On Friday, we were erring towards vampire.
1: Oh.
0: And that was based on like a social media poll as well. People love the vampires.
1: Yeah, that's a thing. I think definitely a millennial thing for sure.
0: Yeah.
1: I can't know. When you were saying, when I was hearing the vampire chat before, I wanted to vomit. Like I was viscerally like, ugh, no, disgusting.
0: And that will ruin the dinner with me.
1: You don't
0: want
1: to rock up to dinner with a cape on. Yeah. That's ridiculous.
0: So I said the same thing to Annalise. I don't think like the modern day vampires wear capes.
1: Oh.
0: I think they just wear. I think they kind of just wear normal civilian stuff. Clothes,
1: and they've got a weird tooth or something.
0: They've got like sharp teeth, and also they really want to suck your blood.
1: Okay,
0: and I think that's sexy.
1: No, it's not. I went to a hen's party with a vampire stripper, and no, no, thank you.
0: Sorry, more questions there. Vampire stripper. Yeah. So he came as a vampire.
1: Yeah, it was around that time. It was around 10, 12 years ago, I reckon. Uh-huh. And they rocked up in a Hyundai Getz.
0: Classic vampire
1: cramped in the Hyundai Getz, two-door Hyundai Getz.
0: Yeah.
1: They rocked. And they came out, and he had a cape on, and it wasn't good. That put me off the vampires.
0: Okay. Yeah. I think this is important to hear. Mm-hmm. This is really important intel. So, Lizzie, I said to you before the song, I want you to come up with who you think for you, and I know it's not us having the dinner, but I'm just interested to hear your perspective. Who for you is the sexiest character I could rock up to the dinner as?
1: Well, I have written down here off campus.
0: Oh, whoa!
1: So but that's only because I've recently watched it. I think that's like front of mind for me.
0: Okay.
1: So the ice hockey player, but you know, ice hockey player not in uniform. I think like he's like casual. Okay. He's going out. He's got his hoodie on.
0: Okay, hoodie.
1: Like a college hoodie.
0: Okay. So
1: is there college hoodie?
0: Is there a college in mind?
1: I don't know. Like Melbourne Uni.
0: So the most desirable character that could rock up for a dinner for you is someone in a Melbourne Uni hoodie.
1: Look, I've been single for a while. Any character rocking up, anyone that confirms a date and goes through with it is good enough for me. The bar is low. It is so low. You know what the other things I've put down on my list?
0: Yeah, please tell me.
1: someone that says, hey, I got your favourite muffin.

0: Will is away today's six, so Lizzie Hu is in the studio with me. And Lizzie, before we get to you shaming your brother, I want to open up the phone lines here on 13 1065. Just want to give anyone listening now the opportunity to shame a sibling.
1: Yeah.
0: Anything your sibling has done embarrassing, call us and let Australia know about it. And you're about to be inspired by a truly amazing story about your brother Lizzie. So this is something I've wanted to talk to you more about for a long time. I thought about it for so many days later. You joined us here, Will and I, in the studio for an interview, and you told us about something that your brother was promoting.
1: Sometimes the comedy gods are like, well, here's what your brother's been up to. You do what you want with that.
0: Whoa.
1: So my brother, he is an influencer.
0: Oh.
1: I know, in Bali, the worst kind. Whoa. And like, honestly, he's not even ashamed of it. He's the face of this product called Ball Boost.
0: You're both killing it. You're both just dominating.
1: Different levels. Different levels. One of my friends saw it and was like, hey, have you seen this? And I was like, why do I even bother writing jokes?
0: Is he still the face of
1: Boost? No, he's not. No. Okay. So yeah.
0: And it was a product, without going too much into it, we're a family-friendly show. Yeah. What was the product actually doing?
1: It's designed to give you more
0: stuff. I think everyone's got it. I think everyone's got it. Perfect. Okay. Yep. And you told me, actually, now I didn't know this, but obviously before the show today I was just peppering you with questions about this because I love it. Mm. The location of where he filmed his Instagram post for Ball Boost. Where was that?
1: Obviously, this is like the funniest thing I've ever seen in my life.
0: Of course.
1: This is my brother. And then it was actually my ex-boyfriend that sent me the video link. And he was just like, have you seen this? And I opened it up and I think I was in such shock.
0: Yeah, of
1: watching
0: course.
1: This 60-second reel, 30-second reel, I think it is. And it took me 5 goes to realize it was filmed in my parents' home. And because he was staying with them at the time. It was filmed in my parents' home. And then it took me another 5 goes to realize it was filmed in my mum's bedroom. And she is an 80-year-old woman. She's an 80-year-old woman. And that kind of product shouldn't even be associated with my mother's bedroom.

0: surely he had the moment when he's sitting there on your mum's bed where he's like, maybe I shouldn't be promoting Ball Boost on her.
1: Maybe he did have that moment. I'm not sure. Maybe he was just like, all right, let's get this done. I need to make a bit of coin.
0: It's unbelievable. I love it so much. So 131065, do you want to shame a sibling? My brother, he's usually a pretty straight up and down guy.
1: Mm-hmm.
0: He's not a Balinese influencer like your brother. there was one incident where he was living in London and he flew back to Australia for a Bucks party. So, you know, this was going to be a, you know, pin the ears back kind of session. Got it. He was staying with my parents.
1: Uh-huh.
0: But my parents found my brother on the sidewalk in the morning.
1: Oh.
0: Like walked out. So it was like 6 a.m. They found him napping on the sidewalk. And he had all this dirt in his fingernails.
1: Oh, no.
0: And so they were like, what has happened here? They brought him inside and they were like, what's happened? Like, why did you decide to sleep on the sidewalk? And he was kind of like, he had patchy memory. I don't condone excessive alcohol drinking, by the way, I should mention that. But I just asked him, like, how did this all happen? And he said he couldn't get his key in the door. So when that happened, he went out to the sidewalk and was like, I'll just have a little lie down here before I can get to a state where I can do it. But he thought, oh, I might get mugged while I'm out here.
1: What?
0: So what I'll do is I'll dig a hole. And he put his phone and his keys in a hole. Shameful behaviour.
1: Drunk logic.
0: Yeah, isn't it? And he thought he was genius. He was like, they'll never find my phone and keys. I've buried it right here. 131065, over to you guys. Do you want to shame a sibling?
1: Yes, get back at them.
0: Do you have more?
1: Oh, my other brother, he tried to start a trout farm during COVID in his backyard pool. Yeah, they all died. All the fish died.
2: 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Roll down your window and crank it up. I double dare you. It's Will and Woody on Kiss.
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0: It's Will and Woody keeping you up.
1: Lizzie Who is in the studio with me. And right now, we're just giving you guys a phenomenal opportunity, really, on 131065. Do you want to shame a sibling? Just take the radio show now to reveal something that your sibling has done that's incredibly embarrassing. It doesn't have to be as embarrassing as your siblings, Lizzie.
2: That's next level.
1: We were just talking before the song. We've got one brother who was promoting Ball Boost.
2: Yep.
1: That was in Bali.
2: As you do.
1: We just went on the website as well. You can't buy that anymore. So obviously the promotion went so well, they've sold out.
2: Yep.
1: But your second, another brother.
2: Yeah, another brother. During COVID this was happening. He tried to genuinely and like earnestly start a trout farm in his backyard pool, in a rental, mind you.
1: So he goes, so how do you start a trout farm? You got to go out.
2: Well,
1: and
2: you had to take a drive to a trout farm.
1: Yeah.
2: And he bought all this trout. And I said to him, oh, did you put it in an esky or something? He's like, no. Put it in the back of the car and then drove back. And then he'd emptied his backyard pool and put just fresh water in there. And then, like, lobbed these trout into the pool. And then I think they lasted a couple of days.
1: Uh-huh.
2: And he also went to the local creek and sort of got some river reeds out and just sort of, like, plopped them in the pool. And then, but he was so determined, he went back to the trout farm to get more trout and then put them back at, didn't work out. But
1: didn't work. So you never tried the trout or you
2: didn't? No, it didn't never worked. They all died.
1: Oh,
2: but there to be fair to his idea,
1: it's
2: a great, I still think, and my whole family thought that it was a great idea.
1: Did you really?
2: Yeah, we all like, that's how mental we are. We just got the message and with the pictures of the trout in the pool, like, oh, yeah, that's a great idea, Simon. Well done. Yes, that's out-of-box thinking.
1: Everyone will be doing that. Anyone's
2: I think COVID,
1: will be doing
2: we were
1: that.
2: All going a bit crazy,
1: yeah, we were.
2: Weren't we? he was so determined.
1: Mm-hmm.
2: But he just didn't do it. I could feel
1: what a shame.
2: Feel bad for him.
1: What a shame.
2: But there is such thing as hydroponics. Not hydroponics, aquaponics. Not hydroponics, wrong ponics.
1: It's very different.
2: Aquaponics.
1: Yes, yes.
2: And people have turned their backyard pools into actual, like, living, you know, water ecosystems.
1: Yeah,
2: so they've turned, they're not, I think you can still swim in them, but people have, like, koi fish and stuff in their backyard pools now. And they put, like, they're like creeks or, like, dams.
1: You turn your pool.
2: Like ponds. They're like real life ponds.
1: Right.
2: Yeah, that's what I'm trying to say.
1: Right, yeah. Right.
2: Yeah.
1: That's kind of cool.
2: Yeah. People are doing it.
1: All right, let's go to Tyson here on 13.
2: I'm trying to stick up for my favorite brother.
1: You were really trying hard, weren't you? We got Tyson here on 131065, giving you guys the opportunity to shame a sibling. Tyson, what have you got?
3: Oh, when we were younger, my sister, she pinned me up to a wall and duct taped my hand to the wall and threw darts at my hand.
2: Whoa.
1: God.
3: Yep.
2: At your hand?
3: Yeah, I come inside and Mum had to pull them out of my hand.
2: Oh, my gosh.
1: Was this like a retaliation for something, Tyson?
3: I don't know, but, it went through my hand and she was grounded.
2: I bet she was grounded.
1: Sorry, I'm just the image here. So you're duct taped up to a wall.
3: Yep.
1: This is a wild thought for a child to have. She duct tapes you to a wall. And of the darts that she threw at you, was she like 100% strike rate?
3: Oh, I think so. I don't know. Her hand and eye coordination these days are horrible, but back then, anything to do with me, they were 100% strike rate.
2: Wow.
1: Bloody hell. That's totally wild, Tyson. Not necessarily the call that I was expecting.
2: No.
1: That's almost manslaughter.
2: Tyson.
1: Up next, Lizzie. I feel like we've got to know each other well over the last hour and a half.
2: Mm-hmm.
1: Not that we didn't know each other before, but I feel like I need to just warm us up a little bit.
2: Okay.
1: I have a personal question
2: for you up next.
1: It's a pretty personal question.
2: Oh.
1: And I just want to headline it by saying if it's too personal, we can just move on with the radio show.
2: All right. That's fine.
1: Okay. That's up next on Will and Woody with Lizzie Who.
2: Yep.
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0: Replacing snores with laughs. It's Will and Woody keeping you up.
1: Will is away sick today, so Lizzie Hu is in the studio with me. And Lizzie, I said to you before the song there that I've got a very personal question for you.
2: Yeah, I'm ready.
1: And again,
2: bracing myself.
1: I haven't really run this by the producer, so it might also be a tiny bit inappropriate.
2: So
1: if it's received that way, we can just move on.
2: Okay, ask me and I'll answer, or I won't answer.
1: Okay.
2: Perfect.
1: Have you ever done a bush wee?
2: Yeah.
1: Okay. Not inappropriate to ask that?
2: Not inappropriate.
1: Okay, great. Perfect.
2: Yeah.
1: Let's go into it. How often do you
2: bush pee?
1: Do you bush wee?
2: Well, if I'm hiking or on a bush walk,
1: it's the only way.
2: You get your friend to do lookout.
1: Perfect.
2: And you go and pop a squat, as you would say.
1: Perfect. Okay. Yeah. Very comfortable question. I just wasn't sure how you were going to respond to it.
2: Oh, okay.
1: Because this leads me to some advice that I gave to my daughter, Remy. So I can be guilty of doing wees in the backyard.
2: Oh.
1: At home.
2: Lemon tree.
1: Well, there's no lemon tree.
2: Okay.
1: So there's no there's no real excuse for it outside of laziness.
2: Mm.
1: Just feels like sometimes you're in the backyard, the toilet's all the way inside.
2: Okay.
1: You do a wee in the backyard.
2: Yep.
1: Anyway, my 3.5-year-old daughter, she saw me doing a wee outside.
2: Mm-hmm.
1: She's obviously got questions. She says, "Dad, what are you doing? That's not a toilet."
2: Yeah.
1: "That's not a toilet.
2: That's
1: what are you doing,
2: That's
1: Dad?"
2: That's a fair comment.
1: And so it's a totally fair comment. Do you know what I mean? So, but I had a moment as a father and, you know, I'm trying to be a father who is progressive and not sticking to gender norms. And I was like, you know what? It's kind of wrong that I think men doing bush wees is seen as, you know, sometimes totally fine.
2: Yeah.
1: Whereas if women do a bush wee, maybe a little bit more controversial. And I thought, I'm going to teach my daughter how to do a bush wee.
2: Great.
1: Right? Strong parenting.
2: Yeah.
1: So I was like, come over here. It's called a bush wee. And there are and there are situations in your life where you're going to need to do a bush wee.
2: Great.
1: So I taught her. Obviously, it's a little bit harder for women to do a bush wee.
2: Yes.
1: For a guy.
2: It's easy.
1: Easy, right? Mm. You need to hang off a tree.
2: Is that
1: the technique
2: that
1: you...
2: Yeah, that's what we do. Hang off a tree, legs spread.
1: Yeah, right.
2: Hoping for a strong stream.
1: Yeah, right. I needed you there that day to run my daughter through it. So I did my best to teach her. We were doing that. Like, so you hold the bottom of the tree, you lean back, you do the wee. And I was like, this is great. This is a bush wee, Remy. And there'll be times in your life where you have to do it. And if anyone says that you can't do that, just tell them to bugger off.
2: Okay.
1: Because you should be allowed to do it, right? Okay, so I thought I'd nailed parenting. Okay.
2: Right.
1: And you have those moments where you're like, I've just been a great dad today.
2: Right.
1: The next
2: Good
1: week.
2: For you.
1: Thank you. Mm. Thank you, Lizzie. The next week, my wife picked up my daughter from kinder.
2: Yep.
1: And And every and there's it's never a good moment when the teacher says, "Hey, can we have a quick chat?"
2: Oh, no.
1: And you know, we've had a few of those chats throughout Remy's kinder experience. And the kinder teacher pulled my wife over and said, "Hey, it's not a big deal.
2: Yeah.
1: But your daughter today, your daughter went and did a wee outside when we were all playing outside." And my wife immediately was like, that's my husband. He wees in the backyard. She's just copying him. And she said, "Okay, that's fine. But it is a little bit of a problem when then she says, no, it's fine. I'm doing a bush wee and I'm allowed to do bush wees."
2: And there are times in my life and people will say, "Don't do this, but I'm allowed."
3: Kiss.
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0: Liam, I've got two kids, Freddie, who's almost three, and I've got Jean, who's 9 months old. What activity should I be signing my son Freddie up to do?
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7: Good morning, it's Dorian Tassato, live from the KISS Traffic Centre. Residual delays after a tow truck broke down in Crayfers West on the freeway down track near the tunnels. 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The KISS Cast weather for today, mostly sunny at a top of 16. And right now, it's a cool 18 degrees. That's KISS Traffic and Weather together. Get ready for Ben and Liam. Start 6 a.m. on KISS 102.3.
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12: Now.
11: Morning, I'm Maria Gabban. Local retailers are facing big changes when it comes to the storage of knives. New laws will apply from July 1, meaning they'll need to be stored securely or tethered onto a public display. Attorney General Kai Ma says selling knives to under 18s will also be off limits.
15: We are doing all of these things to make the community safer.
11: Tony Modra's had surgery twice within 4 days since that freak accident at Back Valley late last week. His wife Erica has issued a statement via the Crows thanking everyone for their well wishes and support. There's special mention for the first responders and the medical staff who've helped with his care, while they admit there's a long road ahead. A 23-year-old man will face court today after an alleged robbery at Underdale yesterday. The suspect is accused of entering a servo on Henley Beach Road at around 2 p.m, threatening staff with a gun before escaping with stolen items. Britain is on track for its seventh Prime Minister in 10 years following Keir Starmer's resignation from 10 Downing Street. And Aussie pop queen Kylie Minogue and director Quentin Tarantino have been spotted filming a funeral scene in Wales. The pair are reportedly both starring in a new Jamie Adams movie called Tangled Up in Blue. Your sport check next.
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11: A heap of key players are set to return from injury for the Crows for Showdown 60. Isaac Cumming, Jordan Butts, Mitch Hinge and Josh Worrell are all expected to be available for Saturday's clash with the Power at Adelaide Oval. And at the World Cup, Argentina has downed Austria 2-0. Up next, it's Graham Arnold's Iraq taking on France. The KISS Cast is next.
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11: Partly cloudy and 15 today and sunny 16 tomorrow. Right now it's 8 degrees. And get ready for Ben and Liam. They're back in breakfast, kicking off from 6 a.m. on Adelaide's KISS 102.3.
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10: Adelaide traffic. Morning there, it's Whitey live from the Q's Traffic Centre. A crash getting cleaned up this morning at McGill, Penfold Road at the parade. Cravers West, residual delays after a tow truck has broken down. That's kind of ironic. So the freeway dam truck near the tunnels and a camera this morning, Trimmer Parade at Seaton. 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Content is general in nature, investing carries risk. Heading for a cloudy 15, right now 7 degrees. That's KISS Traffic and Weather together. Get ready for Ben and Liam up next on KISS 1823.
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14: Now.
13: Morning, I'm Marie Gabam. A truck has burst into flames on the side of the southeastern freeway. The truck's cabin was engulfed in flames with thick smoke billowing into the air near the Bridgewater ramp at around 6 last night. The vehicle was carrying another truck and towing an empty trailer. Traffic was backed up for several kilometres. A drink driver has crashed into a Seaford pharmacy, a car slamming into the chemist on Seaford Road and then reversing and driving down the road before crashing into a stobie pole at around 6:15. The driver, a 41-year-old man, allegedly blew 0.168 when breath tested. It's not long now before South Australia's tough new laws on the sale of knives will take effect. Retailers will have to store them under lock and key in some cases. And Attorney General Kai Ma says it's about making the community safer.
15: Making sure there are less dangerous knives in the hands of people.
13: They'll be banned from selling them to under 18s from July 1. Aspiring tradies will be offered tax-free apprenticeships under a plan to address the nation's growing skills shortage. And legendary record executive Clive Davis, who signed Bruce Springsteen, Aerosmith and Whitney Houston, has died at the age of 94. Your sport check next.
16: Over 140 years, the Largs Pier Hotel could tell a million stories. Perhaps it's time to add yours. The Largs Pier Hotel, a haven by the shore.
13: Port's Jack Lukosius sees a chance to play in Showdown 60 on Saturday night, despite his early exit against the Pies. Assistant coach Luke Webster says his injury is not as bad as first thought.
4: His bake assist burst. It gives you a little bit of a mechanism of what it feels like to tear a calf, but it was only that.
13: Asaba Radigalia, Ewan McKinley and Kane Farrell will all miss through injury. And a win for Argentina at the World Cup this morning, downing Austria 2-0. The KISS cast is next.
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13: Partly cloudy and 15 today and sunny 16 tomorrow. Right now it's 7 degrees. And now it's time for Ben and Liam in the morning, only on Adelaide's KISS 102.3.
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17: 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He was like, "Hey, you're the guy who does the impressions." And I was like, "Yeah, hey, man, how you doing?" I said, "Oh, where are you from?" He said, "Oh, Salisbury." And he asked me where I was from. I said, "Oh, I grew up in Golden Grove." And he went, "Oh, fancy." And I was like, dude.
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20: Good morning, Adelaide.
17: Look at that.
20: Drippy drip.
17: New piece.
21: When they up to score with him, walking down whole time, I know he got some hoe in him, pull on him, extort, bully the floor on him. Say, Drake, yeah. I hear you like I'm young.
17: I got a new watch.
20: Pretty cool, pretty drippy.
17: My friends got it for me for my birthday. Don't normally wear watches, but I do now. I'm a watch guy.
20: I like it.
17: Thank you. I like it too. And I don't know anything about watches, but I took it into the watch doctor Google Play. Shout out to the watch doctor. He was great. Nice guy. I needed some links taken out because the chain was too big for my wrist. And yeah, $25, did it in 10 minutes, gassed me up about the watch. Was like, "Oh, that is a very nice watch.
20: You got thin wrists, mate, but that's a nice watch."
17: That's a nice watch. I normally only have to take out one link, but yeah.
20: I'm normally adding links.
17: You have a tiny child's wrist.
20: I've never been able to wear watches confidently because I broke my wrist when I was quite young and it never healed properly, so now I've got a big bone sticking out. So on my left hand, whenever I wear a watch, I have to wear it either really high or weirdly super low, and it never sits right.
17: Well, of course, your wrist would have healed if you went and got a cast put on it.
20: But we just did a home job. We just put a bit of dog tape around it.
17: Actually real. Ben's dad put two chopsticks and some masking tape.
20: Yeah. So never quite set in the right spot.
17: It did heal, but it does look like it's still broken, if that makes sense. And now he can't wear watches. I suppose you could wear it on the other wrist.
20: No, but I think on the right hand would look strange.
17: It would feel weird. Yeah. It would feel weird. Yeah. Yeah, no, I get that. Well, sucks to be you, man.
20: But you on the other hand.
17: But me on the other hand. I'm the one that up to score with him. Walking down
20: whole time, I know he got some horn. That's the radio edit, and there's definitely some words in there that need to be censored.
17: I didn't mean to say I had some hoe on me this morning. I just, sorry about that, but I just thought that song would sort of fit the vibe. I was going for the drippy drip drip.
20: Yeah, of course.
17: But yeah, no, that still probably needs to be a little bit censored, I think.
20: All right, let's start the show with the 610 quiz. 131065 is our number. They're the six digits you punch into your phone. 131065. You call us right now. We've got full phone lines available. Got a great prize up for grabs if you win. We are sending you along to Illuminate Adelaide. So start calling right now. After Dua Lipa, don't start now. We're doing the 610 quiz on KISS 102.3.

0: Dua Lipa, Don't Start Now on KISS 102.3 Adelaide. Thank you very much for hanging out with your mates, Ben and Liam. We're about to jump into the 6:10 quiz. The winner of this is walking away with a double pass to Digital Abyss on Saturday, 4th of July, 2026. Digital Abyss is an immersive underwater world at Illuminate Adelaide, June 30 to July 19 at ILA. It does sound very cool. Let's give them away.
1: It's 6:10. Hallelujah, it's 6:10.
2: G'day to Simon in One Tree Hill. What are you doing up so early, mate?
3: Going to work.
2: Going to work. What do you do for work?
3: Tiling.
2: Ah.
0: Tyler.
2: Now, that's interesting. I do have a bit of a tiling job coming up at my place. Now, I'm not going to ask for mates' rates. That's more Ben's style. But how's the calendar looking next month?
3: Might be able to pull some string.
2: All right. I'd like to hear it.
0: Tell him the size of the job, though.
2: Oh, so yeah, Ben told me. So I've got, basically it's just a step, like it's a stoop.
0: It's got one step.
2: It's like one step on like a stoop in front of my, you know, like your doorstep basically. It's just like one
0: step.
2: It's about
0: step. Four tiles.
3: Yeah, door seal.
2: Yeah, door seal. Yeah. So what's the going rate for a, because Ben's like, it'll be more expensive because it's so small, no one's going to want to do that job. Like what would that normally go for, do you reckon?
3: Ah, well, that depends what tile you choose, what needs to be done. It varies.
2: Okay. Yeah. What about
3: for? It wouldn't be expensive.
2: Oh, so that's good to hear. All right, excellent, Simon. Well, I'll keep your number and maybe I'll give you a few free passes in this quiz.
0: Hey, and maybe I'll keep your number because it's always good to know a good Tyler.
2: This is the way of the world these days, isn't it? Who you know.
3: Yeah, that's right.
2: All right, well, the British Prime Minister, Keir Starmer, has announced his resignation this morning. Who is our current Prime Minister?
3: Albo.
2: It is. The police commissioner, Grant Stevens, might be facing a no-confidence vote by SA Police. Who do you have less confidence in, Ben or myself?
3: Well, probably yourself, Liam.
2: Okay. That's all right. That's fine.
0: Hey, Liam is the crazy one.
2: I'm crazy. Hey, Sydney Sweeney and Scooter Braun have packed on the PDA in Sydney. Can you name us a suburb in Sydney?
3: Rudy Hill.
2: Rudy Hill, yes, the Rudy here, RSL.
3: Yeah, the RSL.
2: You pulled that one out of nowhere. All right, nice one. Okay, you're doing pretty well. There's only two questions left. Shocking dash cam footage from Modbury North shows a passenger dangling from a car in a wild pursuit. What's your go-to road rage insult?
0: If you can keep it PG somehow.
3: I was usually yelling at them from in my car.
0: Okay.
2: Yeah.
3: With my window up.
2: Yeah.
0: So teach him.
2: You're flaming galore. Something like that.
0: Got no brains.
2: Last one. We're going to be joined a little bit later on. We're very excited by Nan, who's 86 and has gone viral for drifting in her Holden ute. Can you please finish these lyrics?

0: Oh, no, I don't even know it.
1: Oh, no, you did
2: Dang,
1: so well.
2: That's so close. Let's go to Christy. Do you know these lyrics?
3: I've also never ever heard that song in my life.
2: Never seen Fast and Furious Tokyo Drift. All right, Marty, let's see if you can finish the lyrics.
0: Drift Tokyo?
2: No. we'll have to move to Trish. Trish in Hillbank. If I could give you a massive clue, it's from the Fast and Furious franchise.
3: Fast and Furious?
2: Yeah! Do you like ripping skids, Trish?
3: Yeah.
2: Yeah? You ever put two Macca's trays in the back of your car?
3: No.
2: Oh, I reckon you have.
1: Good on you, Trish. You're heading along to Digital Abyss.
3: Awesome. Thanks, guys.
1: No worries. Thank you for playing. No worries. All right. See you, Trish.
3: Bye.
1: No worries. Just kind of jumped on my flow there.
2: Never jumped on a man's flow, Trish. He'll be cranky for the rest of the day now.
1: Let's check your roads.
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5: Morning there, it's Whitey live from the KIS Traffic Centre. Residual delays clearing from Nellie Crash and McGill, Penfold Road, Clay. New works at Woodville South to look out for today, Woodville Road near Simpson Street, and new works South Road at Glendale. It's going to be very slow for the drive in heading that way this morning. 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It's 7. That's KIS Traffic and Weather together with Ben and Lee and weekday morning 6 to 10 a.m. on KIS 102.3. 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

0: Bon Jovi, You Give Love a Bad Name on Kiss 102.3. Our names are Ben and Liam, hanging out on your Tuesday morning. The show is brought to you by South Australia. Celebrate the simple pleasures. The simple pleasures of like laying in your bed on a freezing winter's morning. This morning, it just felt extra hard to get out of bed.
1: 7 degrees this morning. I think this time yesterday was like 4 degrees. So it's definitely the last, like, I would say, 48 hours. We're right in the middle of winter.
0: Well, this week is winter solstice. So this is as cold and as far away from the sun as we're going to get.
1: But then it's the opposite over in Europe. So it's right now it's their summer solstice.
0: I didn't realize that it's a bit of a thing for the summer solstice over there for everybody or as many people as possible to go to Stonehenge to watch the sun. Is it sunrise or sunset?
1: I think they go for sunrise, right?
0: Sunrise. So this is a video when the sun just kind of first comes up beyond the horizon. They're loving it.
2: I got here.
0: So that's people enjoying it. This is them clapping when the sun comes up. So there's about 20,000 people all gathered in amongst Stonehenge watching the sun come up.
1: Yeah, I've got to say, it was this week last year. I've just checked my photos. The 26th of June last year, went to Stonehenge. Didn't think much of it. It's just sort of like,
0: you didn't like Stonehenge?
1: No, they beat it up. They make it, it's just this thing. You're like, Stonehenge.
0: Yeah.
1: And then when we were there, I was like, it's just some rocks,
0: What do you mean? It's just some rocks. It's like part of history.
1: Yeah, I know, but it's just, you've seen the pyramids, right?
0: I have, yeah.
1: I'd love to see the pyramids. They're
0: great.
1: Much bigger and more impressive. The Stonehenge is about, it's about the height of three men, or perhaps
0: one of us.
1: No, it was just small. It was kind of just small and...
0: Yeah, but it's 5,000 years old. Is it not impressive that they got that rock up there?
1: Well, less impressive than the pyramids.
0: You think it was aliens?
1: No, I honestly, the pyramids, it sort of blows your mind because you're like, it must be aliens. How did they do it? I mean, slaves. But when you look at Stonehenge, you're like, I reckon if they just had a strong pulley system, they would have been able to work. You know what I mean? Like if they had some ropes, they would have been able to. To be fair, though, I didn't go to Stonehenge.
0: Uh-huh.
1: I was going to the Glastonbury Music Festival and it was just sort of there as we were driving past.
0: Right.
1: And it was like, that's Stonehenge. Mm-hmm. And it was like, that's it. And then it was just, so I didn't really like walk around it.
0: Are you saying we should remove the UNESCO World Heritage Site?
1: Is it UNESCO, is it?
0: I don't know. I'm assuming it is.
1: I don't think it's even UNESCO.
0: I think it would be.
1: Can you look up, is Stonehenge UNESCO?
0: Yeah, sure.
1: Because I know there's a few World Heritage Sites. I think Machu Picchu, you went there with your dad many a year ago. I believe that's one.
0: Not going to lie, I'm struggling to spell UNESCO, but getting a thumbs up from producer Bell, it is indeed.
1: It's UNESCO!
0: It is a UNESCO World Heritage Site. It was put on the list in 1986.
1: Yeah, right.
0: So you're saying revoke it?
1: It's not like Petra, you know what I mean? Like it's not.
0: You're saying push it over.
1: Oh no! Look, I wouldn't want to see it get bulldozed. But I'm just saying, if it's your life dream to go to Stonehenge, think of a better dream. Like it's not the Taj Mahal. You know what I mean? Like it's not compared to the other thing, like the Colosseum, and there's so many things that I'd imagine. I've not done those two things, but I'd imagine they're incredible.
0: I'm hearing that the top Google is Stonehenge worth visiting?
1: Take my word for it. Nah, save your time. I reckon. It's a beautiful-

0: Like a Prayer remix, all the hits. That one's certainly a hit on Kiss 102.3 and all the variety. You are here with Ben and Liam. Very, very well fed this morning, Liam. All thanks to Hungry Jack's, keeping our hardworking team fed today. We've got the bacon and egg Turkish brekkie rolls. 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
1: That's a sweet deal. Hungry Jack's are good at deals. Like, I like when you go to the basketball, you know, and if they miss two free throws, like the opposition, and everyone goes, Hungry Jack's, Hungry Jack's, Hungry Jack's. And then everyone on the way home gets free Hungries.
0: I love that.
1: I'd love to do, my dream is to do a radio segment with Hungry Jack's where we have someone like, a caller comes on and does a quiz. And if they get all five questions right, then everyone who listens to our show gets free Hungry Jack's that morning.
0: If they get the questions right or they get the questions wrong?
1: No, because if you're going the basketball method, it would be getting wrong. But then every caller would just always come on and just flunk the quiz. So everyone gets free Hungry Jack's. You know what I mean? It's kind of faulted.
0: Okay, I get you.
1: So it would have to be like they would have to get the questions right. Of course, we'd make them easy because we would want everyone to get Hungry Jack's. So I like the idea if we've got one caller doing the quiz and then we'd have like all the other phone lines full. And if they get to the last question, all 10 callers on the line are going, Hungry Jack's, Hungry Jack's, Hungry Jack's, Hungry Jack's. And then, like, if they get it right, elation. And then people just, they pull into their local Hungry Jack's and say, I was listening to Ben and Liam on Kiss this morning. And they're like, sweet, you know, here's a
0: free Turkish brekkie roll.
1: Well, I mean, that's one of the finest things in the menu. So I'd be very impressed if they gave that for free. But who knows? Hungry Jack's are good like that.
0: Guys, can we take that idea to Hungry Jack's, please?
1: Can we send that to Hungry Jack's, please, Producer Bell? Cool.
0: Thank you.
1: Thumbs up there. Hopefully we'll be doing that one in a couple of weeks.
2: Oh, my God.

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11: 1212. Morning, there, it's Whitey live from the KISS Traffic Centre. Early morning crash getting clean up at the moment. McGill, Penfold Road at the Parade, but no great delays through there. Works to look out for today at Edinburgh North, Wamma Road near Woodcuts Road, also at Gilman, Eastern Parade near Matson Court, and slow going South Road through Edwardstown and Glandall near Roadworks this morning. Canberra's Trimmer Parade Sitton. 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KISS cars setting for 15 right now, 7. That's KISS Traffic and Weather together with Ben and Liam. Weekday morning, 6 to 10 a.m. on KISS 1823.
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15: Now.
14: Morning, I'm Maria Gaban. The wife of Crows legend Tony Modra has provided an update on her husband's recovery from last week's truck crash at Back Valley. Erica says the 57-year-old has made encouraging progress after undergoing 2 surgeries in 4 days, but faces a long road ahead. Modra was critically injured when his cattle truck was struck by a fallen tree which pierced his cabin windscreen on Thursday night. Traffic was backed up for several kilometres on the southeastern freeway last night after a truck fire. The vehicle burst into flames on the side of the road near the Bridgewater ramp at around 6 p.m. No one was injured. There's concerns for the giant cuttlefish breeding season on the state's Eyre Peninsula. Now, it's a major tourist draw card for Whyalla, but there's been low numbers so far this winter. And local mayor Phil Stone thinks the water temperature may be playing a role.
16: The sea temperature at the moment is anywhere between 14, 15, 16 degrees. The cuttlefish need it to be down to 11 to arrive here and do their magic.
14: And we could face a chicken nugget shortage in the coming months. It follows confirmation 2 wild birds died from the highly contagious H5 bird flu variant in Western Australia. Ingham's chicken farm in WA has been locked down as a result. Your sport check next.
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14: The Crows have plenty to choose from heading into Showdown 60. A heap of key players are set to return for Saturday's clash with the Power at Adelaide Oval. Coaching director Murray Davis says it's a good position to be in.
2: We should see Isaac Cumming, Jordan Butts, Mitch Hinge should be close to making a comeback. We mentioned Josh Worrell.
14: And in tennis, Chris O'Connell, Dane Sweeney and Bernard Tomic have all advanced in Wimbledon qualifying. The Kiss cast is next.
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14: Partly cloudy and 15 today, sunny and 16 tomorrow. Right now it's 7 degrees. 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
11: G'day, good morning and happy Tuesday, Adelaide.
19: I gotta say, there's some shows where you just feel like a mere vessel for prizes. And that's one of those days.
11: Prize vessel.
19: I'm a prize vessel. I mean, we gave away a prize just before the 16 quiz. We've got the Million Dollar Pop Quiz coming up in half an hour's time. We've obviously got Secret Stain 4.0, $1,000 up for grabs at 8 a.m. Right now, though, Ben and Liam Suck, new game we're doing, Pick a Local, Pick SA. $400 up for grabs, 131065. It's very simple. 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

0: Pony Club on Kiss 102.3. All the hits and all the variety. Hanging out with Ben and Liam on this Tuesday morning. Very cold. Top of 15 degrees. Currently 7 degrees. Let's heat things up.
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0: Sucker for you. Yep, massive shout out to Pick a Local, Pick SA. They put $400 up for grabs today. It has jackpotted because the person playing yesterday did get this wrong.
2: Belinda in Freeling. Did you hear this yesterday?
3: Yes, I did.
2: Okay, all right. Well, you got a 50-50. So basically, we have producer Belle in this morning. Good morning, Belle.
4: Good morning.
2: Belle is going to count to three, and then Ben and myself, or Ben or myself, will bite into a lemon and suck. You got to choose who it is. Someone might be faking it. I mean, Ben was the one who sucked the lemon yesterday. I was faking it a bit and, yeah, the caller got it wrong. But we have decided to mix it up a little bit. We're actually going to be biting into the lemon like an apple with the skin on. So for whoever's doing it, it's going to be a little bit trickier than yesterday, I think. Because it tasted pretty good.
0: Like, yesterday was yummy.
2: Yeah.
4: Yeah, it is annoying that you guys do find it fine. But, hey, that's how good the lemons are.
0: What are we to do? These South Australian lemons are so gosh darn delicious.
2: We should get some of those foul Western Australian lemons in. That would help the game.
4: All right. Well, if you guys are ready, mm-hmm. Ben, Liam, take your bite and suck in 3, 2, 1.
0: Oh, that's not good. Oh, it's so sad. Lemon.
4: Okay. All right. Liam, when you're ready, say your line.
2: Easy peasy, lemon squeezy.
4: Ben, when you're ready.
0: Easy peasy, lemon squeezy.
4: Belinda, who do you think took a bite out of the lemon?
3: They're both not very good actors.
4: I agree, Belinda.
3: I'll go for Ben.
2: Well, he must be a good actor because you picked wrong, pal. So no $400 for you, Belinda. You talked a big game there. I'm sorry, but I was the one who bit into the lemon skin and all. And let me tell you, it's a little bit rougher when you've got the skin, I gotta say. It sort of has, you know, a little bit more of that, ooh, like soapy sort of taste. And I mean, you're not really supposed to eat the skin like an apple normally.
0: Belinda, thank you for playing. Unfortunately, no prize. But you have a great day, okay? Oh. Belinda, you there?
3: Yeah.
0: I just said have a great day.
3: Thanks, you too.
0: All right, see ya.
2: I think she's off you, mate. She's off you. Well, look.

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0: 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So make sure you call through 131065 for your crack.
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4: G'day, there is Whitey live from the KISS Traffic Centre. Crash getting cleared up at Malvern at the moment. Crossroad near Unley Road. Earlier Bingle also getting sorted at McGill, Penfold Road at the Prey. Slow going.

0: 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Bob Jane T-Marts, they'll look after you. Kiss Cars heading for 15. Fresh Isle will start at 7. That's Kiss Traffic and Weather together with Ben and Liam. 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

0: Kiss 102.3, you are here with Ben and Liam. Whenever I hear Sixpence, None the Richer, Kiss Me, I always think of the parody that Liam did about a month ago now. You did Kiss 102.3.
1: We used to be called Mix, now we have rebranded to Kiss.
0: Yeah, do you right. remember the lyrics?
1: Look over from Jody and Hazy. Yeah, I remember. Good parody.
0: Hey, coming up next, we are doing the $1 million pop quiz. Somebody could be winning $1 million this Friday with Will and Woody.
1: Oh, yeah, I don't think anyone's winning $1,000 this morning with us. I got to say, I've looked at this quiz. It's a disgrace. I mean, I don't know. I mean, I know we work for this radio station. They employ us and we do love Kiss, but they're not giving anyone a fair go here this morning. And we're all about fair go. If I was a politician, I'd say everyone gets a fair go. That's what I'd say.
0: I haven't seen the quiz yet this morning, so I don't know what the questions are. Can I ask you for a couple of answers and I just pick random numbers? Because obviously there's 10 questions.
1: Yeah, okay.
0: Can you give me the answer to number 9?
1: Yeah. Ed Sheeran is the answer. Which singer has teamed up with Martin Garrix for the song Repeat It? I would not have got that. Belle, you're a massive Ed Sheeran fan. Would you have got that?
2: Actually, no.
1: Yeah, so that's what I mean. It's a gotcha question. That's hard. So, no, Ed Sheeran is the answer to question 9.
0: Producer Bell, while we've got you, why don't

0: You pick a random number from the quiz. What answer do you want?
1: Could I please have the answer to number 5?
2: Yes. Which planet is closest to the sun? The answer is Mercury. So that's also pretty tricky.
0: Maz in the newsroom. I'm just going to go around the room
2: why
0: here.
2: Not?
0: Maz in the newsroom, between 1 and 10, pick a random question. Liam will give you the answer.
3: I'll have question 8, please.
2: Okay. The Tortured Poets Department is the answer to that. So Taylor Swift's Eras Tour became the highest grossing concert tour of all time in 2024. Which album era closed out the tour?
0: So we've just given you 3 of the 10 answers.
2: Yeah. So Mercury is closest to the sun. The Tortured Poets Department is how Tay-Tay closed out her set. And Ed Sheeran is the artist who's teamed up with Martin Garrix.
0: All right.
2: I think the rest are pretty gettable.
0: Start calling now. 131065 is our number. We are doing the $1 million pop quiz right after this. 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
4: Traffic. Morning, Gary. It's Whitey live from the KISS Traffic Centre. Crash getting cleared at the moment at Malvern Crossroad near Unley Road. Earlier, Bingle also getting sorted at McGill. Kentfold Road at the Parade, but no great delays through there. A little bit slow at Woodville, South Woodville Road near Simpson Street, and it will be slow South Road through Edwardson and Glandore today with new roadworks for the tunnel. Cameras, Days Road, Croydon Park, and Trimmer Pratt at Seton. 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KISS cars heading for 15 right now, 7. That's KISS traffic and weather together with Ben and Liam, weekday mornings 6 to 10am on KISS 1023, the home of the Million Dollar Pop Quiz.
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7: Adelaide's latest info.
8: Now.
7: Morning, I'm Maria Gaban. Local retailers are facing big changes when it comes to the storage of knives. New laws will apply from July 1, meaning they'll need to be stored securely or tethered if on public display. Attorney General Kai Ma says that selling knives to under 18s will also be off limits.
9: We are doing all of these things to make the community safer.
7: A 41-year-old man's been reported for drink driving after crashing his car into a pharmacy at Seaford. The crash happened on Seaford Road at around 6:15 last night, with the driver reversing and then driving down the road before crashing into a stoby pole. Police allege she blew 0.168 when breath tested. Tony Modra's had surgery twice within 4 days since that freak accident at Back Valley late last week. His wife Erica has issued a statement via the Crows thanking everyone for their well wishes and support. There's special mention for the first responders and the medical staff who've helped with his care, while they admit there's a long road ahead. Britain is on track to its seventh Prime Minister in 10 years following Keir Starmer's resignation from 10 Downing Street. An Aussie pop queen and Kylie Minogue and director Quentin Tarantino have been spotted filming a funeral scene in Wales. The pair are reportedly both starring in a new Jamie Adams movie called Tangled Up in Blue. Your sport check next.
10: Since 1882, delicious food, beautiful sunsets and countless memories. The Largs Pier Hotel for 140 years, a haven by the shore.
7: A plague of injuries for the Power ahead of Saturday's Showdown 60. Asaba Radaglia is out for 12 months with a knee injury. Ewan McKinlay will miss the rest of the season with a knee sprain, while Kane Farrell is out for a month with groin soreness. And a win for Argentina at the World Cup this morning, downing Austria 2-0, while former Socceroos coach Graham Arnold is leading Iraq in their second tournament clash against France. The KISS cast is next.
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7: Partly cloudy and 15 today, sunny and 16 tomorrow. Right now it's 8 degrees. And heading to work for all the hits and all the variety you love, keep it KISS 1023.
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0: Of the Million Dollar Payday is this Friday. 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
1: I tell you what, Noah and Anglevale, I got a good feeling this morning. I think you're about to win $1,000. Do you feel like that too?
2: Yeah, I've got a really good feeling.
1: All right.
0: Did you, I like it.
1: Did you hear us giving out those three answers before?
2: Yes.
1: All right, cool. Well, hopefully you've written them down. My hot tip for you would be, as soon as you hear that question, just answer it straight away because you already know the answer, so then it'll buy you more time. You pass any you don't know. Let's see if you can get all 10 questions right in a minute.
0: Let's do it.
1: What does BFF stand for?
2: Best Friends Forever.
1: How many letters are in the name Beyonce?
2: Six.
1: Who is married to Beyonce?
2: Jay-Z.
1: Which 2024 film paired Ryan Reynolds and Hugh Jackman for the first time?
2: Pass.
1: Which planet is closest to the sun?
2: Mercury.
1: Leo Messi plays for which country in the World Cup?
2: Oh, no. Barcelona.
1: Who is older, Chris Hemsworth? Yeah, I know. Who is older, Chris Hemsworth or his wife, Elsa?
2: Chris Hemsworth.
1: Taylor Swift's Eras Tour became the highest grossing concert tour of all time in 2024. Which album era closed out the tour?
2: Tortured Poets Department.
1: Which singer has teamed up with Martin Garrix for the song Repeat It?
0: No, mate.
1: Barcelona is not a country. It is a city in Espanol. You're right. Messi played for Barcelona for many years. Plays it into Miami now, but of course his nation is Argentina. They played this morning and he's overtaken now Miroslav Klose. So he's scored two more goals than anyone else at a World Cup ever. So 18 goals in total, which is crazy. You said Beyonce has... six letters. If you'd write it down, there's actually seven. Deadpool and Wolverine. Is that Ryan Reynolds and Hugh Jackman movie that you passed? And also Elsa is just a bit older than Chris Hemsworth. But unfortunately, you didn't get the foul. But hey, you're in the running for the million. You could be on with Will and Woody this Friday and you could win the big one.
2: Awesome.
0: Good on you, Noah. Hey, have you seen our secret stain? We've got a new one.
2: I haven't, but I've seen the last two. Right. So I'll have a look.
0: All right. Well, go and check it out. It is up on the Kiss socials. That's your next chance to win cash on Kiss at 8 a.m. this morning. And hey, the big wins are going off on Channel 10. You can join Grant Denyer and Rebecca Gibney for Deal or No Deal and Millionaire Hot Seat weeknights from 6:30. This is Pharrell Williams right now with Happy on Kiss with Ben and Liam.

0: Happy on Kiss 102.3, all the hits and all the variety with your mates Ben and Liam. And hey, South Australia, make sure you celebrate the simple pleasures in your own backyard. Hey, right now, I'd love to know, 13 1065, you got fined for what? Did you get a fine and you thought, what?
1: How can I get fined for that?
0: Not like I was going 4Ks over the speed limit.
2: Yeah, that's a worthy fine. But, like, it might not even be from the cops. Might be from the council or something. Maybe you had, your bin was too heavy too many times.
0: I didn't get fined for that once, but I got a big warning sticker on my bin that it was too heavy.
2: Yeah, right. Yeah. And then you have to, unload all the stuff, sneaking in all your neighbours' bins. It's a whole thing.
0: It's a whole thing. 13 1065. You got fined for what? Because there's a story doing the rounds of a man who was on A Current Affair this week, and he got fined for wearing too much cologne, if you can believe it.
3: I spray on my neck, I spray my arms, I spray my legs, everywhere. I normally spray about 15 sprays of the first one.
4: 15? Goodness, and the ladies like
3: it. Oh, they love it.
5: Introducing Danny Grage, Australia's best smelling man, even if he says so himself.
3: I always spray fragrance. I'm a fragrance enthusiast.
5: That was until the police got a whiff of him.
3: All right, guys, I just got pulled over and I didn't even know you could actually get fined for this.
5: Danny was behind the wheel on his way to a wedding in Melbourne when he had to top up his fragrance. And that's what almost cost him.
3: So the cops pulled me over now and they're fining me for spraying a fragrance while driving. Pulled me over, he said to me, look, what were you doing while you were driving? Have you been drinking? I said, I haven't been drinking.
5: Danny had been spritzing.
0: That's going to win. The craziest news story of the year.
2: We know that was a long piece of audio, but we felt like it was worth playing in its entirety. That's not a skit. That was a real news report.
0: So many funny bits.
2: She was so smug and so happy with herself. The police got a whiff of him.
0: Danny had been spritzing.
2: Danny had been spritzing. You know they were all high-fiving each other in the newsroom, weren't they? Oh, yeah. Bag that up.
0: All right, 13 1065 is our number. You got fined for what? If we love your call, you are walking away with tickets to go see Jason Derulo live.
6: You got fined for what?
0: That is a lot.
2: Kel in Manapara, you got fined for what?
7: Good morning, Ben and Liam. I got fined for parking out the front of my house, apparently blocking my own driveway.
2: Oh, come on. Turn it up.
7: Yeah, $100 fine.
2: Oh, how's this? So many years ago, at a place I used to live at, it was on a dead-end street, and there was a car park in front of our house, and it was a brick wall at the end of it, right? And I just drove in and parked sort of... It was a one-way street, and I parked facing the wall, if that makes sense. And I got fined for parking against traffic. But I'm like, my argument was, it's against a brick wall. There's no traffic. No one is coming from the other way. And they're like, nah, you can't do that.
0: That's ridiculous.
2: You can't do that.
6: You got fined for what?
2: Yeah. That's what I got fined for.
0: All right, 13 1065 is our number. Maybe this is your chance to have a bit of a vent about a ridiculous fine that you have received. And if you're our favourite caller for this one, you are walking away with tickets to go see Jason Derulo live on Kiss 102.3 with Ben and Liam. 13 1065 is our number.
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9: Morning there, it's Whitey live from the Kiss Traffic Centre. O'Halloran Hill, a breakdown on the Southern Express when he Majors Road. Now, I've got a crash getting sorted across road near Unley Road. Pretty slow going through there at the moment. Another crash getting sorted at the Gill Penfold Road, the Parade, but no great delays. Camera up West Beach Road, West Beach. 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Kiss Car setting for 15 right now. It's fresh at 7. That's Kiss Traffic and Weather together with Ben and Liam. 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
8: 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I said

0: joins us now. What did you get fined for?
1: Hey, good morning, boys. I was eating, you know, like security board, but I had a snack once for dinner, and I was looking down at the traffic light trying to like pick what I wanted. The copper thought I was on my phone.
0: Yeah, right. But you just had a charcuterie board in the passenger seat.
1: I literally just had a piece of mortadella, some bits and nibbles for work. And then he came over and he was like, oh, you know, you're on your phone. I'm like, no, I'm not. I'm eating.
2: I had
1: a full mouthful. And he tried to tell me he was going to give me a fine. And I said, I'll see you in court.
2: I'm eating cold cuts over here. What are you going to do about it?
1: Exactly.
2: Forget about it.
0: Did you get off the fine when you went to court?
1: Yeah, I did. The judge just said, well, if you're eating, you're not really supposed to, but you're not on your phone because it's in a crate for work anyway. So that was all justified.
3: Fair enough. Sounds like you might have also had an Italian judge, maybe. Maron, you're allowed to eat some cabagool in the car.
0: Good on you, Kate. Thank you. Amazing call. Hey, you are in the running at the moment for those Jason Derulo tickets. Great call. Jason joins us now in Paralowie. Jason, what'd you get fined for?
4: I got done for no rear vision mirror.
3: Oh, that is pretty bad, man.
4: No, well, not when you're on a scooter.
3: Oh, hang on.
0: Rear vision mirror on a scooter.
4: Well, I don't know how you do that either, but I was a young fella back in the day. I would have been only about 19. I thought I'd be cruising down the road with my carton of beer on the little 49cc scooter. Yeah, then the cop pulled me over. I thought, this bloke looks a bit sus.
3: Yeah.
4: And I thought, I'm 18. I like to be eventful, so I thought I'd give him lip, and then he thought he'd throw it back at me and go, all right.
0: Yeah,
4: we can do you one better. And
0: That'll happen.
3: That'll happen.
0: When you got a carton of beer on your 49cc scooter and you give the cops some lip, you're probably going to get a fine.
3: They'll let you know. Yeah, they'll put you in your place for sure.
0: Thanks, Jason. Sarah in Craigmore joins us now. Sarah, what'd you get fined for?
5: Hey, boys, how you going?
0: Good, thank you.
5: That's good. I got fined for having three baby cows in the back of my car.
0: You had some calves
3: three
0: in the back of your car?
3: Baby cows?
5: Yeah. What? I have the photos to prove it too.
0: What kind of car was it?
5: There were three dairy cows.
0: Yeah, dairy cows.
5: So some three calves, babies.
0: Yeah, you had some bobby calves in the back there. So what kind of car were you driving?
5: Honda Captiva.
3: Right. So, it's not like it's a big sort of farm ute. Or did you have them buckled in? I know when I'm driving my little Cavertle Toby around in my Volkswagen, I'm going to have him clipped in.
5: They don't make the harnesses big enough for them, unfortunately.
0: And so, Sarah, why did you have the three calves in your Holden Captiva? Why didn't you put them in a trailer?
5: Well, we didn't think about it at the time. We were rushing down to Tintinara, actually, to save them from being unalived.
0: Yeah, okay.
3: Oh, that's nice, I suppose.
0: Yeah. They would have pooed everywhere in the back seat, though, right?
5: Yeah, luckily it wasn't my car.
0: Whose car was it?
5: Oh, my friend's. I was like, when we got back, it was like...
0: Hey, Stacey, here's your keys. There's some crap in the back.
3: Just so you know, I did put three cows in there and drove from Tintinara. Also got some devil wings, so there's a few stains from me as well. Hope that's all good, though. No worries.
0: Good on you, Sarah. I'm going to send you along to go see Jason Derulo.
5: No worries. Thank you so much.
0: No worries. Maybe you can take your friend as a repayment for ruining her car.
3: Absolutely destroying the upholstery over her car.
0: Judah Heidemann, Jason Derulo has added an Adelaide stop to the Last Dance World Tour, September 25 at Adelaide Entertainment Centre, on sale now at Ticket Tech. Got fined for what? Some wild stories there. This is Tao Bachman, She's So High on Kiss 102.3. You are here with Ben and Liam. Good morning. She's

0: She's So High on Kiss 102.3, the home of all the hits and all the variety on your Tuesday morning. You are here with Ben and Liam, currently 8 degrees, top of 15 degrees this morning. The show's brought to you by South Australia. We love that. Celebrate the simple pleasures. The simple pleasures, like winning the secret stain, Liam.
1: Yeah, there's a new one. We only put it up yesterday. It's a small stain on my bucket hat. So check that one out. Ben and Liam on the Instagram. On the Instagram. Sounds so old. On Instagram.
0: Yep.
1: Or Facebook. It's pinned to the top there. We haven't given out a clue yet. So
0: no.
1: I understand that it's kind of tricky.
0: Should we give out a clue this morning?
1: Yeah, I think. I think we give out a clue.
0: All right, so we're going to give out a clue this morning for our secret stain. $1,000 up for grabs, all thanks to Automasters. Done this now. This will be the fourth stain. We had Wayne the Stain, mm-hmm. we had Stainley, and we had Lane the Stain.
1: Mm-hmm.
0: I'm wondering if we could now meet the fourth stain this morning, the small, dark stain on Liam's bucket hat.
1: Yeah, what's his name?
0: Dwayne.
1: Mm-hmm.
0: Dwayne the Stain.
1: Dwayne. Well... Good morning, Dwayne.
2: Where are you going?
0: Sounds a lot like Wayne the Stain.
1: Sorry, no. So they misheard. So that was actually...
0: That was Wayne.
1: That was Baba Ganoush. That was the first one. So this is...
0: Not sorry, talking to you, Wayne.
1: So Wayne, I know they sound the same, but we actually wanted Dwayne.
0: Not Wayne.
2: Hello.
0: Hello. How are you doing this morning?
2: Pretty good.
0: You don't sound like a Dwayne. A little bit of Yoda about you.
2: Mm.
0: Oh, okay.
1: Maybe it's because Dwayne is wise.
0: Maybe
1: there's a sort of clue in the voice there.
0: Interesting.
1: Perhaps.
0: Well, I'm sure across the next half an hour, before we take a first guest this morning, we'll speak to Dwayne a little bit more
2: and give out a clue. We will.
1: Oh, you even sort of have the turn of phrase of Yoda. Interesting, there, Dwayne.
0: Very interesting.
1: You just never know what you're going to get with these stains, I suppose.
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0: Adelaide, this morning we're jumping back to 1995.
1: Hell of a year. Toy Story hit the movies and blew everyone's mind. The first full-length CGI film ever. That's a fun fact.
0: The music was absolutely unstoppable.
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10: Morning there, it's Whitey live from the KIS Traffic Centre with a breakdown at O'Halloran Hill, the Southern Expressway near Majors Road. Barbara crash, cross road near Unley Road causing delays, and look out for works at Gillis Plains, which is slow this morning, northeast road near Tasman Avenue. Getting busy, South Road, Edwardstown with the camera, Military Road, Westbridge. 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The KIS car setting for 15 right now. She's a fresh old seven. That's KIS Traffic and Weather together with Ben and Liam. 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
12: Morning, I'm Maria Gaban. A car has slammed into the front of a house at Torrensville. The crash happened on Hardy's Road at around 10:30 last night, with the driver, a 64-year-old woman, treated for minor injuries. MFS helped remove the car, which was towed from the scene. A truck has burst into flames on the side of the southeastern freeway. The truck's cabin was engulfed in flames with thick smoke billowing into the air near the Bridgewater ramp at around 6 last night. The vehicle was carrying another truck and towing an empty trailer. Traffic was backed up for several k's. It's not long now before South Australia's tough new laws on the sale of knives will take effect. Retailers will have to store them under lock and key in some cases. Attorney General Kai Ma says it's about making the community safer.
14: Making sure there are less dangerous knives in the hands of people.
12: They'll be banned from selling them to under 18s from July 1. The Australian Veterinary Association is calling for vet students to be included in financial support programs. And Olivia Rodrigo has created a new music festival in the US featuring all women on the lineup. She'll perform at Daisy Chainfields along with Chapel Roan, Cat's Eye and Stevie Nicks. Your sport check next.
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12: A heap of key players are set to return from injury for the Crows for Showdown 60. Isaac Cumming, Jordan Butts, Mitch Hinge and Josh Worrell are all expected to be available for Saturday's clash with the Power at Adelaide Oval. And at the World Cup, Argentina has downed Austria 2-0 this morning, while France leads Iraq 1-0 at halftime. The KIS cast is next.
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12: partly cloudy and 15 today, sunny and 16 tomorrow. Right now it's 9 degrees. And Ben and Liam's secret stain is worth $1,000. Guess what it is and win the cash. 8 a.m. on Kiss 102.3.
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10: Good morning, Adelaide.
20: Oh, the goat of all goats. Leo Messi, he's cleared the records, guys. Most goals ever at a FIFA World Cup. He's played 6, he's scored 18 goals, 5 in this tournament already. He scored a hat-trick in his first game and 2 this morning against Austria. It's mind-blowing. The guy's almost 40.
10: This debate's over, right?
20: The debate's
10: he's
20: over.
10: He's the goat.
20: He's the goat. I would argue almost of any sport.
10: Yeah.
20: Like, I mean, yeah. Like, there's a strong argument to be made, like, potentially the greatest of all time in his field, but how dominant he is,
10: what's
20: maybe
10: wild,
20: of all sports.
10: As a casual soccer fan, it's wild that I know last World Cup, that was his World Cup. You know, everyone was saying he was already too old for it at that stage.
20: Well, yeah, I mean...
10: Never won one.
20: 8 years ago, you hear the commentators when Argentina got knocked out being like, oh, you know, end of a legend, that's his last World Cup. 4 years later, he's won it with Argentina. Another 4 years after that, 8 years, that's where we are now.
10: But to now be just slotting goals at 39?
20: Sort of makes it look easy, and who knows? I mean, they're on a bit of a run. They could go back to back. I mean, maybe Argentina could win again.
10: Imagine if he slots on when he's 43.
20: I honestly
10: I wouldn't rule
20: don't
10: it out.
20: Doubt. Like, he's still so... Like, he's just killing the game still, you know?
10: Hey, coming up 8 a.m. this morning, we do have a new stain.

0: This stain is called Dwayne. If you haven't seen the stain, check it out on the Kiss 102.3 socials. It's a little darkish coloured stain on the brim of Liam's bucket hat. $1,000 could be yours if you tell us what it is. This is Olivia Rodrigo, Vampire, on Kiss 102.3. You're here with Ben and Liam. Good morning.
1: Hate to give the satisfaction asking how you're doing now. How's the castle built off people you pretend to care about? Just what you wanted. Look at you, cool guy, you got it. I see the parties and the diamonds. Sometimes when I close my eyes, 6 months of torture, you sold to some forbidden paradise. I loved you truly.

0: Olivia Rodrigo, Vampire on Kiss 102.3. You are here with Ben and Liam.
1: New secret stain. Its name is Dwayne. You'll have the chance to win $1,000 at 8 o'clock this morning. We were having a guest yesterday. This girl called Chloe called up. And I think she sort of went outside as we were going to her because she wanted to be in a less noisy area, but it kind of backfired.
0: What would you spend $1,000 on yourself?
2: Probably a nice big food shop, pay some bills, and that's probably it.
1: Look, very, very, very functional. Jeez, it seems you've moved to get away from the noise, but it seems a pterodactyl is in the room with you there, a prehistoric dinosaur.
2: That's my bird.
1: That's a bird, okay, yes. Sounds like it could kill you.
0: That was a small part of the phone call, but that bird was going off
1: the whole time. It was so loud. And normally, like, the main prerequisite when you call 131065, you'll speak to the lovely producer Belle. She'll say, hey, turn your radio down in the background. Make sure you're not near anything noisy. Take us off speakerphone. Don't swear. That's pretty much it. But we wanted to change the rules this morning. 131065, can you call Ben and myself if you are next to something really, really noisy?
0: This is the only time

0: We will ever ask you to call us if you are near something that is noisy.
1: And ideally, it's like a bit of a reverse secret sound. Like Ben and I will hopefully be able to guess what you're next to. So if you're operating some very heavy machinery, you know, perhaps if there's a loud animal near you, whatever it is, if you're near something that's noisy, you've got something in your house that can make a lot of noise, 131065, give us a buzz. We want to try and pick what you're next to.
0: You can also get creative with it. Like, you could be making the noise with the thing when you call us.
1: Yeah.
0: I'd love to hear what you got. 131065 is our number. If you've got the noisiest thing, you're walking away with an amazing prize as a bit of an incentive for you this morning on Kiss. 131065, call us next to something noisy and we'll take the calls after this.
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3: Morning there, it's Whitey live from the Kiss Traffic Centre with a breakdown at O'Halloran Hill, the Southern Expressway near Majors Road. Narbonne crash, crossroad near Unley Road causing delays, and look out for works at Gillis Plains, which is slow this morning, North East Road near Tasman Avenue. Getting busy, South Road, Edwardstown with the camera, Military Road, West Beach. 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That's Kiss Traffic and Weather together with Ben and Liam. 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
10: Yeah, we wouldn't normally say this, but call us right now if you are next to something noisy.
11: Yeah, we want to try and pick what the noise is. Amber, you're in Manapara. Are you near something noisy at the minute?
12: I am. I'll put you a bit closer.
11: Okay. I mean, it's sort of, to me, it just sounds like you're in a car at the minute. Or has the noise not started?
12: No.
10: It's a bit of a bad phone line as well. I definitely could hear a noise. To me, it sounded like maybe a washing machine. Amber, what are you near?
12: A dryer.
10: A dryer. I was pretty close. All right.
11: It's almost that, yeah, it's that thing. I think it was maybe so noisy that the phone's cut out a bit. You know, sometimes if there's like a loud noise near the phone, it drops out.
10: Well, this is pretty anti-radio because we're asking you to call next to something noisy. So we can expect a bit of chaos.
11: We can expect a little bit of chaos. Thanks for getting involved, Amber. 131065 is the number. Call us if you need something noisy.
10: All right. And we have a prize up for grabs for our noisiest caller. Right now it is Eminem.

0: Eminem without me on Kiss 102.3. You are here with Ben and Liam.
1: We had a call from Chloe the other day, and she was calling next to her parrot. It was very loud. We thought this is actually a fun idea. 131065. Call us if you're near something really noisy, and Ben and I will try and work out what that sound is. Linda, you're in Selix Beach. Good morning.
2: Morning, boys. How are ya?
0: Very good. Now, so far, there is no background noise.
1: No,
0: so
1: not at all.
0: Are you near the thing?
2: I am. Are you ready?
1: Yeah, go for it. Let's do it.
0: That's a leaf blower for sure.
1: Nah, blender.
0: What is it?
2: Yeah, Liam's right.
0: Blender.
1: Blender. Wow. Yeah, there you go.
0: All right.
1: There you go. What do you got there, Nutribullet?
2: Yeah, that's the one.
1: Oh, I got the very same. I hear it every morning. It's a familiar sound to me.
0: You're right, though. This is kind of like, Liam said this before, it's like reverse secret sounds.
1: Yeah, except we don't win any money. It's just for the fun of it. Renee, you're in Salisbury Park. How are you?
3: Good, thank you. How are you?
1: Yeah, we're well. Can you make noise with your thing?
3: I can.
0: Go for it. Oh, that's a bit more subtle, that one. Can you go again?
1: I feel like maybe you just... Did you put a pedestal fan on near your phone?
3: No.
0: What is it?
3: It's embroidery machine.
0: Oh, you do the sewing.
3: Yes.
0: It's funny because when you said it, I was like, you know, I can faintly hear that.
1: Can we hear the embroidery machine one more time?
3: Sure, now? Yeah.
1: Okay.
0: Very subtle.
1: It's a hard one. Yeah, okay. Catherine in Paraka, what do you got for us? Don't tell us. Maybe just make the sound.
4: Yeah. Hello, good morning. Good morning. A surprise.
0: Oh, is that a drill?
4: No.
0: Oh, what is that? Keep going.
1: Keep going, yeah. Or is it like a, are you in an office maybe? Is it like a printer?
4: No, I'm at home.
0: At home? What room are you in?
4: In the lounge room.
0: It's not a vacuum, is it?
4: No.
0: What is it?
4: It's an electric screwdriver.
0: Oh, I mean, I kind of said that. That's a drill.
1: That's a drill.
0: I think I got that.
1: Don't play us like that, Catherine. Come on.
0: No.
1: We're not here to be made fools of. You know, I would have played that.
0: Thanks for playing, Catherine. Chanel joins us now in Bellevue Heights. Good morning. How you doing?
5: Good, thank you. How are you?
0: Very good. Now, make the noise with the thing.
1: Oh, are you reversing some heavy machinery, like a forklift?
5: Not a forklift.
1: All right. Can you make the sound again?
0: So you're obviously driving something. You are. We can hear the beeping.
1: This is a fun game.
0: Are you at a factory?
5: No, I'm not.
1: All right.
0: Okay. Where are you?
5: I am in a loading dock at the festival centre.
1: Right.
0: Loading
1: and so
0: dock
1: maybe
0: at the festival
1: are you
0: centre?
1: Reversing a truck?
5: I sure am.
0: Hey.
1: There you go.
0: Thanks for playing, Chanel. Hey, you know what? I'm going to give you a couple of tickets to go see Supergirl in cinemas now.
5: Amazing. Thank you so much, boys.
0: No worries. Thanks for playing.
1: I've got to say, call us and make something noisy. I think it's got legs. I think we can come back to that.
0: Yeah, I like it.
1: What? You were shaking your head.
0: Producer Bell,
1: you don't like that.
6: It's so hard to get the noises to be on it.
1: It's fun. Did you like it, Maz, in the newsroom? Yeah, thumbs up.
0: Yeah.
7: Yeah, it's a winner.
0: Very good. We already do Secret Stain, which is coming up next. I almost want to do Reverse Secret Sound,
1: reverse
0: where you make the sound,
1: sound
0: and we guess it.
1: Yeah.
0: And we'll do that at 7.
1: And what? Is there a cash element to it?
0: It'd be a prize, yeah.
1: Yeah, but once again, people just fudge it.
0: Yeah, true. All right, well, look, let's focus
1: on... Like, yeah. Oh, we'll go, is that an electric toothbrush? And they go, yeah, that's the one, but it's a chainsaw ring. Yeah. So just so they win money.
0: All right, let's do our Secret Stain up next. We have to give away a clue... on KISS 102.3.
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0: Adelaide, this morning we're jumping back to 1995.
1: Hell of a year. Toy Story hit the movies and blew everyone's mind. The first full-length CGI film ever. That's a fun fact.
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10: 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It's a chilly 9 degrees this morning. 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
4: Morning, here is Whitey live from the KISS Traffic Centre. A couple of things to look out for this morning. Got a breakdown on O'Halloran Hill. It's on the Southern Expressway in Majors Row, but having a quick look at the map. Yeah, no great delay, so that's a good thing. Do have a few delays, however, at Malvern. Got a crash getting cleared there, Unley Road and Crossroad intersection. And early morning camera to keep an eye out for today, Truman Pratt at Seton. 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Investing carries risk. KISS Cars heading for a cool one today, only 15 degrees right now. It's 8. That's KISS Traffic and Weather together with Ben and Liam. Weekday morning 6 to 10am on KISS 102.3, the home of the most famous stain in Adelaide.
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5: Morning, I'm Maria Gabban. Traffic was backed up for several kilometres on the southeastern freeway last night after a truck fire. The vehicle burst into flames on the side of the road near the Bridgewater ramp at Aldgate at around 6 p.m. MFS crews have helped remove a car that crashed into a house at Torrensville. The vehicle veered off Hardy's Road and into the front of the property at around 10:30 last night. The driver suffered minor injuries. Today is the first opportunity for South Australians to bring their pets on board flights out of Adelaide. Eligible cats and dogs will be able to travel alongside their owners on select Virgin Australia flights. Vet Dr. Katrina Warren has told Nine the first flight will depart Adelaide for Melbourne at around midday.
7: So it's small cats and small dogs like Chihuahuas, Pomeranians, Papillons, but they are little dogs. So
5: the poultry industry is on alert over a deadly strain of bird flu after H5 was detected in two seabirds in WA. Industry leaders say that planning is in place to avoid major egg shortages this time. And there's been a resurgence in Aussies opting for instant coffee over the freshly brewed. Cost of living pressures are believed to be behind the move. Your spot check next.
8: Over 140 years, the Largs Pier Hotel could tell a million stories. Perhaps it's time to add yours. The Largs Pier Hotel, a haven by the shore.
5: Port's Jack Lukosius is a chance to play in Showdown 60 on Saturday night, despite his early exit against the Pies. Assistant coach Luke Webster says his injury is not as bad as first thought.
9: His Baker cyst burst. It gives you a little bit of a mechanism of what it feels like to tear a calf, but it was only that.
5: Asava Radigalia, Ewan McKinlay and Kane Farrell will all miss through injury. And in tennis, Christopher O'Connell and Bernard Tomic are through to the next round of Wimbledon qualifying. The Aussies drawing each other for tomorrow's third day of qualifying at the All England Club. The KISS cast is next.
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5: Partly cloudy and 15 today, sunny and 16 tomorrow. Right now it's 9 degrees. And heading to work for all the hits and all the variety you love. 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
13: Yeah, look, a secret stain. There's a new one.
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0: 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We also met the new stain this morning for the first time. Their name is Dwayne. How you doing, Dwayne?
1: Good, I am.
0: Does sound a little bit like
2: Yoda.
0: Yeah,
2: we said that. It's a bit weird that, you know, I get you could sound maybe a little bit like Yoda, Dwayne, but your turn of phrase is...
1: Mean you what?
0: It's a direct copyright infringement.
2: You know what I mean, yeah. Lucasfilm are going to probably get in touch. That's how close it is.
0: Dwayne, would you like to give away the first clue for this stain?
1: Giving out a clue I would like. Seinfeld!
0: Yes!
2: Imagine if you like normally listen to Triple M or whatever, and you're like, I wonder what they're actually like. I see their billboards of their faces in beans and eggs and stuff on the side of buses in Adelaide. I'll just flick over and see what they're like. You've just listened to that,
0: and you think I'm going to give them one shot and one shot only.
1: Seinfeld it is.
2: Okay, well,
0: there's your clue.
2: There's your clue. 13-1065. Get in touch if you think you know what the secret stain is.
0: $1,000 could be yours. This is Lady Gaga, Born This Way on Kiss 102.3. Go look at the stain. This one, it's not very hard. Don't overthink it. Just look at it and call us. Have a guess next. My mama

0: Lady Gaga, Born This Way. Kiss 102.3, all the hits, all the variety across Adelaide. 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
1: Secret stain, secret stain, secret stain.
2: This isn't Secret Sound. Ben and I do the Secret Stain here, and it's a brand new one, so you might not have seen this, okay? It's a stain on my bucket hat. You can see it with your own eyes, Ben and Liam, on the socials. Giving out a clue we have. Yes, that's right, Dwayne. You can speak to the stain. His name is Dwayne, and it was Seinfeld. What could that mean? Brooke joins us now in Northgate. Your son has a guess for us. Is that right?
3: He does. We've been following for a little while now, okay. And he has a guess.
0: Okay. What's their name?
3: His name is Oliver.
0: Oliver. Can we speak to Oliver?
3: You sure can. Here you go. Hello.
0: Hey, hi. Oliver. How you doing, mate?
4: Okay.
0: That's good. Now, do you have a guess for our secret stain? What do you think it is?
4: I think it's a red calippo.
0: Okay. And you've seen the stain on socials?
4: Yes.
2: Yeah, okay. Right. It seems like you might have dropped a red calippo on your shirt before, so you know what that stain looks like. What would you spend $1,000 on, Ollie?
4: I don't know.
0: Would you share a bit with Mum?
4: Yeah.
0: Oh, you're okay. Good boy.
2: All right, nice one. All right, well, look, it's a good guess, but I'm sorry, we do have to let you down. It's not a red calippo, but you can try as many times as you want. We do have more guesses after 9.
0: Actually, I'm pretty sure, Oliver, while we got you, mate, do you want to go see the new Minions movie?
4: Yes.
0: Yeah, mate, I've got a couple of tickets. You can go see Monsters and Minions.
4: Thank you.
2: No worries, mate. Enjoy it. I think we just need to kick this into gear. Do we want to take another
0: guess? Yeah, let's go again.
2: Donna, you've heard the clue. You've seen the stain. What do you think it is?
5: Well, I've heard the clue. I haven't seen the stain, and I've pulled over because I reckon I've got it.
2: Okay.
5: Soup for you. I reckon it's soup.
2: Soup Nazi.
0: Soup Nazi.
2: It ties into Seinfeld. Yep, I like it.
0: No soup for you.
2: It's a good guess, but it is not soup. But good on you for trying, Donna. Yes, our secret stain, it's a new one. And like, as you said, you've not seen it yet, so make sure that's kind of the easy part. Just at least have a bit of a visual idea of what you're going into. Ben and Liam on the socials, you can search there. It's the little stain on the bucket hat.
0: This right now, Sonny Federa, DOD, Think About Us. 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Actually, that's going to play for you right after we check your roads.
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7: Morning, there is Whitey live from the Kiss Traffic Centre. Breakdown still getting sorted at Hallerita Hill. Southern Expressway to Majors Road. Seeing a few delays with a crash at Melbourne this morning. Crossroad near Unley Road. We are getting quite busy. South Road through Glandore and quite slow Main North Road at Enfield. Camera for Latter Road, Fulham Gardens. 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That's Kiss Traffic and Weather together with Ben and Liam. 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
0: As promised, about to play Sonny Federa, Think About Us.
2: Yeah, but up next, we're going to be speaking to the drifting Nana, Lorraine. She was on Sunrise this morning. She's been doing the rounds. This video of her went viral. She loves drifting. She does it like in a professional environment. She's 86 and she revs the guts out of her holding ute. We're going to be joined by her next.

0: Sunny Federa, DOD on Kiss 102.3. Think about us. You are here with Ben and Liam, giving you all the hits and all the variety.
1: Now, if you watch A Current Affair, you'd know, or you'd at least perceive that hoon driving and skidding is normally reserved for teenagers or people who've just got their P's, but that is not the case here. Going viral at the moment, 86-year-old Lorraine, who absolutely loves a drift.
0: Absolutely loves it, going viral on the internet. She joins us now. How you doing?
2: I'm good, thank you. How are you?
0: Very good. Now, everyone's taken to calling you Nan. Can we call you Nan?
2: Yes, yeah, call me, yeah, everybody, all the burnout boys, they all only know me as Nan.
1: So, Nan, how long have you loved doing fat skids?
2: Well, I started, my grandson, Guy, he asked me to come out the burnouts after my husband passed away, and he said, Nan, come on, you've got to come in as a passenger. So I went with him for a while, and then one day he said to me, Nan, you better have a go. I go, oh, never done that before. So that is 6 years ago, and I've been doing competition burnouts ever since, and I'm 86.
1: I love this so much.
2: But I tell you what, without Guy, without my grandson, I wouldn't have. He's kept our ute going. And I just get in and thrash it, and I just love hearing the blowing the tyres and the smell. It just gets me.
1: You love the smell of burning rubber.
2: Yes.
1: Oh, right. So run us through this ute. What do you got under the hood there, Nan?
2: Well, it's a Black Holden ute. It's a VY S-Pack, and she's a souped-up job. She goes really, really fast. I just put my foot on the accelerator and hold it flat and spinning round, putting my foot on the brake and taking it off. And and I'll tell you, it's just more exciting.
0: Obviously, you've run us through your skid pig, the car you're using for your burnouts, but what's your regular day-to-day commute car?
2: I got a Subaru Forester. So I can't do a burnout in that. That's why.
0: So you don't wring the Forester's guts?
2: I've tried to do it, but it's an all-wheel drive, so she doesn't work.
0: too much traction.
1: I like it. Well, if you're 86 and you do try and wring its guts and do a big fat burnout in a Hungry Jack's car park or something, if someone comes over to stop you, they might just go, oh, no, she's a pensioner. She didn't mean to do that.
2: Yeah, no, I have a few jokes with them. Now and then I take a walking stick with me and get out of the ute after I do a burnout.
1: Oh, man, I want to come see this live, man. You sound like the real deal.
0: It's so funny that, you know, your grandson got you into this. Most
2: honestly, without Guy, and now she, well, my great-grandson, Guy's son, I just drive the back with the on the rims, and my great-grandson, he jacks her up and he changes the tyres.
0: Wow.
2: I honestly don't do anything. I just get in and thrash it.

0: I love that, you know, most nans would give their grandsons and their great-grandsons a scolding for doing fat skills.
1: Well, maybe a Sudoku book to keep them occupied. Yeah. But no, you've gone for something a bit more high adrenaline.
2: Yeah, that's right, yeah. No, he's, it's just, he's the best grandson guy, is he? Just, he keeps me going.
1: Oh, aww. Good on you, Nan. Well, keep driving hard. Yeah. Keep ringing its guts.
2: Yeah, I will. Yeah, I'm going to up to Queensland, then I think you're not end of October too. So, but anyway, I'm going back to Eastern Creek to do another burnout.
1: Hell yeah. Right. Skid Pig Nan Lorraine there. What a pleasure to chat with you this morning. Thank you.
2: Thank you then. Yeah, you have a good day.
1: You too, Nan. Good on you.
2: Bye then. Yeah, bye.
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0: Kiss 102.3 with Ben and Liam. That is Jimmy Barnes, a working class man, or should I say working class Nan, Liam. We were just joined by Nan, who has been, she's coined that term online after she's gone famous for doing fat skids. And not like little tiny burnouts, but she's like proper, like going to the place where they do burnouts and she's popping the tires.
1: Yeah, she said to us just before that she loves the smell of burnt rubber and wringing the guts out of a Holden ute. She's 86 years young. If you missed that chat, that was genuinely one of my favourite chats in the last couple of months, I got to say.
0: I think she was probably the best chat this year.
1: Yeah, I think so. Yeah, very honest. Make sure you check that out in the Ben and Liam podcast on iHeart, Spotify, Apple Podcasts, wherever you get your podcasts from. There's tons of extra stuff, by the way. Like, if you kind of like the show, there's probably about half an hour of extra stuff in every podcast that we do. In fact, we had a podcast party for some listeners on Friday.

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1: You wouldn't have heard us talk about it on air, but we did have a massive podcast party on the Friday just gone. Shout out to everybody that came along to that. Such a lovely group of people.
0: We had some people from Perth come over. We had some people from Sydney, some people from Melbourne, Caniva, all over the place.
1: It is a great tip. Yeah, if you love the radio show, definitely check out the Ben and Liam podcast because like Liam said, there is tons of extra stuff in there. It's not just the radio show cut up.
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4: G'day there, it's Whitey live from the KISS Traffic Centre, Kensington. Slippery road conditions due to a spill, Port Rice Road near Kensington Road, O'Halloran Hill a breakdown, the Southern Expressway near Majors Road, and Narvin a crash cross road near Unley Road. Camera, Montague Road, Cavan. 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KISS cars heading for a cool 15 right now. It's a fresh old 8. That's KISS Traffic and Weather together with Ben and Liam weekday morning 6 to 10 a.m. on KISS 102.3, the home of the Million Dollar Pub Quiz.
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7: Morning, I'm Maria Gaban. Local retailers are facing big changes when it comes to the storage of knives. New laws will apply from July 1, meaning they'll need to be stored securely or tethered if on public display. And Attorney General Kai Ma says that selling knives to under 18s will also be off limits.
9: We are doing all of these things to make the community safer.
7: A 65-year-old man has escaped serious injury after a truck fire at Aldgate last night. The truck caught fire on the southeastern freeway at around 6 p.m. The prime mover was destroyed in the blaze. A 23-year-old man will face court today after an alleged robbery at Underdale yesterday. The suspect is accused of entering a servo on Henley Beach Road and threatening staff with a gun before escaping with stolen items. Eligible cats and dogs will be able to travel alongside their owners on select Virgin Australia flights from today. The first flight will depart Adelaide for Melbourne at around midday. And an Aussie grandma has taken the internet by storm for doing burnouts. The 86-year-old shreds tyres in her Holden ute and has told Ben and Liam it's a hobby she picked up thanks to her grandson.
10: I just get in and thrash it and I just love hearing the blowing the tyres and the smell.
7: Your sport check next.
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7: The Crows have plenty to choose from heading into Showdown 60. A heap of key players are set to return for Saturday's clash with the Power at Adelaide Oval. Coaching director Murray Davis says it's a good position to be in.
12: We should see Isaac Cumming, Jordan Butts, Mitch Hinge should be close to making a comeback. We mentioned Josh Worrell.
7: And a win for Argentina at the World Cup this morning, downing Austria 2-0, while France leads Iraq 1-0. The KISS cast is next.
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7: Partly cloudy and 15 today, sunny and 16 tomorrow. Right now it's 9 degrees and KISS's Million Dollar Pop Quiz will flip your life. 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
14: Good morning, Adelaide.
15: We've been running at like probably about 10 minutes late all morning. If only we had a time machine to just go back and correct it all, you know?
14: Well, I'm glad you said that, Liam. We do have a time machine. This morning, going back to 1995.
15: So that's just after 9. So going back to 1995, playing 5 monster hits from that year back to back, no ads in between.
14: I think the song out of the 5 that I'm most excited for, Liam, would be this one.
15: Lightning crashes.
14: How good is that one? That's coming up right after 9 a.m. this morning. Right now, though, Taylor Swift on KISS 102.3. We give you all the hits and all the variety on KISS. You're hanging out with Ben and Liam on this cold Tuesday morning. Just hit 9 degrees.
15: Ooh,
14: we're 1 degree off the double digits.

0: Taylor Swift, The Fate of Ophelia on Kiss 102.3. You are here with Ben and Liam across Adelaide.
1: You wouldn't have this with your dog, Finn, Ben, because he's a big dog, but I don't know if you're familiar with this. With smaller dogs, like my little cavoodle, Toby, that Sarah and I have, they need to get their glands expressed.
0: I'm familiar with it. Don't love it.
1: No, neither do I, but it's just they have very small, tiny little anatomies, I suppose, and they can't naturally empty, and it's a thing with smaller dogs. So, you know, vets can do it. You can learn how to do it yourself. The groomer will also do it for the small price of $25.
0: Per gland?
1: Both. It's worth it, you know, because you got to stick your finger in your dog's bum if not.
0: Yeah.
1: So I'm happy to pay the $25 every time.
0: Yep.
1: So yesterday took Toby to the groomer. It's got the usual full clip and just the three thanks. And I said, oh, and could we please get his glands expressed? It's been a couple of weeks, you know.
0: Is that how often you do it?
1: Oh, they get, yeah. I mean, not like 2 weeks. I mean, say it's been 6-7 weeks. Okay. Like, yeah. Because when they start scooting, it's like, okay, there's a bit of irritation there. They need it. They need it done. So yesterday, Toby, he's at the groomer.
0: Mm-hmm.
1: He's there for about an hour. And, I get this text, two images and a message from the groomer. Anal gland record.

0: for today. She just sent me those two photos.
1: Oh.
0: I'll take your word for it. You don't need to send a high-res photo. It's live as well. It's a live shot. Did not need that.
1: Why'd you show it to me?
0: Well, so you knew I was telling the truth.
1: Oh, it's not my dog. I don't need to see it. More than you don't need to see it.
0: I trust you guys. It's fine. You don't have to send a little hostage photo with the dog in the newspaper and his anal gland juice.
1: Yuck.
0: No thanks. That's all good. That's why I pay you for that. So then I don't have to see it. I thought that's what this transaction was all about.
1: Your word is your bond.
0: Yeah. Well, if he's not scooting, it's fine. We're all good. Yeah. We're all good. Did not need that. Should I? You know how normally in the podcast we'll have like a tile, like an image, something we talked about today. Should I use that photo?
1: No.
0: Oh, okay. Maybe the drifting Nan. Maybe a photo of the drifting Nan instead.
1: I think so. Let's check your roads.
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3: G'day there, it's Whitey live from the KIS Traffic Centre, Kensington. Slippery road conditions due to a spill, Fort Rice Road near Kensington Road, O'Halloran Hill a breakdown, the Southern Expressway near Majors Road, and Narvin a crash cross road near Unley Road. Camera, Montague Road, Caffin. 5-Gen T-Mart, seem to financial year price buster sale is on now. 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Right now it's a fresh old 8. That's KIS Traffic and Weather together with Ben and Liam weekday morning 6 to 10 a.m. on KIS 102.3, the home of the Million Dollar Pop Quiz. 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

0: Christina Aguilera, Fighter on Kiss 102.3, the home of all the hits and all the variety. We're all thinking of animated fish movies now.
1: Yeah, I'd love to see Christina live. I think our wives went to see her once.
0: Did they?
1: Didn't they, with Producer Bell?
0: Producer Bell,
1: did you go see Christina Aguilera with our wives a couple of years ago?
2: Yes, I did.
1: Was she good?
2: Was she good?
1: Hmm.
2: She was incredible. Yeah. What are you talking about?
1: No, I was just asking. I don't know. Also, we weren't there.
0: When I said that makes everyone think of animated fish movies, you scrunched your face up. Of course, Shark Tale, right?
2: Yeah, I know. But when you hear Christina Aguilera, the first thought you have is not Shark Tale.
0: That's all I think of. She's in Shark Tale, right?
1: Am I crazy? Or was it called Fish Tale in other countries?
0: Yeah, it was. They changed the name of it for some reason.
1: Why?
0: Copyright reasons.
1: So weird.
0: Very weird.
1: Yeah, I think it's depending on where you grew up, it's either Fish Tale or Shark Tale.
0: It's like the Seth Rogen movie, Bad Neighbours. It's called Bad Neighbours here.
1: But it's called Neighbours in America.
0: In America, it's called Neighbours.
1: We have a more famous Neighbours here.
0: Exactly.
1: Yeah, makes sense.
0: Yeah.
1: Call up if you know one. 1065, a movie. I think it's Harry Potter and the Sorcerer's Stone in America.
0: Is it really?
1: Instead of Philosopher's Stone.
2: Suddenly 30 here is 13 going on 30 overseas.
0: Oh, I don't like
1: that
0: one.
1: These are all great, guys.
0: Yeah.
1: This is good. Good brains trust.
0: Hey, look, we have to get a wiggle on because the time machine is coming up next, going back to 1995. And the first song we are playing is this ripper. Diana King, Shy Guy. That's right after this on Kiss with Ben and Liam.
2: Oh, my God.
3: 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The Kiss.
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13: G'day, there is Whitey live from the Kiss Traffic Centre.

0: in the city, a crash, Hutt Street to Wakefield Street, Kensington. Slippery road conditions due to a spill, Port Rush Road at Kensington Road. At Furler, twisted traffic like Glenburn Road near Marine Road and Malvern, a crash getting sorted across road near Hunley Road. 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Kiss Cars heading for 15 right now, 8. That's Kiss Traffic and Weather together with Ben and Lee in weekday mornings, 6 to 10 a.m. on Kiss 1823.
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4: 1995. Ah, yes, I remember it well. I was 2 years old in 1995.
5: I was in utero.
4: You were.
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4: been.
5: The last little bit, yeah, I would have been. Yep, you do the math, it all checks out. The Macarena, very hot this particular year. Big viral song. I don't know if we'll be getting that in our next five back-to-back with no ads.
4: No, there is a bit of Coolio. There is some Nicky French live. But five songs back-to-back, no ads in between on Kiss 102.3. Giving you all the hits and we're certainly giving you all the variety. Let's go now with Diana King, Shy Guy. On

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0: time goes by in reverse. 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

0: Nikki French, Total Eclipse of the Heart on Kiss 102.3, the home of all the hits and all the variety. This is the Time Machine on Kiss with Ben and Liam. So that means we do five hits from a particular year, back to back, no ads in between, and we're in 1995, Liam.
1: Yeah, the very same year that eBay started. You love a bit of eBay, don't you?
0: I do use eBay.
1: You buy your Pokemon cards and stuff on there.
0: You can get good car parts on eBay.
1: Oh, really?
0: Yep. Yep, they do, like, not genuine, but they're pretty good.
1: Yeah, I mean, I don't think I'll ever buy a car part off eBay.
0: You never bought a new oil filter?
1: No, man. I'd take it to someone, they could lie to me, and I go, yeah, probably sounds about right. Whatever. Do whatever you need.
0: I want to service your car.
1: Yeah, well, I probably shouldn't state that so publicly that I'm a walking target. I've got no idea what's going on.
0: I think mechanics can see everyone as a walking target, to be fair.
1: Yeah, true.
0: Hey, let's rip into Coolio right now in 1995. Gangster's Paradise on KISS 102.3 with

0: You're in Ben and Liam's time machine, taking you back to
1: 1995.
0: When these were the biggest songs on the planet. Kiss 102.3.

0: Swoop in there.
1: I got Swoop in there. I needed to cram some Swoop in. You know me.
0: You always do. You're always looking for a year you can cram in some Swoop.
1: I tried to put in Swoop, you know, just for a couple of years ago, and you said that it'll die. You
0: know? No. I don't know anything about Swoop, to be honest.
1: Oh, you don't?
0: That's
1: oh,
0: your
1: man.
0: Area I of expertise.
1: So much.
0: Let's go back now to 2026.
1: And in this year, we have a new secret stain. A secret stain on a hat. It's a bucket hat. It's a small stain. Check it out with your own eyes. Ben and Liam on the socials pinned to the top. We also gave out a clue this morning.
0: It is the Seinfeld theme. If you think you know what that means, then call us in the next 10 minutes when we open up the phone lines for our secret stain.
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0: Haven on Kiss 102.3, all the hits and all the variety. You are hanging out with Ben and Liam on this Tuesday.
1: I would like to give away some cash. I'm in the mood. Are you in the mood, Ben?
0: I'm in the mood, Liam, and this is the perfect time, sorry, to give away some cash with our secret stain worth $1,000. It's like secret sound, but it's not audio-based. 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So you have to go and look at it on the Kiss 102.3 socials. Liam's wearing a pink bucket hat. And there is a darkish stain on the brim. We gave away the first clue this morning. It is the Seinfeld theme. This one, don't overthink it, okay?
1: It's pretty, I'm thinking it will go off in the next couple of days. So just try and read between the lines.
0: You can call us right now, 131065. Take some guesses up next. But right now, Jimmy Eat World with The Middle on Kiss with Ben and Liam.